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Finger of God and Spiritual Herbal Center. Do you know the brand and tia? The other one, you know, sent to me. But then he does so ho. Said the Tibiano, a bessessa. The hands will be PMO ever in Medoma. Opening at Jacum Event Center. 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Cause why you too?

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1: 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The assembly ba.
0: You should be how.
1: Obi how? One who has swear so say wo.
0: Mahunto.
1: Me mahunto.
0: And our dear bro, who's you?
1: Odi bro, who's we? Obi said 5 days. Obi oh, so Obi kata so 5 days. So on corona, and you mean na white. Now I say bubbles. Me nim say the basic ano.
0: Aye, who?
1: Aha.
0: Who ne piece?
1: Basono. Only changing carbano. And no friend never trained the panic in your good. So white na I in.
0: I bet
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0: but they see and right they didn't even know
1: a quote but then be a watch as fast as will be and be man sorry
0: it's about
1: one about who I'm sorry
0: the man who says for it is where
1: and there's a much better data
0: Hey.
1: Not that
0: na chese kushan ni bia
1: bia
0: be ma de fa hu si ya o kasa
1: e bia
0: o go zoom to you kun na descend be
1: wa approach no adam me tell no radio so ebro afini me tell radio so ade at ye
0: obi
1: ah me tell obi friend ka tell say papa asem na da ho no
0: ade gon
1: ah me bi say no say no kore me bi say na no bun ko to je bi an say no kore
0: this time I can say there a broom should we there o ma me ma no
1: aha
0: ma hu se wo kru epema
1: opema
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0: they okay, they say that with it. A broom soon come.
1: A broom soon, no apostle. I'll come, sir. How by
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1: frat, sir. Broom soon. Samuel Bianca, what is that? Sapono, the bone soon, ma. 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Not to form day. 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May say. 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
0: And you want to?
1: Yeah, and you want to near town, no? I bet one was a near my bed, damn it. That's the last time, if you any baby in Kantawa, ha, in Zokaya.
0: Yeah, Mikay.
1: In the neighbor, I dance in Woody. She said, you're bonus. Oh,
0: yeah.
1: I thought about talking crazy at all.
0: Yeah.
1: Then Kasakwa. Then Casaqua. To papa, a broken soup, I find a broken soup. I mean, you are soon having our better than a cassia pa.
0: A cassa de Vincasa. Moon number is 0557387672. You can be to Kim. Number is 0557387672. 0557387672 and our number a
1: 0506 176 84 0506 17 36 84 nsuo no a ɛwɔ aburo no ho no ɛkyɛn ne akɔhɔ a honhomfoɔ de bɔ mpaeɛ ana nananom de bɔ mpaeɛ metio nti sɛ woyɛ honhomdwuma sɛ ɔkɔmfoɔ woyɛ honhomdwuma sɛ mefa ne sɛ sunsum 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Your spirits be brave of her. Would your bro who's your friend? A bro who's ready 7 days a friend or ban 10 chance for the smart best friend? What we are, Juma? Now, what are the babaso? Or is my bra for? What did the swago? Or is my bra for? I am an interso. Sa spoons were in anno. Opa for a brohun for friend, a brohun for this 7 years friend. A bantam said there will be to snap a goof.
0: It was supposed to be a babasu. I'm saying babasu de Kayario.
1: Papa, or is my bra for dear punchy? On
0: yet. It's a punchy.
1: Ah, Odi.
0: Odi.
1: Dear, so my bra for ye or moi. Dear. 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
0: eh e du mi be no
1: na mo ye from sumambrafo no On here, I said you open or the amount of money, but also yet the open mouth.
0: Oh, Mr. Mambrafo,
1: say, well, Kumia, I just say, two known to me, Kumi.

0: Guided by a shared purpose and a spirit of collaboration, Emory University students push each other to think creatively and work cooperatively, knowing that different perspectives lead to new ideas.
1: What makes Emory special is that it has very rigorous academics, but a community that is willing to support each other. People are always willing to study together and work hard together.
0: Learn more at emory.edu.
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4: Mhm.
2: Ehun suo no. E bro who's so kura wo fom no no.
4: Mhm. Oh, na no suo no way.
2: Hey papa, the until when now will you stop asking me this question?
4: It was maybe a free bar. Abra.
2: But what can I be? I mean, you are not back. I have checked
4: there. No, no, no. Because a blue issue. I mean, kind of last time I was blue issue. Well, the day issue a blue goose issue. We say koyamba. I will koyamba.
2: Most of the times I have a problem. Never. Yeah, yeah, true. Now for ya true. Who wants to listen to me now? Aye, say. Ready, as listen. A Jordan in a free, no hoff. A drunku. A best number, Juma. And a taxi driver, maybe say, my pimino. Obias, oh, I just say, drive the dear tembassa. And I, it's a man, Cassa.
4: So, car, my pimino.
2: Ah, my pimino. And so, the car, yes, she. Since I attend the Diana Pesodi, I know two car, no, I'm so too, my dear. May buy what's up across me. What's that small? We did not, oh, Papa. I said, can you come here? The bay, what's so becoming yours? Ah, Papa. And here, I say, I'm not being for your mom, no, Jenaho. Now, Mr. Romeo, so for me, for your mom, I know, I'm to meet them some bosom. Well, Gina, no, now you are phone, so now you're telling me, maybe I'm bosom for. Baba Pemmy, I'm just asking my cousin Baba Pawunti, me. My catcher or say also Baba Pemmy. And now, which if I was not encouraging. Papa, I bought 12:35. Not car now, or some of the Pemmon or that 12. I will be a training in Naban Hua. Ucha. We'll try that kind of.
4: To be a driver car in the about
2: me nim ni pa say na ba bi e go jan ni panim ho se say o a driver car na dia ba mo se ma pa ni etwa kun cha da pra ko pu cha na say I was at 27 years after 7 years na be ko
4: vienzo m se wo cha ko m vienzo
2: en ya kasa de bi am kasa di wo tu min kasa be bri. May come and nipper that's an Indian chest, I say, Nipper wouldn't him no, I actually ye. So, yes, and go to me, Susu. Catch him for no door on your son, Bussum, Namina Baba Shusher.
5: Wow!
2: Kayan say, Anya say, your panono, ever poor mukeke. Maybe catch us, Zavina. I'm a question, my office. Now, don't move on from Mrs. Savinia, so we trust our Savinia's answer. As I had yesterday, see actually, so soon to Mimi Pebbiana or Bishop saw Sanya and any.
4: There's a woman who could do office, okay, dear one.
2: Ah, Papa. We do have a sign, I'm afraid, 2 million tears of Muslim cause or some nona or tiny chin on a friend numbers on the buy.
4: I didn't feel so no man.
2: I'm
4: not sure. I'm not sure. I'm not sure. I'm not sure.
2: Oh, Papa, what do you want to do? I'm not sure.

0: Any lesson be a more.
1: Don't say, well, or some bosom no, who ne say odd thing or be unto me no. Then the brother guy in front of war, or say, men channel who may buy a shano. So I wear no use to honor. And I'm who's out, man, see how we are. Into Metiano, no crab out of it. Metiano, you, he, a cosso, a blow who's who. Share. Mr. Wadie, sir, you not make a tree. A good gentleman. Pebble who's who? Let you not mock a boom. Oba, only 15 years. Necrad a federal.
0: A broom sweet.
1: A broom sweet.
0: We didn't bear another thing.
1: Oh, after 3 days, it could be a free 3 days. It could be a bad. Make sure it's a new 7 days. It's a new 7 days. As a missy,
0: Cody, in short term, broom, Ben and Sunday night. Yes, sir.
1: Patcha, I brought one and I'm an
0: end. I'm soon as I come so Koyam Bruno.
1: I'm going to be obey a medi.
0: Tinsoon, I'm soon. And I will treat not muck. Yes,
1: sir. Sapper,
0: my good, you know me. Can you manage if you show me?
1: Sapper, pepper.
0: Now, where would you jar a
1: quadra?
0: Only 15 years. Yes, sir.
1: Pachane.
0: Well, less than 15 years.
1: Less than 15 years.
0: Then you hate me, baby.
1: Why?
0: Let me see.
1: Oh, Apostle. Apostle, now you're less than 15 years. Me die and warm you.
0: Oh, brother, brother. I'm only 51 more. I'm married to you, and some more. Me die. So, Mr. Fo, Finger of God and Spiritual Herbal Center, BA, aye, and Meduma. Hold on, you're me die for. 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number a e ye 0557 38 76 72 0557 38 76 72 and answer 0506 173 684 Mebwa, I have to bear 2 years there. Mm. Between the
1: broom, especially I could be a cuckoo.
0: Cuckoo, between the broom who show, the bra, we just see one of the who show, we didn't show go and suppose we call no. I didn't answer. And now nine, who shows a show no? We see the man showing me nine
1: Nelson. Nelson,
0: the nine number there, nine nine. Nine nine. Nine number. Say show now, who show free a broom one? We did not make a buy. Come on, the goons, you know, not the bulls, the Jaracola, and one. Supper bay. I'm not a supper there.
1: Oh, no, I can't support you, so.
0: I must have cried away, then.
1: Agra, Sir Crowby, a friend I would die, that would be John, not to be well, if I say so. Nipper doesn't impure be who need be a penance. Nipper doesn't be a. Or Tanisad day or the Kanichinasa. Now, Nippa over Jrao say ya. 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Amuna, sir, or the Oka, your Nippa Buha, or the Oka, or Nuha. Look what two Sakawi pa, Pam, the Mephas, who now know I am ready. The Becca to be a new tin alco.
0: As you know about all.
1: Ah, Jaja, oh, come so comfort, you
0: know. 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
0: And so, brown suo, what time is
1: and so, and a nine.
0: Okay.
1: So, and on a own sheer insurance, so no what a brown hona. Now, the brania theater over tuning a singing in a. To somewhat. 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
1: ba se so de ye no tu ba no so de ye nyame sra wo de assembly ba
0: say ya so we are deliver
1: Nani, umma ba ku jiru rasu kada ka ni na twa ni.
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1: Ah.
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1: 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Na se mi ye bi ma those days ati ase.
0: Ya ma wo.
1: Ah. A class of 53. A ke ni pa 18.
0: No demo.
1: Mm.
0: Oh, okay, you know, I don't
1: know. I'm saying, get an unconquered over. No,
0: the woman,
1: home. Say, I done it in my boo school. Get an unconquered
0: over. No,
1: the woman, so any brandy at theater. I say, know your enemy.
0: Do more thankful.
1: More thankful. For a habaya, a friend in Yena, Pussafra Brohunsu,
0: and Swedish Massing,
1: and also a Nami and Sapa Pepe, and Madame Ronami and Sap. Pussafra Brohunsu. Now, a Brohunsu now, Pussa, make it sure that all Pussa, not there, you knew when a Bruno would be that.
0: No, she a Bruno,
1: Pussa, Fra. Oh, Pussafra, you have found nice sim, oh, you have booby, I would ruin him. Jai esu woman 9 minutes man we 15 minutes and sana wakoda. Do you be who onda im aye pepe pepe?
0: So the work can be na jumre.
1: Na jumre a go better. 15 minutes.
0: You should go abroad and answer. Yes sir. Answer me chino. And I will not be seen.
1: Oba posa nyanya.
0: Posa nyanya. I don't know.
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0: Eda.
1: 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Ah, just a few quarrel and I'm a phone, so now, my bread. And look what I call me to me picky calls, don't know. I've already had my bread. Try your social.
0: I'm a bachelor of white people, you
1: know. Me answer, I'm a bachelor of white people.
0: I chose 7 million.
1: 7 million.
0: Plain people.
1: Plain people.
0: Maybe I have a boss.
1: I'm a boss. I'm a boss. I'm a boss. And also, so dance. Eh, but okay, ni mu.
0: I don't say miss, I don't say many mu.
1: I hear a grip, I don't
0: know. Mu will be old.
1: Sound.
0: Mu will be madam for me.
1: I hear what dey.
0: Debbie. Oh, not my catcher. I'm gonna burn a cross. Oh my, where is it? You know what?
1: Yeah, Papa, I can't chill over. Akwanchira wo ho pa wa na aka wa so akwanchira wo ya ho ah akwanchira wo ho pa ni mum unni mu a na wo ka ye wo
0: pa betse se en papayento en pasin pa yetia
1: asun win wa sa ko fa ba bi mi
0: enu so girlfriend pay pamuno.
1: Ready now.
0: We are now by four. I ask member. I want to say that Italian chef a car front.
1: Car front.
0: Bunkumusu.
1: Ah.
0: But be a passenger about by five times in channel.
1: Want to mean for car net that's why.
0: Anya wa.
1: Yeah.
0: You are the uncle of bruise.
1: Yeah, so good. Okay, I'm also. I say, my main channel was there. She assassin song. Sa. Sabi oso se bebru. Tu na kwaye ade ba ko. But for now, kameka say yes selective but not partial.
0: Uh-huh.
1: But tu no, we say the nya tu we and no. Tin dia metu na kasa sanepem.
0: O sa enipem.
1: Sanepem.
0: Uyim.
1: Anya obi a na wo say.
0: Uyim nipem.
1: Aha, oyɛ wadanfo.
0: Obi a na wo say. Yes sir.
1: Ewo. Well, now for some,
0: now for some, who be a bit in the farm. This will be yinipem.
1: Say a few now from each other, dear. Oh, now for food. Yes, I dear we. And maybe I know what I've been here. Say, Nippon to me, I'm Mawa. Janet Chidi.
0: Maybe I'll need to be Kosia.
1: Kosia. After it, I say, I want to. The me betre we betre won sa won tumi ntiao and answer o tiao we free ho obey ignore of course
0: very much fa
1: on fa na on fa sa who sa dey on dan na chiri di odo na e ma billions of city chukure chai
0: omo awu
1: banche ha ban a ayen sun posa flo bro hun so a edi na nim nenu pepepe. What jolly year I be able to pay if I want to say, if I now the chain shim for about 30 seconds. We are over to me the tower be an idea paper by any alibium. Never spray be a day. It was a bear sending in your home. What rooms are behind the paper trom?
0: Bunch of banner, yes, and so soon.
1: In science, soon.
0: What did you say?
1: Bacope.
0: Now, Betty.
1: Betty.
0: What puts after a broom, so you are the
1: Edinum.
0: Yes, sir.
1: Sapa pepe.
0: A brow, you are town, Edinum.
1: And
0: now, Pussa. Now, over the number you are born a free one, I say, so Bunu Pussa.
1: I know why you are born a free
0: one. What she wants you,
1: what she wants you, I touch his case, £3 and sample. She in sofa fro. And so, and since I was an assent, now you are a spray. Aha, sir, but you are
0: a better way to get a P.
1: A better jolly V.
0: A P.
1: I saw what dress
0: you call a dumb be moon. But they can't prepare when you're sort of that. To what travel?
1: Nemo and your uncle chair would be a tear on your
0: soul. If I'm showing you,
1: baby. And then, the slow macacho, and your infant will be a tear on your soul.
0: Ni ba se bisi
1: ni tu me na akonya no tu me na e be ba so attack ti me sala
0: so un biki jose sa bien so wo kon un ko sha an ko hinibi be be be
1: be un sha na dia
0: un sha na wa sha
1: 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Because soon some air and the cassette. Okay. But oh, fire, really. What do you want to say? Especially more, I must say, I learn any namu. To be beating namunimu. 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And I blend it. If I fra, the surface is just so 5 minutes. But glass by a corner pa, by a corner, by a corner, by a corner, we might just 5 days. I also said the end of way in 2 years. And why not? And yet, soon to my dear, I am who name one day. Say, soon to my dear uncle, and the amendment say, I was a 2 years. Say, who name my dear, so I, Moringa, ya, no Moringa. 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
0: Which is what could that one?
1: 100% To me, Sandy Perry, Miss Sandy Alia, my yardie.
0: And I use Christ to catch a bantian. 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Christian Uncle Bonibu. 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You be that to a drew. But the only number one, what you to me, a catanum.
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1: yes.
0: Man did me try to break up with him. So many tears. She be no be so angry. She don't need a musao.
1: Oh, that I knew, but I was what? They be trying no. They tell me, say, "Ebinuwa." Now I was what? Oh, they be, oh, they are doing by manu kwa so niya ba mose. Why? So ba niya.
0: No, but I'm just saying.
1: I'm just saying. A brown man can say a woman in a weapon.
0: I get a quay my bedian. I could be.
1: And no. Women pay a bet me a borguso. Now, yam dear, a twista or a yale a soon to me. Yale a toso.
0: I be soon to be a how.
1: A how. Women, sir, and pay a borguso, a besan. 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
0: 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That was 6 inches.
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0: French is basically a repeater.
1: Repeater encore. Mais say, oh Baba, what to me my yama?
0: To the fun. What
1: 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Say, you be the dear today. Say, you're no one to buy. 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
0: 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Number the Aqua Quadra support. Support come on, come on. The Finger of God and Spiritual Heber Center. Finger of God and Spiritual Heber Center. 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Hello? Hello? Hello?
2: Hello, good morning.
0: Good morning, to say.
2: I'm here.
0: But you're going to say, I'm
2: going to say,
0: I can't buy a sink.
1: I'm going to go to the house.
2: Ajo
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1: 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We be jail 2 minutes one campaign, we one can't agree anymore. But I am a fufu boy. I say, Tia, 2 minutes one campaign, we beka. What I say? What can Tia? 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What I say?
2: Okay.
1: Huh. So, be on path for blaming metal. Why?
2: Nothing.
1: Okay.
0: If you were to move here. Hello?
3: Hello, good morning.
0: Morning, it is saying.
3: Nyamia dumo na monso e.
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3: Okay.
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3: okay
1: into wan se da so be matri moden
3: matias ye
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3: Okay.
1: What I say? And you feel, you know, ye dear friend, ye dear, also a few sugar people, you can't think of BIA.
3: Okay.
1: You tell me. Or be a baby, you will feel be a fair, chill out one day, and I you need to have this idea, and I say. Or you need to feel, I say, and you can't talk about fear when you pay them because if you're on this cant, and I hope. And for what I say, what I say?
3: What
1: I say? No, no, no, no, no, no, no, no, no, I hire a crown. Okay.
0: So, come around your day.
1: Don't run a more simple.
0: I'm wrong.
1: Patron.
0: Hello. Hello.
2: Good morning.
0: Morning, let's say.
2: Oko, we're back to make a safety class. I'm the same business of a person.
0: Where will you be saddled?
2: What? Me, you can't take me, you can't take me, you can't take me, as I'm following me, you mean, as me, maybe tell her now why. 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
0: Oba abo budinsa.
1: Me say okay because soon soon na no ano ne bi campaign me. Uti.
2: Eti papa.
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0: Oh no, baby, we have a number.
2: Bachan.
0: Okay. Pay deep for a check on the way.
2: Bachelor of a match.
0: Hello.
4: Hello.
0: How do you say?
4: Bachelor.
0: How can I say for him?
4: Bachelor of Ankasi, Gritia.
0: Gritia Ankasi. I'm not paying.
4: Oh,
0: I'm not sure if you're a a brother, who created Yawada. Then I went to me and Cocra watch now. And I said, next week is Monday, Tuesday, Wednesday. Why? Let us see. 0557387672. Hello.
5: Hello.
0: What you say?
5: My
0: own is Suka Krawai.
5: Yo. The Pasha.
1: On fait un peu de soya, ni la bébé. Quoi, car John Sache?
5: Bibiani.
1: Suganim.
5: Ah.
1: Now, quoi, quoi, quoi, quoi, quoi, quoi, quoi, quoi, quoi,
5: quoi, quoi, quoi, quoi,
1: 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Father, in the mighty name of Jesus, Mommy,
5: Papa,
1: we need soon to have an infection. Why?
5: Because
1: yeah. Hospital, quite infection test, a better infection for you. Treat it, why?
5: Yeah.
1: Okay,
0: I'll buy you a
1: oh, my wedro.
0: No, what's up? What's with the other? Eh? But my dear, I'm here to check. Why? Because we're coming back aside, isn't it? I'm here to check. What's up? What's up? What's up? What's up? What's up? What's up? What's up? What's up? What's up? What's up? What's up? What's up?
6: Hello.
0: Up? What's up?
6: What's
0: up? What's up? What's
6: up? What's up?
0: Yo, up? What's up? What's up? What's
6: no,
0: ma. You see me, promise and fail. What's the
6: way
0: promise and fail? And I won't, ma.
6: No, ma,
0: so
6: be
0: a few. Be a few. Who
6: share
0: work there? Who share in
6: and
0: you show me for the people who want to see. Anna, Omina, Ufroba, Madame
6: Chiamo,
0: Bianfa. What about Juana Mano? What about Juana Mano? My radio, I was Rukura Manuko from Casa and Distabia.
6: You're much.
1: Papa. Papa, you understand the question, Sibi? You tell me. Fatcha, me say me busa bi. Fani abena.
0: Huh? So fani abena.
6: Abena popo wa onu onu kana. Me ba no mba ato su miyo.
1: Ebe ya nkabra.
6: Me na o.
1: Asamo ho. Why?
6: Your
1: mate. Asamoho. She o mane mo wet mo denda. Uti. And your mano as I saw me boat mo den. Ne mo bibi frusru abete bayira ho mem.
6: Kremat.
1: Uti me.
6: Me tipa.
1: Baby a oto o pagu ye no. E fi ho enhwe agya.
6: Asi.
1: Na bube. Tu anamon.
0: Okay. Hello. Hello.
2: Hello.
0: What you say?
2: Pacho, yo. Okay.
0: Okay, sir. Free.
2: I'm not a free Santa.
0: Be right, you, man. Okay.
2: Pacho, me, Dalam C. Now, Eda, me, control my machine, first machine. She a woman. No, she won't name me. Now, be the minute, man, kind of. And was seeing Miska, was seeing Miska, and this kind of man. Ever since I'm this kind of man, I'm a tall machine to be size, you know. Me,
1: Chasso. Woman was so scannel. Why you sue your friend Abuabo?
2: But just a friend,
1: Abuabo.
2: Abuabo.
1: Yeah, the wedge, Jan. I hire a crown. To an amount. Bye.
2: That's it.
1: Okay.
0: tu gara na wo yin su ya e e bi mo su nu ana.
7: Hello.
0: Hello, what you say?
7: Of am much.
0: Yeah, I know na e mo ye de.
7: Mr. Adam, I just have
0: to. No fancy.
7: I just met you, pa. 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
1: 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Aye carries any dynamics no. Che say, and na be a kwa de dynamics o ma ye fe so say odin din seminar. 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
0: So we see Adunku carpenter, carpenter,
1: 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O bam and quan, a putojan in the platinum where they are. 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
1: Cry more,
0: can if I will be.
1: The free central region, quite the whole bar, the free bosom check. Lakeside, me neighbor, and then the pattern, maybe a ton sooner in Anno, more bam or ho. Sammy Fiat animated ever ho. May catch, I will say. Sabby also said, Bobo, red you and your crack. Two bar many months, Sabby, 100 cities, and I will be back at a consultation. I made them say, would they wear red you, Jimmy? To Miss Low and my rain fee. Now, if you're trusting me and share your share situation, we are in the book. 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
1: Now we're here for Mudebi Aranda. 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
1: Okay.
0: Or was Antiba quiet?
1: Be quiet.
0: I was all watching on
1: the page.
0: Aye. Apostle, young co, young Tumricana, young co, Northern Island.
1: Oh.
0: Northern Island.
1: Okay.
0: Me offer seem you to be a ho. Na, enuda, anaba kudini birthday. Anne, ana ketuanu su edini birthday.
1: Wonderful. Your 21st.
0: Aye. And 26th and ebum.
1: Okay.
0: As enter for a one.
1: Okay.
0: Penny the Kwame Amwakun.
1: Kwame Amwakun.
0: Kwame Amwakun or Northern Island. A red nagu pony shaw. Na Utuan Namons yem happy birthday to you. Kwame Amwakun.
1: Yeah.
0: Mommy love you.
1: Wonderful.
0: Ma se odododo.
1: I want it to me all.
0: And as I'm getting to Accra. Wow, what is your did birthday?
1: Maybe won't drink one.
0: Ame.
1: Yeah.
0: Now to an amonsie. One on your band, they did the birthday. On your band, so they are cosia say one powerful bracket to papa.
1: Quammy,
0: I'm
1: going to have body 35.
0: Aye. Anna, on you, Mia.
1: A cosia no this afternoon.
0: Ah, on your bar. A cosia so did the birthday. A cosia my happy birthday. A red uncle pon come home.
1: Amen.
0: No to my amonsie. Your man is not so at the end. Mama say what do.
1: Wonderful.
0: A radima and Edda would be the name shra, none a fan who the next. Apostle, where would this year?
1: Yama won't drink
0: on Northern Island.
1: I
0: won't be in Britain.
1: We should hear. I won't tell Mamma Kalan, I be them.
0: Come,
1: black is beauty.
0: Wow.
1: Yeah. I am a mutrinqua, and I'm a mishamo. I'm a million penny pa.
0: No question.
1: Mammy, I'm a cornea cosiahu.
0: Na ompejao. And now na me dia feba kwa ka onfie hu enen hira ne ne nkurim di apostle wa die ni na.
1: Me wasem nika. Ni na kasa badishie.
0: No kasem.
1: 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Ehun ye hu na ache.
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1: Ya money trim kwa.
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1: 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Enti ya do.
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0: 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Em happy birthday. God bless you.
1: E se ye pon free ha e be hese. At least Ford, you're bank crying.
0: Ah, okay. Any, the second flight.
1: Ah, I beko.
0: Ah,
1: if it's
0: apostle said they win no.
1: Yeah.
0: Yeah, name penny say. The idea told any, and no one one ye. Young Tumrika, Nayan co OA. A drop a nick, a sea or honoma of a pair fracto.
1: So, you didn't know.
0: Yeah, my dear, in our escape a pad da form. 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Who could to come for Quransim? The late Mr. Kwadwo Apewu Jemfi. 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
0: 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I will Pempe School Park.
1: Okay.
0: Pempe School Park.
1: Yes,
0: primary school. 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
1: Yeah.
0: Wana. 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
1: Aye.
0: Ask us one I'm quite so caught. 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
0: 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Dear Nas, how many two me dear Chamonay? Apostle Yonko, Exodus chapter 6, verse number 1. Exodus chapter 6, verse number 1. Na yentin uncle Parsam. Or don't find him over the hoof for the three panamos, you. A candy power, what independence, uncle, then candy papem. Now shall I do ya, dear Manina, ya, you know, or Bessan Wilma. Yonko, Exodus chapter 6, verse number 1.
1: Most of the metals, you know, Exodus. A year Exodus. It is here, and it's a moon back or Ebadi kachire musi se afu ya nsa na ulubi hundie meye fero
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0: wati asido waka Was your friend na me better me to me cast ya mean say muye dene. 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
1: Amen.
0: What different new fibum? What one is some more come to some moon? How would I didn't say ya dene? Abandoned dinner coupon sir to me near what you own and new what
1: ye.
0: Amen. 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
0: 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Now, Brabani was Sababia, Bedu, Yanimamu, yet, Deneno, and Randy Benjamin, what you are, Brabama, Brabani, my power, you are suing him. Nanny Panya, Bacas, and yet, Christian, son, I must rule, and Nanny Pansa. some young got some
1: two said only Moses Kasai only couple Moses Kasai now catch them to say many everati
0: oh glory be to God
1: ah me yim what me yim what say oh me chere Abraham and Isaac and Jacob say me trade am ponyame me din any Yahweh
0: ah hallelujah
1: hallelujah
0: was me ni trade am ponyame me din any Yahweh because I'm yet to pay. And we had this said day, so for that day. Abraboni, we had this said day, Pedavani Christo. I am mentioning Paripa Babuabum, or the Catras of a crowd for a young from Swabinaway, Mamma Cajo. Genesis 21 verse 6. Sell us in the Batia, send me a best ready, a mamma. Abraboni, I shot to number that about money, a yet double a brabum. Young cost some 126, verse number one. Some 126 verse number one. Obu Hanma Brabani at Sambra won you a brabomina brabo yet. Or of war, I also my number could tell so age numbers soon. Men no address about a bus say, men no address acquaint me, dear mount. Men no address as I am to me, ma. Men no address as you got your jug, one to catch the war, to catch your crabble crew. Come on to me, India, by the bayer. Red in comedy, papa, brabosso. Ubu when you are brabomana, brabo, yet dead. And when I will run in penny for sending a message, son. Psalm 126, verse number one.
1: A prayer, I did desire your freedom.
0: Young cray,
1: a son of Bayer.
0: Young cray.
1: A year one said, I assume.
0: What's in a year one said, I assume.
1: And no, Anna, a nona, a Syria, a share your funu.
0: Hallelujah! Was a nomina said, ye.
1: A share your funu.
0: A share your funu. A winning power when you was yet to a radiba moisture.
1: And you
0: get power, what so shall radiba move when you get.
1: Then you get
0: when you power, Bama boy, you'll be a big year already be year for you.
1: And you get drum.
0: Now a radiba moa to a nidia drum.
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0: I dance, yes.
1: Oh, I dance, yeah, dear, and I'm a gusso and beda so, eh, dear, dancing.
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0: again you see another behind the castle come in somewhere and the problem say the be see there
1: yeah you so for
0: some and and I don't know hotel
1: eh and I na join the many jiwo mtrim
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1: asa so den den den your wolf woman and call a div.
0: And you said, and I don't know one and on us one.
1: And I dreamed, and I dreamed, and I saw for you. I said, no, you know,
0: sir,
1: and easy.
0: And I dare to do for see some.
1: I dare to do for see some. I'm a den.
0: And I was answer a codabe.
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0: 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A send care consuming Timin Coyet. Jobuma was one here near the Nukreakun. 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A dear Bago Penemim, and Vanisha Nangwan Dan German is one year channel. 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My bomber, the assembly of Santa's grounds, Namin Chow, Bia Babisi, Radiba Yadom. Now him, I'm a Makaba.
1: Yeah,
0: now here.
1: I'm
0: Yadom. You said that is always listening. Now go for you.
1: Why you be papa?
0: Yeah, the creature, I said. I did with piano pay.
1: Ya di me piano pane se apa mi kru wa abrochiri
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1: 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No, so papa be a horn soft boy, dear pa, into me uncle.
0: Oh, bam, on when I did this, everybody between families. Why?
1: Mean, I did dear one because ambassador and I see I be a man call of one.
0: And then my horn, the medium, my cousin, what were more mean? Once my dear Edgun's room. And I'm missing the corner or talk on no one. Or can't just say Quim Bias or the carnival, baby.
1: It's
0: with a friend, you and dear mammy. And I'm sure what yes, a cook here. No, we are here. The union and a bass, I report to you and ask for you.
1: They report to me, Quay case, my first farmer.
0: Still, no moon, no, no, no, no, no, no, no,
1: no, no, no, no, no, no,
0: no, no, no, no,
1: no,
0: no, no, no, no, no, no, no, no, no, no, no, no, no, no, no, no,
1: no, no, no, no,
0: no, no, no, no, no, no, no, no, yeah, the weird dilation you and
1: we
0: dilation. Would you dally we and a day?
1: We did jolly we and auntie, a dear bear 4 days in fee, and a minion are down for frame, or minion and them number ma, a down for none are down for the frame, Mr. Carno one ho, auntie, what they ba.
0: What's the carno one ho?
1: Carno one and what they ba, Mekanem, let me go cry dreams, eh?
0: On one the castle carno one,
1: what no one the frame catcher me say.
0: Now I didn't draw a castle with a car neighbor.
1: Sir, I did not demand the jam, did you show me who you know? Nothing, no hoshishano.
0: On one, I said,
1: no, I said, no hoshishano.
0: When brother, now what term is Cadia Tocano?
1: Papa, I'm saying,
0: and I do on one bit to a phone or cutter said, would name the reason what the Hanan was and I saw church.
1: What the Hanan hoshishano in Ticano could have went to me soon to me. I was checking mammy direction, mammy, I'm cool in fee, and Edda, me pair driver, and he be, and with two can of my
0: back. Sir,
1: yes, I'm good to our papa.
0: Now, best Casaman, so no. It's a best Casamino. One can't Casimbi.
1: When the man gets Casimbia, was me the man for my dear and I'm a fanco. When you mean Casimbia,
0: sir,
1: the mouth, Mr. Carl, Minimuchi, and mouth be 2 years at the bay fee.
0: And they say, Assume Jabba, who couldn't
1: say, Assume Jabba, papa, papa, papa,
0: Yadanamiasi, Nanny, and of Row.
1: Minion went to me for me. With the friend of Sukura on fa.
0: There's it, what if you're
1: not cleverly fee?
0: I never were banana and after. What's it,
1: Pamati?
0: Obama said, not of you.
1: Bendy.
0: Obanda, no, sir, if I can't cry and day.
1: If you're glad, the Mikuins won't permanent if you're on.
0: Ah, yeah, she, what's it? So we are so hard marginal. We are slow hand wabbling, right?
1: Why, Namia Fast, why you be a mamma?
0: And then my home, the Redner farm, so boy. Now, the event say, I'm a man, what they need now betray, we say mistakes back. 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
0: 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Morning, morning.
3: Morning, morning.
0: Me running bomber called there. Yeah, the Christmas and Batoka Safin fan. 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I don't run in from cinema. And when your car, while waiting the air, Juma, so when your car waiting the air, Juma. Now, who are Lance's head? You trick,
3: Arnold?
0: Okay, and the only problem be a what don't follow me a crime, no man, and say no, dear, we used to them. Amen. Maybe a few of those who is my principal friend. Why? Medase from a person of an enemy in Casa
4: 0244 724 5464 0244 942014
0: number now one nana and a personal number of from a pet only me and a becasso
4: 0244
0: 94 so we'll be opposed to your bus money money. 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
0: go pa da che boko ka sa fifa. 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I'm in Granu A. Goose. 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Me, and to me, if you are doing some fish offering, I'm in Cassa, a radi near Cromwell. Father Person, I'm an enemy of a family person, but one a penny rather fast, one in any massa. Fam is 0244 942014 0244 942014 Adrian here for no. The battle, good morning.
5: Good morning.
0: Name Pombo Cordia. 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
5: Bacho, I'm buy a cassette me to me cast me a son.
0: On a banana shako to Fujis, you
5: know. Bacho, why?
0: Oh, na Obiaba home.
5: Bacho, we free Juana. Your friend, Simon Facas and the man, Tomato.
0: Oh, what to have in Mesa?
5: What to need?
0: Wow. We decided so to talk and check a car.
5: Bacho, what?
0: Bye, say.
5: More than
0: be, 6 months. Ah! 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
0: 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Aha, Ubiabas, one in Fanaman Fanan, Copy Patrick, good morning. Went to me. 0244, Ubiabas, one in Fan. Hello, good morning.
3: Good morning.
0: Name Pombo Quadre. Come
3: here,
0: yeah, the Christmas, a day I've been from Sonamon.
3: Ah, ready, so for.
0: I'm not going to say.
3: Oh,
0: Caso, the
3: community
0: of a train. No, Cobb Wanahoo. I'll be on
3: your
0: visit in Babuano. The cutter said, I'm sure to do our channel. Mammy Wanahoo. We move on when you're here, and to be dependent to me now. Hey, what should not do me as young from what I send one out, what bread? Oh, and to me. And when I'm getting a mini TM, I'm a paper. What could do a from Annie Nakasa?
3: Oh, man, that's
0: wonderful. What did you be ready?
3: Oh, my JD pal.
0: What was I?
3: Was in the first peak, graduate of the Babbara.
0: In a minute, there's any power, what do I want to care about this channel? And a payabra and Tamata, where I'm going to push out. Nana, oh, Italy. Oh, okay. Nana, what's your way, Italy? A child question goes on. Federal, so I oh, land and okay, or crowding, okay. I mean, you're about call crowding, Michia question goes on, and I fell at Jemai Prempe, Michia question goes all crowding, Michia, Mr. Summers, Michia, also crowding, a radiant group in shell. Okay, okay. Jemis were in Germany, okay. From a person of an enemy in Casapam, but some about Honor, and a person who the bear mad from Matia Watch. And my mamma hunto, my mamma hunto, betia meti brabe humana pereba and from some wow. 0244 942014 0244 9420 14. Yabas, my infant, I'm in Casa. Hello, good morning. Hello.
4: Hello.
0: Morning.
4: Morning.
0: Name Bombo Quadier. Yet an uncle pass, yet an uncle pass, there are them farms in a man. Sir, who started the water? Ah, who for a quantum number? Mamma said, your packet bag, guess you. Who will tell you?
4: One bachelor.
0: Tea, oh, bye, I don't know, baby, yes, Yamna.
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6: 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Wa ya wo nya mi ye se se hu bo na akam wo 0244 From a person number, I'm going to go by person who want to pay 0244 0244
7: 0244 0244 0244 0244 0244 0244 0244 0244 0244 0244 0244 0244 0244 0244 0244 0244 0244 0244 0244 0244 0244 0244 0244 0244 0244 0244 0244 0244 0244 0244 0244 0244 0244 0244 0244 0244 0244 0244 0244 0244 0244 0244 0244 0244 0244 0244 0244 0244 0244 0244 0244 0244 0244 0244 0244 0244 0244 0244 0244 0244 0244 0244 0244 0244 0244 0244 0244 0244 0244 0244 0244 0244 0244 0244 0244 0244 0244 0244 0244 0244 0244 0244 0244 0244 0244 0244 0244 0244 0244 0244 0244 0244 0244 0244 0244 0244 0244 0244 0244 0244 0244 0244 0244 0244 0244 0244 0244 0244 0244 0244 0244 0244 0244 0244 0244 0244 0244 0244 0244 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
6: I'm not going to be able to do it. Yeah, the Christians, what are my book as a film fan? I dance for me. I dance for me. I don't know what I'm saying. I'm not going to be able to do it. I'm not going to be able to do it. Amen. From often, I'm the late Amoa Kwata, when I'm a quarter crew.
8: Don't pass it. Yeah.
6: I wish I dance for my. And yeah, I dance for my. I'm not going to be able to do it. Oh, he no more quarter. No, your dear.
8: Me PC.
6: No PC. When the name is Shepherd, you know.
8: When the bidding is Shepherd, you don't come for me.
6: What is my AK? I'm not going to be able to do it. Yebe ba ho
8: eko di birthday no
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11: ye in few purple blossom
6: Yango pa ye
8: 15 for guess on
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6: 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Media team fashion, I'm going to say, I'm going to say, I'm going to say, I'm going to say, I'm going amen. 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
8: Bye bye. 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
2: Yamampai suffer praise.
1: Yabumpai. Also, Yabumpai and a pain, she jai and a tear for a tittoo and pong. At this year, my gun and I already judged. No pay, my womb and son is said to be a son and an infant couldn't be a merum qua and umfina. If you had the announcer at the amount, it was 70. Amen.
0: Amen. Amen. 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so for Prince or Bompiron and Kayaka Hunina Sukrafon, so it be said and so. And Jumano, I am Mre, Ediamayina. Yet in Chinachi, say, Ebia, or so for Baku Cratter from Kwami and Sa, no receive calls in at a time. Yes, so for Chayan. Odivo,
2: Eja,
0: Eva Makaba,
2: Major Sue Bido,
0: rather say fire for him to pay.
2: Also, I was afraid though,
0: too, for the Ukrainian pipe, but
2: the Quasim, the Quasim, the Quasim. Yet then, Radin Akupon says, or don't form or broom for a jano, or did upon the assache, any penny and a ra Bosome for fry, you would mean.
0: Yeah.
2: When I'm any yet in Yapa and Tiano pay your service a fool, and I don't pay me this soon, so mon common.
0: Good.
2: When him so be at him so many years in it, and so into an amorda. Wana I two and a monso ban, when I made it, not tomorrow, and then a homo bruno, a domo go for me. Last week Wednesday, or some suffer, Penny Berry,
1: and
0: what
2: last week Wednesday, the Via Maca say, we say,
0: me call Osufano da Bain.
2: Oko Wednesday, na.
0: Let me call G,
2: and then an hour, and then an hour.
0: Let me see my high me,
2: yes. A drone and I make a say,
0: Jay, Jay.
2: A friend of my brother, Mosuka, say, 1 week.
0: Will be 6 years in a year.
2: Okay. Wait, you are one, I advert to any meal. Will be 6 years in a year. Okay.
0: Senior Bay in a yena. And your bay, and they soon soon air hand.
2: Okay.
0: No, see the yen ya.
2: See the yen ya.
0: And then you don't go be a yen ya.
2: And now they two are set to a
0: challenge. Oh, do me ho.
2: Oh, my oh,
0: me ho.
2: Oh, then the papa. When him say, Men are so for back, cook way.
0: So we say, yes, it's a video. So, an America.
2: Men are so for
0: you say, a drudy. Didn't mujadi.
2: Okay.
0: Now so says in sissy na any ya. Mm. Na kwa baby. Except for the sissy.
2: Okay.
0: And the junku baby. And the two as the baby na you chino.
2: Okay.
0: Udi omra me home jail.
2: Omra. Ozo was a fly and a cassa baby who you are saying
0: the prime
2: no credit.
1: Serious.
2: Made the rabbi ni dupena. And a yajuma. tie ni yo osofu bi bi sa mi se osofu safu aka kire ni se wa man na duro bi na duro e do na do ma no no o ye ni se ye ni se na bi o di fo e duro no kra no mi aka sa na mi de ma osofu safu ye ye duro na mi de ya ni se ma ka tell osofu ise no e duro no ye ni se ye ni se ye ni se me ka etle ni wie no mo di si da so and one on
0: send it that I didn't see pain in me and
2: all. Yo, Yano,
0: and to be a man, you say, I'm saying, you cut that uncle.
2: Some may catch it all, say,
0: and I'm in fear. But is that me, be a nice Debbie? If you're watching me now,
2: yes,
0: that's me, fatty,
2: and I'm so fatty, Cassie,
0: and man, no, ma'am, yes,
2: and nine. Yes,
0: Thursday,
2: now, no matter
0: any, and you, Mother, the messy, and I'm tease. Sat and think coming on in the hobby.
2: Cash. That's a woman. I am a tear for dear show canoe or red, you should say.
0: May I be you be me wanting?
2: No credit. Sad when you've been as a man,
0: business is any ya.
2: Yes.
0: Some matter, Hatchet.
2: From are you? I'm a comrade about you.
0: It's been kept in compass, Mrs. Yemia.
2: Debbie.
0: It is the name, Mrs. Yemia. More drew a making was him.
2: Okay,
0: so business is here. And you be in a yen. Why your footballer was shot up him.
2: Okay,
0: and now your baby will talk a pin baby.
2: Okay,
0: who don't have been a year with ya. Who was it to you? Say, Drew, dear. Sierra Drew.
2: Yes,
0: I'm not paying you for credit. I mean, I'm a messy boy.
2: When himself was a fool, he said, Nubinani,
0: the woo,
2: and Nubinani, Habana, I didn't know. And I, the band, and many are better, Moso say, Marco Faban, and Ed Abempo.
3: That's last week.
2: Saturday,
3: yeah, Papa.
2: The band again, a bobble.
3: Saturday.
2: I have a hospital. No, Jennifer is sitting here. And I say, I have a and I'm saying, when I do call hospital, or say, I have a fragia. And I'm saying, ah,
3: listen,
2: no, we'll be out to be called hospital or far fragia. And I didn't want to be far fragia and I'm okay. And far master, the major drew.
0: Until I make catch, I will say, Anna, say, yeah, I will hear this is Yariawo.
2: Okay.
0: And the beer who come here could have my one. No, Yariana, we are ready.
2: We are ready.
0: And I'm Putimuna, Sicina Abbey, we are here. And your wardrobe.
2: Look at
0: the background. What drew and we are here than who drew and
2: no, there are no man, Jim Patassi.
0: I bet there be a new soon, Sam.
2: Or some of us say yes, soon, Sam.
0: Anybody was what about him direct.
2: Yes,
0: and Timo Bicum will be defubino. And now so for me, maybe
2: yeah.
0: I didn't know how one,
2: yeah,
0: simply be teaching.
2: I've been also so many years. Saturday, Papa will free quad dash. Ne bad ne buy. And the other mamma could try.
3: What do you have by Papa?
2: Oh, more than a corner. No, no, no, fast in another. And I didn't turn it here.
3: And
2: then Sasso,
3: not any buy.
2: And what did I buy?
3: Bok on one.
2: Off one on one. Sons of, and near more when Yamayano and a man Jim Patasiano. I know what me say se woni aduro de a wo betena fidi yesu a woni mdi a wo yew pan se woni ame adom wadro a ukasa ukasa otumi so
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2: pain e woni sisim to us the baby that you train one on how to
0: see pass up with the air banana what
2: they no extra bomb pie
0: okay
2: now or the soda form now all pay with a good point if he any more
0: okay
2: is there for a suffer don't get sitting in a very ma and then my woman in my front a bobo one and we'll call it chain
0: upon in chain
2: would the suka see a passing
0: assume
2: now do as that one a 10-1 make a you
0: yeah
2: it which is a yen
0: nine
2: Ezra sorry.
0: Or so what sorry?
2: Now
0: so
2: as a leader.
0: Hey, wonderful message. Yan dear,
2: the usu and you do be a usu a usu. And no amani a woof.
0: Okay,
2: it's all sorry.
0: This old two animal. Look correct. As long as I've
2: a pink and a big could be covered in the face. So, what to win away the pink and a widow to
1: our papa?
2: We'll never call to my number and fa.
0: May say, also for
2: and fa.
0: Show, there be a yet a drunner who go at the BIA and his office official. I do not know who are there be on an interview. Nancy, no more, so that's all problems. Until Saddam and Mekan say, oh, be bombing and Batuncia. See, I'm saying, now watch it. Mama, one head, now watch it. Tio, oh, quiet, do you know, sir? Or say 2 days, papa, and yet say, you know, and the moon sent an eh, I want any peddy any. So it means an hour to the crown, I make and then our to pepper, no one, and then our to pepper. And I say, or no, I do not know, why no crown, no quatampo,
1: never,
0: and I had a fear, say, yede, eba, me say, last week, near my sister will feel on a soft of
1: none,
0: what thing, me say, oh, be our best.
1: Last week, not them were your full package.
0: I don't pay. Make us
2: and you be in a help. It will be in a help.
0: Hey,
2: Oyare. When you see this idea,
0: yeah, can you have your
2: own? Sapim,
0: Messi, Debbie Amicas, and Messi,
2: and you to Yan.
0: Yeah, what, Yemi? Shall they do the time I am what dura? They do the time I am what dura. If you are woman, tell woman, and what saw down a million arm, or be at the media, the abyss was all about the Kennedy. Yes, or be at the idea, Bessie,
1: and what
0: you and so about the Giadro, some of them. They can't be or die at the impasso. Obi a wo tie mia ya dia di ni padua no me se ya dia biara help
1: ya
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1: bonto
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2: Montoya,
0: yes,
1: Montoya.
0: Metrana, dear Mamma, could poor be by. Metrana, dear, was only for me at the Kakata. Me, we have a posai will be a stroke, Quayano, or be a stroke, Quayano. Metrana, no more so, ya, dear, the man, Panama, when Yame, as soon as my Yarisa, a pea. Minim, dear, what they Minimum the Aquasu Abrabum. The Biamekas and Missa, you are Yadi Yatia, your friend of Citri Yadiam, or Wadia Yadi Testia or Baum Fanshani Badi.
1: No, Famra.
0: It may say, or Safu, Uncle Mau, or only the Yanidia, and Damu Hana.
1: This is already as an instant.
0: Messi, and your Yaria Citri Yadia. And son will be the cabby, you know. No, could tell you, or could tell you about the problem. And what you want. And open was of Zavo. Yak as Obisu, Miss Papa. It's all kind of idea, the Yanso. Yet Yandia and Yari Batti, Yari was Sikasim. Obi de Talia.
2: Now,
0: why? Obi Abi Bia and Yay. Obi Bob Branas with Sikapa and Sikasavo. A big good time
2: at Jobs and Kabedi.
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1: 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My minister. Abuchira unye papa enne nyamuma.
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0: Okay.
1: Papa. 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
0: America.
1: Na nyamidi for challenge so di kodu ya friend. 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
0: Yeah. Yeah.
1: Make you $50 instant.
0: Hey, as observe, me say, I'm not. So we'll be paying the bill. We'll offer them in Islam. I'm not. I want to manage patasi.
1: I'm not doing.
0: Me many a juma yini. Tieni e. Me the bill me kase. Me say, so when I'm so soon Quran sania. Any kibe ya worship. Ya be ya praises. Ni ya ko. And I'll play Udi Obi Abaso. Wonderful.
1: Okay.
0: Obi Abaso. A flash. Number near 0243.
2: 0243.
0: 88. 77. 84. Obi Abu Bogu Adema.
1: Okay.
0: And none of me cast a mitch that me bad girl and I have got two needy in the back, in the bed, you know. Teacher, you know.
1: Yeah.
0: And none of me cast a mitch that one of you are not doing. Testimony about another thing. So because I'm a boss, I girl, I am a friend, it's a one.
1: Yeah, okay.
0: Because I'm a bonnet testimony.
1: You
0: know, what's the baby or to feel? Teacher, you are suffering for Adiatri and Nayao. Adiatri, Benada. Benada, what's in it or to feel? None are down for anything, come on, abroad German. At Miaka, I know what you're the Abrano, as you are Barbe Fano, and enough for the and in a calling in our before school. Or some say, I can't swing, I'm a baby.
1: Yes,
0: baby, I'll call you a woman, and now man jump at the
1: music.
0: See, I'm a so beer what is soon so. On Fania Mijuma and Niagro, Obia Crasunsum, on Fania Mijuma and Niagro, said your Bamu of you, I say, Uber of you, I say, Uber of you, I mean, Unisa,
1: David.
0: May I am sorry for you too. If you are sorry for you to fear,
1: if you
0: and I always be around, McGillin, I mean, man, I have banished, or be our new messiah, be our cats, and Mr. Papa, when you are cooked on your day, you saw. The engineer you should say wedding at the mammy. As also for an oppressor be a problem. Obi a problem or no idea who to so problem. Abi Ameka say we pay you a ton salary. Abi Ameka say ya ti wa japa dia bi. Afriwansa. Shapanyi ofri kofodia. It's still raging. Am I? A yasasio. And on one brad, yatano, ne bra police ni. And yasasinide, atano. 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Aye, Lydia. 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Atrena, dear some yanuan shum. At yamano. As a then can rady se. Panino, or flow as a man, okay.
2: Papa.
0: Oba, some of Oba Uquado. Yes, me say make us say I have the idea I am then say Obi Obama JB America saw radio show. What you are wearing? What here? It be at see and uka o ma me man o club as hey papa. O dey am kwa sorry for you. You go tie ni amana last week here. Where last week here are you?
1: Papa say na be kwa sorry for you. O baby send me message be.
0: Okay.
1: Or say please, I am a Galamze man and
0: okay.
1: I want to open my new branch.
0: Okay.
1: Kwaneyao.
0: Katra ne say. Katra branch here now. Send a message in the bio.
1: So what
0: here?
1: Fred.
0: Your friend is afraid. Katra Fred is say. Say a Kwaneyao no person here, Juma. No one here.
1: Okay.
0: And open one sawan here.
1: Okay.
0: Tieni one sawan here. On best player, and you on one castle him. Tieni ya make Katra. On one castle, what you on best player him. On Fankani and on Fanciano was sorry for you. Meshem Sababuana, Macatra.
1: Let's say, Galmise, a phone in a. Oh, yeah, what you ma?
0: May yet be not able. Adjokum, oh, eh, Mazuli, Adjokum, oh, eh,
1: you have been a civil, if you are a
0: man. Yeah, who suggests? Who is some general question? As of it, Obia Galam said, Juma. A Juma now, why an uncosso?
1: Okay.
0: Send you Obia Nantin at Juma. Sandy Panu bet me to animal.
1: Okay.
0: Sandy Panu bet me to animal.
1: Okay.
0: Obama friend, the crania from a bias assassin. One of you. Not from what to men, but my friend, the crack.
1: Okay.
0: Not a bias assassin. One of you, and you'll be assassin. Yes. 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So what did it pull so one year juma me ka tre no. 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
0: 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What's the papa? And you watch it, sit kind of the bar. 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
1: Let's go. 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
0: for you. 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
1: more. 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
0: Asama, me, Kabia, ya, DIC. Last week, ya, was off the food.
1: Don't ever
0: pay. I don't pay me to myself. Dear now, from men, Kasabi. May pick a course, would you be dear? I don't pay to an amona bra. And Yamina Mayo was awful. And Yamina Mayo, Nanko Rabbi Bam and Chabacatel's or as officer, no missing in yours. Ah, David Abbey Miraco Crano, Cocrano, Acocrano, and I know, and I'm said, Dacora Pitano. All right, Pitano.
2: Or so about Crano, no, him say, I
0: saw by no one himself, officer, lawyer, suffering.
2: Oso hu mi na
0: o hu na no hu se
2: eh
0: o ba pia me ni mu office wa no Number here
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1: Mama, and I am Wada. I try a Yawaka. I miss Yaka.

0: Okay.
1: Thank you.
0: Okay.
1: Okay.
0: Okay.
1: Okay.
0: Okay.
1: Okay.
0: Okay.
1: Okay.
0: Okay.
1: Okay.
0: Okay.
1: Okay.
0: Okay.
1: Okay.
0: Okay.
1: Okay.
0: Okay.
1: Okay.
0: Okay.
1: Okay.
0: Okay.
1: Okay.
0: Okay.
1: Okay.
0: Okay.
1: Okay.
0: Okay.
1: Okay.
0: Okay.
1: Okay.
0: Okay.
1: Okay.
0: Okay.
1: Okay.
0: Okay.
1: Okay.
0: Okay.
1: Okay.
0: Okay.
1: Okay.
0: Okay.
1: Okay.

0: from Abraham, you for your SOS from my God. You have been in Koma, a dear cousin for Kuno, your friend, who are a brother up here. Send on the cast, Mr. Koku, there's a young Koku, a chassé, a young idea, a source for your money put here as a pop plant in the NDA. Now, beside Papa, Papa said, your friend, the Pano, Koku, your friend, Papa, Mamiti, your friend is a
1: Koku.
0: Oh, what did he say? Matthew.
2: Savo Prince,
3: yeah,
2: yeah, Fessy. A brandy unip. Your cast will be on Yamia Saddam will be to me. Show, baby, and a bayard down. Oh, we are Fiona. Only mean in a bound,
3: a
2: dear woman. Only mean in a banon como. Oh, we are Fiona and I make cassie. Yes, and a bank. Yes, I up of Frabby the Ashano.
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3: Ok.
2: Shwe, last week he say I'm meeting a fidia with Yasho.
3: Yes.
2: I catch a soft say when you mobia or problem power when you see ya.
3: Omra.
2: Me a man one week pay.
3: Yes.
2: Omra. And also one uncle for be my own. One one gets a baba babbage. And I'm a trend baby somebody a drone up with that 20. Or quite a young one one that can you be my beside.
3: Yeah, by
2: a man. Yeah, by a musan. You must have
1: this is year.
2: Uh-huh. Oh, besides.
1: This is year. Ye be yin ye
3: so okay. Okay.
1: Anye so ye wa pin form
2: okay
1: ana se ngra ba mpo fini
2: okay
1: a draw
2: one man jem patase ozofo mami me for license ni
3: okay dear
2: 0246 0246 0246 0246 0246 0246 0246 0246 0246 0246 0246 0246 0246 0246 0246 0246 0246 0246 0246 0246 0246 0246 0246 0246 0246 0246 0246 0246 0246 0246 0246 0246 0246 0246 0246 0246 0246 0246 0246 0246 0246 0246 0246 0246 0246 0246 0246 0246 0246 0246 0246 0246 0246 0246 0246 0246 0246 0246 0246 0246 0246 0246 0246 0246 0246 0246 0246 0246 0246 0246 0246 0246 0246 0246 0246 0246 0246 0246 0246 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Good morning, mommy. Me pacho oye. Me pacho kasa free. 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Mansua dubia me bom paye di ama di enti na frame ya no pay. Mammy, I know Pemesra say you told the agent to make us and be me say, dear what on Pia what I'm poor traffic in Mumpono. On a crowd to be quite just take us what they be bought. Selvano, I'm a near Martin Yassa, I'm Panso, Sadia Nijidiatrano, or ya, we be at the Essi. Messrs. Said, I do you be an abrasofo, Mammy, me we are dear, yes, I did to the sissy. Me we are dear, I did to the sissy. Me who said, Mammy, you look at me, say, but Mamma, Miss Celia, what cut them, and this is here, why? Mama, I'm not permissible, said I know you be on the Siamo Asanifio. Manso, who am I so with you? Manso Dubia, any of Cabra Bessi, Kedetia, empty anymore, Ubenamazi, Macro Cow, what? Ofu magazine macro car we should be see wash am post office. O see pe bisa wo bia se o pe ba bia no manje taxi ni jire jina no. 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
2: 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Obama, no better, Tiam, man, I watch a pet. 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Number here Sapon, Edinette, and I be a crown. Why not even a friend is Sapon? When I disappoint, and open message, I say, Jaya, you be a Siano, sorry, Fiona, and I'm a Trawadi and Yan Famawati, and carry the Edison Batso for life, and Abena Magazine, Macro Car, Usu Bessi was Suami Post Office, Unasi Pobisa will be a Sao Pano Manji, Taxi Nibia Trawa, Ofu Taxi Na, Katra Driver, and Iso Bessin Patasi, Bonsuomo, Usipe, from a number we are Suati. Masha wali mano pay. Rade fame kamisa. My number is 0242 22 88 17. Hello. At the same wall here. Mente o kasa o. O te say.
1: On this car.
2: O kasa free. Kasa
5: kono.
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2: 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Ano pay di ano show de nam. Why dey? And your man pay, and your man pay up, you see, if you're not with him, if you're not one, that's how Timmy says, yeah, I want to make a son. Pia free Fiona, a one out here, and your man pay, Pia free Fiona, Rona Sempabua, Baby, I don't know, not right, you know, Ebesino, Sawanasia, Niaki to Abbey, Fabra, May Shadi amount. 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
6: Hello.
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2: 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And open was so dear and Adam.
6: Atom.
2: Who could I do my basa? 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
2: 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A random farmer coming, sir. Number here 0243 88 77 74. Hello,
7: good morning.
2: Good morning, man. Patroka Safi Asante Achima Gugu, mame. Soon, soon, we are dear. Ya are part of the pediasho. Would you be as a manna? Would you be any asem? But any part that's any catch them, Mr. Sofo, any part that's any catch them, so Obama Kate Academ. The Ametano. Or so Obama Kate Academ. Kate, you are
7: mine.
2: But the Ametano. Yes, Obama Kate Academ. Dear, I was with your friend. Mame, as I tell my poor dear, for Cabra Bessie Pancrono. When in Pancrono, bonjour.
7: Asante
2: 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Also for me number ni 0246 0246 19 19 11 11 36 0246 0246 19 19 11 36. 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
8: Hello.
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1: also, it will be with CCRE. This is a new age, John. House of Deliverance Ministry, Sofu Solo, son of Prophet, Edia Dodo, Edifre, Onyamidi for Sofu Solo, Sofu Solo. 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She's your uncle. Robert Douglas Thompson. Uncle Warren. Alpha and Omega Uncle. One and only anchor. And I am a food chairman of Cabrera Wassi. I'm a channel now dancing Anochi. Man dancing Bonasu Patrapa New Site. Many about mass and to us who are among from. Me and by us and to us who are UGC. 2 p.m. Ewo UGC ya Santibampo. 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

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That's right. 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Oh yeah. 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

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Also wait on the Lord. 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I mean, kindly be him. Wait on the Lord. Wait on the Lord. Chain what a merade. 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Na eradibe ma ebe shewa komadain. 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Chain erade. Chain erade. Wait on the Lord. 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Chain erade. 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Ah, or chain ni be breyen. Wo bit mi ke wunu hu se. O sei bre, sei adagye. But there is difference between waiting and wasting time. There is difference between them. But my Bible says, "She has said, 'I'll be chained already.' Now, what chain will not already be slain? Ma, who ne mama bo? And up my Bible says, 'Already who ye mama bo? Who ni pebi ara what chain no? Who me a mano? Who me a mano no pay?" What say all sempaka for on yum to funny say? Wait on the Lord, wait on the Lord, and be of a good courage. Chaya rade, nema ubunye dru, ma ubunye dru chaya rade, nema ubunye dru. Se u chaya rade ma ubunye dru, aseme pesa chlewa hazi se ma ujidi enina erade so. Ema ubu enyemre, ema bibi muwa bem se erade to me nye. Cause what channel na erade beye amao. Was it wait on the Lord? Psalm 27 verse 14. Wait on the Lord. Be of good courage, and he shall strengthen your heart. Wait, I say, wait on the Lord. Was it kaya erade? Ma ubunye dru. Na erade be shewa kuma day. Erade be shewa kuma day. Chain, Mrs. Subiem said, chain a rade, what it? Nia wouldn't win in Audi a chain a rade. A matte be any more a bemun country or say, oh, ya catch it, Debbie. A matte be any country or say, oh, ya catch it, Debbie. Da. Won't catch it or quite be as so. Womrema will be Piara, what ye me? What 1 minute? What 1 minute? Now what the men in La and a Yenadia? Nakaisa will brand a swan and found any baby I wish and found any baby I want. What the man your mouth to turn out quaint so a mound and there are the maw brand so mawate. Whilst you wait on him, I'll bring what China no. One manager and sunny and mouth. Now one now tibium and metal. What's in me channel? Tibian in a moment channel. Now Obama with Jano Abba and Mame and Nanope Wachemo and Rade and Manicha and Mama. What's you wait on the Lord? Wait on the Lord. Mau Kradu Susumun Chayarade and forward into the Paso. And Matibiani Muabem. Cha cha no enka won she nemu mtwe rade nema wo bo enye dru. I love this scripture. Also wait on the Lord and be of a good courage, for the Lord will strengthen your heart. Erade be she wa komade ni awotwe rade no erade she na komade.

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What say? The Lord is good to them that wait for him. The Lord is good to them that wait for him. 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Erade yama wana watimi keno. 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And here kai Lamentations chapter 3 verse 25. Was it the Lord is good to them that wait for him? 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Who said, Machaya? Catcher, I wait on the Lord. I'll wait on the Lord. I'll wait on the Lord. Now, era de Baba Bessrami, era de Baba Minyanko Pombeba. I'll wait on the Lord. 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

0: Ye chene radia no pay wa nu awa dioja en nam na odio ja breni ma anope wa nukuto na ye cheno. 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Miss BBD. 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Kachira won say, my God will surely come. My God will surely come. Was it God is good to those that wait on him?
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30:18. So, was he ready chain or chain pa? No, what did any match at all? Isaiah chapter 30:18. Was he, and therefore, will the Lord wait that he may be gracious to you, and therefore he will be exalted, and that he may have mercy on you, for the Lord is good of judgment. Blessed are they that wait on him. Blessed are they that wait on him. And shani wana wotimi chain erade. And shani wana wotimi chain erade. What see erade or chain na wa yenime ye. What chain wa man enima ye kesia manema. What chain wa tire enima chain ema. What chain wa peja ni mercy ni akro. What chain wa huni mamobo. Radim fam prehun yene juma. Debi. How are we see checking se watch no? And yes, I ne radi checking it yet, Debi. What now who is a watch? But the radi do who is a cra. Would him say Odysseus you? Dia uom no, a radi who is Odysseus you? It would now who is a watch? And so radi do who is a radi chain. No, what shirt ni when munyam a man, maybe. Isaiah chapter 30:18. Or say, and therefore the Lord wait that he may be gracious. That he may be gracious to you. And therefore he will be exalted. And that he may have mercy on you. For the Lord is good of judgment. Blessed are they that wait on the Lord. Blessed are they that wait on the Lord. Is anyone that was chained around?

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I feel was the Lord wait and be gracious to his people. When you go poor chain, why yen in my ye? When you go poor chain, who are in mamma pop? A shano near what chain, Jacob Nyanko Pono, in shano, so chain, Jacob Nyanko Pono. And no pay chair ready, must someone be the morning and say, Nyabu treasure ready. A dindier, then so a matter be any more of them. Cause who are chain ready, no who say. Erade edowona otwe no Dibda jump to one eduasa oha eduasa oha ni eduasa no Psalm 130 verse 5 Dibda jump to oha ni eduasa enum no Psalm 130 verse 5 Psalm 130 verse 5 so say I wait for the Lord my soul does wait and in his word do I hope I wait on the Lord. 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

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Ah my glue. Margaret Kunedu Konongo Dumanse. Keep waiting on the Lord, for surely your God will come. Un yankopon beba wate. John Sinu Okuchi un yankopon beba. Augustin Ajiman Abwaso and now Augustin. Un yankopon beba. Keep waiting on the Lord. For your God will surely come. Kosua chain, Kosua chain, Obeba, Obeba, Obeba, Eden, Obeba, Reverend Raphael Pong, Unyanko Pong, Beba Wate, Kosua chain, Fifi Abuabuja, Unyanko Pong, Obeba, Kosua chain, or say, I'll wait on the Lord, I'll wait on the Lord. Fifi Abuabuja say, Me chain, Rati, yes, chain, Obeba, yes, Obeba, Obeba, Obeba, IGP Abuakwa say, Minyanko Pong, Beba. Josiah the Frimpo and half of God source Minyanko Pombeba, Minyanko Pombeba, and Timekosua Chaino, Mekosua Chaino. Yes, and Opei Kosua Chaino, Obeba, Obeba, Eyedeya, Obeba, Enfaho, Eninia Elko, Unyanko Pom, Obeba, Amao. 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In career Kuma new site for Nina. 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Wa Chen Mu Un Chen Kwa

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We are waiting on the Lord. For they that wait upon the Lord shall renew their strength. What now what chair radin when yah what in for from? And no pay your chair radin yin yah what in for from. A radin yah what in for from my will be an opay. Catch ours and what in for from. Catch ours and what in for from. Catch ours and what in for from. Me yah what in for from no pay. What chair you want? Me yah what in for from. Me yah what in for from. Yes. I want them for Obama. I feel your bumper, your beam, my catcher, this omrap to be anymore.
was seeing young coupon beba, a year day or beba. I'll pay Omra Maya. I bring you Pedia and Pie Boy, a Radimra and Maya no pay. So Cassa Radie and I no pay. What me tibiamo, Bramame, what came, a Radi Bramame, a Radi Bestrabe, a Radi Behumi Mobo, a Radi Wa would you Janamo? For Jabbe Yemi Mujuma, for Jabbe Yemma Brabo Majuma, for Jabbe Tibia Mujuma, a Dibia Ryan Tete, Na Ediminia, a Dibia Yahuru, a woman Brabo, a Dibia Enkoye, a Radi Mess. Pinning now, way or my prenfio, not on mana tobonia cassia, be on a bump pie, be on a bump pie, and a pace, and be on a bank. I'm

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3: 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I do rap. I do rap. I do rap. I do rap. I do rap. I do rap. I do rap. I do rap. I do rap. I do rap. I do rap. I do rap. I do rap. I do rap. I do rap. I do rap. I do rap. I do rap. I do rap. I do rap. I do rap. I do rap. I do rap. I do rap. I do rap. I do rap. I do rap. I do rap. I do rap. I do rap. I do rap. I do rap. I do rap. I do rap. I do rap. I do rap. I do rap. I do rap. I do rap. I do rap. I do rap. I do rap. I do rap. I do rap. I do rap. I do rap. I do rap. I do rap. I do rap. I do rap. I do rap. I do rap. I do rap. I do rap. I do rap. I do rap. I do rap. I do rap. I do rap. I do rap. I do rap. I do rap. I do rap. I do rap. 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I do rap. 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I do rap. 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
0: Mama one, wokumewu. 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

0: 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And then Madame Grace Edupoku, Mama was Seria, Ma, ye nyanko pon beba. 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Yes, Wababa ye. Jam message said my God will surely come. Yes. Honorable Joseph for 82. 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So, yes, Waba. 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So, okay. That's right. 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Yes, Doris Entry, Jekum, Nyanko Pawnsha, Unyanko Pawaba. 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
0: Margaret Kunedu Konongo Dumasi Triple A. Unyanko Pon Abba Mao. My God will surely come. My God will surely come. My God will surely come. 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

0: Yebedaya saying ya jenkwani ye yina ye abrinina. That's right, Nishra 1045 FM. 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

0: Yeah, boy, I had room 106.3. 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
3: NDC phone class, next year be hunting up. Achiche, Bill, I can see him. Enche, one half it. Now, we'll be to media course, so next year, June, Ebi, Akwa, elections. Your own party people will stop you. Oh, Shroko. And then I will be back. Oh, Shroko. But look, Ghanaians, listen to me. We are peace-loving people. Say, Trabu now. Say, your court to. Say, your dear. Say, Enko next year, they cannot do that again. So, it becomes a political tool. Say, with the politics. Because, oh, Shroko, in the next year, now, the elections. No, I'm going to go. So, as I tell you, I'm going to say, your court. Elections, so your elections, so na ebejinsi. It's a new room here, and let a many bejo, Bagana, and you're kind, then you're ma, a big dumba. Ubu Funkuma, your Funuya, so what was I say? Now be a basso. No Nipan or Basso, no, our bedi, Bonino, Yijano, now where I was asking, on our walk.
0: And that is said, Doctor, are you a free year if you just see a so Korea Baton Pesia, so messy Jenny, or near him or Namponsa, Eddie and Cobono. Now, no, a brim Baton Pesia, so, and my semi Jenny, or one you rat house, or so, when also the Nidia to so, Nasama Waka, and say, I tell one by you know, and Ukraine, and Nina Subia, Ewa Emremu, 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
0: And yet, Ora Charles, Ora do, Oko Abrim, Abatron Persuasa war as a year appointment to move, or no sooner dear, what the Etuja, and no. Now, Obekaya, ye best and I watch it, Chemuanum, and who send by ye be Brinoa, Dennis Miracle Sabote, ya, Dr. Mamud Bomio to Frank, my MPP, Ako 2028, you know, what no Enna, Ebano, and Kito, dear one some sort with Dean Pa, and what Dr. Bomia Campo. Now, and Tibian, yes, I'm so to say, why unity and so perso, Coco Dina, now we see a cane, now Patino, you know, no by ye pin, you shank it out, dear one some sort, and to my MPP, a manu kuno. Now, Yoko Cotino, and look, I saw for UK ba, now Yoko Cosuano, then I took some place to so. And once I met by your dear, not a drossum, quaviety, you could say, or minor dear Jumabishan and Sa, Ama Pena, and they were Wahonomino, and then Catabia between the Swan Yahushimua, Sika Yoko bought one man Yamaya Tia, and your 55 million Ghana cities. Now, and no, and I just say, when would dear Chalo, your four dear Chenia, dear, Ma Uyi, Dennis, if you Yoko Akati, and Ra. And now, Dennis Miracles about the bit, and I say, and what could see Saint Jumadie, a semper, a femoni, or be a drinkable. Now, what's him, dear, a see ye, and a dear by ye, dear, would dear young, it sounds so sudden, and now ye to he, dear, when you say, and crata ya, Nessi, you all don't know, and what's that, a Jumacuino, and the Quadan, Yoko Sominishimuno, and your 9 million. Into a Pia Bontin, better say Yoko, then crata by the catcher Ghana for say, 55 million Ghana cities be, and no more Yashima Fanho, was such as a bony pussa, or dear. 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meti afuto a efrekira ba.
5: Yes, the current.
6: That's how come the current executive no war lands.
5: Yes, no war lands ministry as a civil servant. Into eventually now a buying society. Then he came back
6: to IMC
5: as now as an executive secretary. So now that is where the issue starts. Oba, you know. Into me na mi fi say me mo mama ne permanent job or civil service. No, I mean say that 2 months be no coffee. You know, ni anyane de ni anzi. Into oda shini mo. Into Oba, you know, I remember correctly. The first 3 months, he called me. In fact, my mutual friend, be friend, make a change. Say, you know, I mean, they say, then call for the money pressure. Say, you should find something on you because my buying the pressure. You know, and I'm telling you this.
6: But how should we believe the
5: No, no, no. If you want me to prove it, I can prove it to you. You know, sometimes when you have very personalized conversations with people, you want to respect that, you know. There was a joint meeting between myself and him and our mutual friend.
6: Personally?
5: Yes, face to face.
6: Face to face?
5: Yes, face to face. The same thing. He said the same thing. Now me say, but me, I speak for the former vice president. I speak for the MPP. Asking me to keep quiet is like asking me not to
6: exist.
5: It's not possible. I say, okay. Then he went ahead. That is when, and this, I think this was around when,
6: last year, when
5: it was around that time.
0: And see, it's a mono now, what's here, no, now, we are not here, you can come on a studio, Bobby Brenoa, DSE, dear by Yan, Cobomini, dear, and the Baby Coco Vivier. Now, and now, Bernard Bedia Cobedu, Esquire, Aquatia, Abatron Persuas, from a Simigeni, or no, a dear foot to Amadanis, say, or pa, you go home, Cobodie, when you did.
7: And the miracles are being in Neno. Maybe we're foot to the man. Oma, we need to try to obey Cassa. And we here. Ase we buy any near my yoko mo a omo ye any idea in terms of details no pressure ni niechi apart from statement to release your munka sebio and you don't underestimate an agency like that. You don't know what they have. You don't know ni pebim pa ye politicians wako ke bibi afa we tole bi ni pa kre bi na obetra na accountant na we investigate ni we ni onu what kind of question statement we ni waka je yoko menka hwe o ya de anu ahwe ni md Yinechi, because I buy ye and I have a try come to be asking me. I shall shed come a try. So, bo man who's all booty are not here from a puppet farm. Oh, we'll be a beck. Or more press conferences, or more butch boy, or be a real good fee.
6: Obey any sound movie.
7: A buy ye, or more fan crop for cotton. We'll be classy ribbon actually at the tumna. Ye release it. So, be video city, made a messer, and he's a young man. Obey no wish. Bibi Bonnie Bimano, he is doing well for his party. So that this thing, because you see, okay, na side the fufu bin swaba, non swabe kase niya sahaneti neti say niya try asemono in the public space. You know, wound to me, it started this way.
0: And see, my sister Johnny work with Sir Barton Pesuya, so Bernard Bedia Kobedu Esquire, and now what's in him cano? 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
8: ni amba ani andumo na so
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8: 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and I said December but on the service I had to have January on the service made 2 years and two loss him abandoned and also come 2 years and two loss him and one more drivers in your student and your phone drivers in a buying a chair say okay say yes you have 2 months 10-15% in your family then she say I want to say in your bar then a free team and who say Safi beer do abandoned budget back. Charges more. There's some taxes beer. The issue of where social interest costs are. I said this, I have a problem with your crown. The whole way you need to make it into 2 times. There's a senior 3 years in the year and 2 years from here. In the end, we're going to be able to get the money from the year before crowd. We're going to be about 35%. About 2 months. 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
0: pa ma mimi saw say say ye kasa yi ye nimfasenka fo ni bidi wo mope atoto lorry film enti dia wo kan ase monto lorry film na afeda mo beto mato mo dada enti wo dia mo kan e news
8: Many about the team will be out in the part to love him illegal because we call all the station a year. If you are second main station and not a nation main station and a Masaman main station and a Madina main station a yellow beer, yak to love him, Debbie. Uber Kujina Kwahono, not a Kwahoni Pebinafa, and into a new is a illegal and into Usha. And no gun and interest on some name on Cassiat, but you not to love me say, you to me, I announced to go stay so tragic. Utia, Ukota, the Biagan and Rebecca say, you to love him in a smart mini among Kaka. In the idea, you gun, you and Banya, as a monka. You're chilling the pana, you're the Nebaco court.
0: And then you pay him a modio maco court.
8: Oh, you're chilling the breeze.
0: A bear saying,
8: Me and Cassa, my son, and me chilling the part 12.
0: Into a moin.
8: Yeah, we need a record to go see our office or the metro. And he said, yes, baby, 3 years in Abana to the charges may be true. Now she says, yeah, last year, we got to the teacher boss, we turn 6,000, she said, I mean, we can say, 9,000. And the name of the brewer, what is that? I said, yes, you must say, you're true also, and you want to remember to remember for so, and you didn't drive up from paying for your trust, you're coming.
0: Near coming, bosumi asase bi ye first ena bosumi ni finfini wo mebi wo ma 15 fu bia no ye window a sebe koso na sebe ba fom nti wo kase monti a menti ase nti bi se bia e bai mp e kwa tumi de ba se 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
8: Sorry, let's say woman, be a fine woman, still be any papa, maybe as an overim.
0: Yet,
8: yet, Tunkakra, maybe do ten city, a bit Mandia Cotter City, with me, Fanko, with me, my way, 11 citizens. It is only as you say, you're tying, you're creating two men, yet, Union Baku, can a union singing and you see.
0: Matter. Now, Mr. Mutre, they see, and yet, see, I don't
8: know. Oh, a year long.
0: Maybe so.
8: Yes, we don't mean ever. Next window, no, only Munia Baba. In the end, you're not in Tiawana, say,
0: Matte.
8: A bunny be ye be a millionaire, only one say, be ye be a free.
0: Okay.
8: In the honors of Baba to Dabba Mamma to Mamma 3 days, Miss Ramon be a 5 days. May ye be a farmer, a something as I'm called.
0: May I say, any Brawanya, a mammy, Pawili, a ye consent drivers union, Womotseman, and Ianeno, a Dinkobono, it will ye continue. 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
18: 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FM, Carmen Meets, our special guest, Professor Gabriel Jomo, Vice Chancellor, Chairperson, Reverend Professor Collins Amiel, Campus Principal, Guest of Honor, Nana Osei Bosompim III, Chief of Adekoja Aceh, Guest of Honor, Nana Akosia Safotutua, Queen of Adekoja Aceh, and Guest Speaker, Aima Nahele, General Manager of Ashform Kumasi. See you there.
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6: Abena, Abena, Abena.
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7: Abena rice. 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

0: Sasso, kum ton ton preko. 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

0: Indeed, we have nothing to give to the Lord unless we praise Him. It's all about our hearts of gratitude, praising Him for that special gift of life. He's indeed a good God. He's been so good to us. If you're alive today, just understand that it's not by power, neither by might, but by the grace of the Almighty God. Special good morning to you and welcome to your most authoritative morning show in Ashanti and beyond. Kroyi Moonshine from now till 9:30. It's all about issues of national interest. Time check, just about 18 more minutes to the top of the hour, 7 on your number one account radio station in Shura 104.5. Jehovah, may your name be praised. Today happens to be the 22nd day in the month of July 2026. And my word for you this morning is never rejoice over another person's downfall. Life is a journey for all of us. And today's challenge could be someone's turning point tomorrow. Let's choose empathy, lift others up, and be our brother's keeper. As written in Proverbs 24, verse number 17, do not gloat. When your enemy falls, when they stumble, do not let your heart rejoice. And I don't pay. Same thing, Nanny said. 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Alright, and same pinu a wire bedroom command up a meeting the barima kofi dozen which me from Yakokoa. Free brim copim send on Kroba by permanent same pinu and your bro. Galam say, and they critical areas are. If you say to me, Murakra and Nekohon will keep 3 points. Hey, Ghana. And then you did your draw. I am Zimpi. It's a historical size in Ninas or Muru, just a baby. I am Zimpi. I don't pay a bedroom command. Agent consents are ever despite some arrest. I am in an organ. I'm saying, who's seven Gusuan and Amasiano Pebby Munkomo, a Speaker of Parliament, Aban Sumana Babin, and in Zimpinua to Jawachim, say MP Suno, Sirenia, dear Muse, you know about Pimp or Pimp or Nom Pequia Tremuno. What's here? Bibrina, you're unauthorized. Interior Minister Munta catches it. Omu authorization and sana. One more to me at one. I want MPB Abbey and Rabbi one day. Ono wama presi fo ne kwan yencho na presi ni betumi agwa GMP dem aye nzimpi o bo se order from above ne tumi ni ade na aye nzimpi adope be di nkomo na yesi rinrin na do so okru mo so adwene te sen patrin chire ni te sen no pay benya kwenya na so achire wadwe the National Service Authority Board no echre se deductions bi e koso e wo National Service akache no wono mo suspend it. And more details coming your way on a jet tree at all in Shra 104.5 and Ope. You bet you come up with jet tree at all. Now, if you hear me, I'm other major national conversations. And you're the bro and Ope, you're the better than Ghana. Quine, you're the me, I'm going to trim penny for Ajne. And you see, no, my pebble, I'm going to trim penny. Stay with us. Great analysis, insights, and of course, your voice will also matter on this show. Hallelujah. All right, Raymond Sacha had to say, and Ope Biazi, Kusuka, a born in the Muani, and the anti driver for the Montum was his own. A bassin one. Aye, who are you? Who are you? It will be who know Urakoemu as a Dianizio. And so now just say, Kusuya into which they don't know my into Miss Ross Feed in the artist. Why? And young Kwan, I ask you for driving metric car 30 years, metric car 20 years, Yana Betra Minanza Miss Row. 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
1: ye think comedy bibia e kama bibia e kama na o motivation na me si so and pay by then one we meet
0: him e wo trim ho
1: abrante ya ye mi abrante ya onya ne ho kan wo social media
0: e
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0: oti we nyas nyasemre obi bo ne nwa nti nyasemre
1: ti comment dey say eh really
0: nyasemre
1: we nyina wo mutrim da da da enti eno ano no na eno wo kan no bebi a wo hwahwe ase no
0: hwe
1: say wo so duro ho no mu a
0: wo bebo atra
1: that's right
0: one hwe ya
1: sa
0: wo so bi so bo ano ebre
1: mu sorry
0: na on sorry
1: yes.
0: Eno ne hia
1: bible say wona ye emre no
0: ya
1: ye ho odin ye so mu
0: ye so mu
1: ho a so ni oda form sa
0: very necessary
1: men so pardon
0: very necessary
1: was pa
0: right
1: for that eh and mutaka de no so poli wo me chi
0: wo chi
1: mutaka na kasa ya chi ne pe
0: ah okay
1: ebre bi ko fa kra o pe ti ma ko fa bi poli fo ni mu ku a it be so so be one but e wiem be ko kama ne
0: okay
1: say de no e ye no a
0: okay
1: but then the difference ni say e wi anu mu ho no e likely say wi am ho no nsio no
0: e be ti
1: ti ti e wo e ye me bebre
0: wonderful
1: ti kusuye ne de wo mu a throughout the day e wi an shada mo bia bia sa but e wi am ho no no possible say she with me at all yeah that's a prediction e wo ho internet say wo pia no ho so be sa fa wo
0: afa ho right
1: that's right
0: thank you very much kwa brano no Joshua Israel with that wonderful piece over there Jehovah praising God. Your mental health on Kroimo in 70 to us with your quickly enough is Sokoban Fatilo. Belated birthday to you, bro. But did you know to us? Enjoy pa mega birthday celebration. Tem be non music. Gangan Juan one. But Vegate Badaroma de your mental health on Kroimo in 70 bro. Your mental health on Kroimo in 70 Panacea Pharmacy. So ya see what the Vegatem Ediaba. 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Here, Vegatem. It's Roto Supunankasa, Panacea 4 0593 802 668. 0593 802 668. Everybody see your mental health on Kroimo in 70 to us.

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2: 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Wonderful, wonderful. Birthday, no cause.
3: Oh, be a kui. Be a kui. Ma, and Rami,
2: what's it? I said, watch you. And then I said, Rami, call them. And surprise, no, so. No worry.
3: Actually, you.
2: What's it?
3: Actually,
2: hey. So, why me catch you? Why would you?
3: Air there, 1939.
2: Maybe I out that run. ewa
3: na miromuya miromuya na Sokoban Methodist Primary School
2: right
3: omwe mistress woti wu.
2: Oh wonderful wonderful
3: Mrs. Faustina Owusu
2: oh man Faustina
3: and also me can tell say and na Sokoban Methodist Primary School
2: okay
3: omo first speech and prize giving day no eto jan
2: eh baso
3: na ye mi antu and oh, wow. Na
2: oh ah ne se
3: ye ko Sokoban
2: eji ma Faustina
3: and upon nine
2: ye ba be grace occasion
3: me ye omo ye Sokoban me hu bi da
2: say price first speech
3: first
2: and prize
3: wa aban school one
2: aban school intense
3: intense
2: motivation no so
3: champion akoko
2: the Sokoban fatilo na anope o say cause
3: oh anope dey say
2: say say ya code ntwa ba fie a ya men she fie ye
3: and then
2: no ko na me
3: am not trying na ye be hu
2: okay
3: dey ko to ko be share the first 5 games has be share no media ma be share no
2: okay
3: na me am not trying pretty for baba bunt
2: okay say no mo hwe mu ye e bo league no mo hwe mu ye go your quality players wa quality players yeah yo mo hwe mu ye omo mo ba no bebere no a be jere mu a no mo sa matna brochure no a no no mrek ya ni adia ba no mu ye
3: I want to bring abanchi dey o
2: o say so mo ntan ni fufu
3: okay
2: mo na ni adia e buzia ya ba isia

0: All right, life on insurance 104.5. And a pair, man, I saw Subium say a tenant in a good Musa Maya Bob or no, and none a pair didn't you know, the broad mode in the premier sports on crime in Sam Sima Edu the enemy, now person up as on Gua, and none of Pomatanas Messing Kiam Dinina, Eddie Ebrad Modern National Pamidim, Eddie Jonathan, and Siadu, over to me, I'm from Sokoban Fatilo, Steve Sandadoma, and Obama Chilam and Seven Dos Upinabom, and a pair empty as some can just Reno, a ride with Mum. Now we are online driver. And also your prague operator what would the isn't a channel and yeah is a cra. No must have been control so I passing your four canon and I say China making sure I says we'll change the cana. But about your other scan your GHQR code num our momo app and so using your merchant ID. Nanze, when old chair now send you for so bratching, also on Sabbath my county. Now, about your merchant, I didn't only be the answer of our Ghana card. Now, MTN branch, we don't be our room. Now, so on, sir, at me, I can't what here. And I'll probably make sure I saw breakfast on Ebe Milo. As I'm the rainy bin, I want in the womb, rain on a vitamin D, as some mama about you. I'm a funny cause to make sure send a breakfast on a Milo. Now, be answer to Antimi and your fine Antimi and from an attempt. So, yes, I'm not here. And from a brand for up to Fatao Isaku Blasters play a brand. I know it's like an animal Leicester City. Near Copa World Cup, Nivea Nana Ipswich Town, and EPNM almost over brand to a Baba Bamopa. And until 5 years, and a brand for up to Fatao Isaku, and so Etima saying Edamomo. Now, what do you come back? So I read your pa say EPN this season, or Baku Kode Etimi Edema Ipswich Town.
1: Yeah, finally happy to be here and can't wait to get started.
2: In she
1: competition, and as everybody, every player dream to be in this competition, I'm happy to be part of this family, to be in this competition and to fight for FC Town.
0: And now I have been telling Abdul Fatah Ujaku, and I will tell you, I'm not much now, and I Ghana Premier League in 2026. 2027 calendar no me ba to fish station e ba bon tre wo amu na kotoko esi o 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will deal with you. Yenko tie chairman solo. And no air global supporters chairman Edema Asante Koreko opinion for the chairman solo and what's in the canon data bank CEO and your opinion for the Kojo Ademensa opinion that Kotoko Timono or support to me pa no say Bruni coach waba Eric Tinklano or no Kotoko Timono and if you and Unse Bruni Bia Ababa J. Kapubi and so to me the Montana was say Nanka Ignatius or Sevo Su Sudan Island coach in Communico Sapia Casa. Say be a human informer, Ignatius. Nabi Bianca so into me and yet fine.
3: Well, you could say that otherwise, whoever will mention will be a recycle. I mean, all those who are more or less available
2: in Shiraya fan
3: performance is available to have worked with Kotoko before. Max Okunedu has worked with Kotoko before. Performance, so I mean, everybody you would mention would have worked with Kotoko before. So, yes, to that extent, you could say that we've run out of options, we don't really have options. But I don't know, I mean, I know Ignatius is working with Sudan, but I
2: think
3: that if we sit down and talk to Kwesi, we would allow us to have tried Ignatius, and I think Ignatius would have been a good option. So not entirely out of options, but I would have considered Ignatius, okay. Especially considering his exposure to and having worked with KC for so long.
0: And now a data bank CEO, Pina for the Kojua Demensa, and what's in the Kanyami Aduma, and Ashanti High School, Music Fierce and Etoja, El Kumasi Babanya, Sports Stadium. Na said Domino, once a wedding can find Yum Tona that then can shut down family once. Nemon and Sons of Pictures about Bontana, Nelsa Babanya, no mutu two pictures in what I say, grass no mutu Gabinaja de, and then the Abusa Communications Director, Adama and Nancy was Shanty Regenerals, Mama Pat, Yabusan and say, Nan Quadaba is in a pitch and can also be a pitch and can up, and into a catcher of Yazabi and old room, maybe I won't say grass and I be a yellow Nanta de Tua, Mamma no and young Wilson say, Edumano, Amo.
4: Enche bia na edin chichi mu ebre mu se National Sports Authority ANCAC e wo page ne so enam dwuma die ahodo bebre a edi wo page ne so
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2: en si riafen
4: 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I feel almost a bad. Now, a year, dear, pitching almost far and almost near what pitching is soon tea. Now, as I said, a lady media, ye, the giant, yeah, more wine, no mutiny, me a bedi, sir, a good year, a free. Ye, yes, you see, and it is a old barn out the moon pitching now. And Pentamu, what say, hey, pitch, I'm gonna say more, any.
0: Ye and oh eh mama pat and I will turn a cano. Na so much as coach Christopher Nikono Neze Nana Jiman, former coach and my vision, nono su erum and my summer text 1996. And some leaders who pinemum and manager near fa and was here 9:30. I will be copy your phone in Kunya, Nayadi Inshira Passports, Jumadion Casipano, and so so at the Benami Cordia. 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Sansu and a blessing, a birthday blessing at a case. A blessing good point show. No one's run on your case. Don't have a zombie. A rade and money come and come. Entimi and for a mount. And a pamidin, Eddie Jonathan, as you do, who met him from Sokoban Fatilo. May sorry, so now champion a coqua to us all. Eddie Craymoon, some you know, out to us will come and come. Entimi, Eddie Amamo.
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9: Oh, him an adding. Minua ba me say. Me pese mini be out on me busia dia kujariu. And he said me you tremeni sounds me who dear metum.
10: Anyway, I saw what wedi. 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Akofa Camille Shah Gel every Europe abrochi memu. Abagane drama soha. Se say de enua no bi adware na me say eye natural selection ti empo wo we de ano so enam enti wo mia kakra bi a na pu ahuro se puka puka puka
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10: say me ka chere wo say Camille shower gel de eye natural selection
9: we de me nua ba chere me baby amenye bi ato
10: Camille shower gel so de ebu adwaman so baby a wo kwa baby a ye ton sam na wo penye bi ato se wo pene dodon so eto a freaking Dave Investment Limited. It was 0243-744-855. 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
19: There comes a time in every young guy's life when something changes. 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

0: 500 Ghana cedis, 1x games, a good year who do as your homa, baby, a wobiara. 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
7: brother new.
8: Oh, Aden.
7: Who know what you mean, Junso? I'm gonna throw kama kama. Yeah, why you never nimba kukray? Never understand.
8: Ah, now who refuse what you mean when two capsules are
7: now? Those days, Anna, what you saw in Tantamua. Now, so you saw Kanemia, ya, ya, me can't say, you fast, I could pay with two capsules, the vagina.
8: And one man, mommy, sees me. I must say, dear, me Junso, I mean, Tia, Obia. And into where the Asadano, Medimawa.
7: Oh, Debbie, Asadano, Ankoma, Kunlun Ghana Limited. There were the Hun two capsules. Abba.
9: At four phrase, I wrote you. 0244275429 0244275429 and as a 0206271016 0206271016 Frère Huma you should not do be a OP be a informer but be a tune do be a answer ben and as a conformer city cash up be a ben for the show now Jody
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24: 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Another one to Mr. Samuel Kwesikra. Appear do RCJHS. Appear do opposite a community center. No, I ho and I o and G. Samuel Kwesi Kra and a birthday. Happy birthday to you. With Ria Sanka the Boyos man. 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
1: yes nyamiadom chile boko chile
0: ding wonderful
1: ya ba so ni abana say whether no le person here yeah
0: and they are no pay there
1: no pay there person we here no
0: so
1: ya
0: na say we hu say June July June July so there
1: see July na say ka normal ye
0: kwie bi yam fan say June, July, ni free mwa. August, September, October, November, December, January, February, March, April. 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
4: So,
3: yes,
4: so
3: ho.
4: Okay.
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4: Thank you very much, but for clarity, I think Zafa Cecilia, Abranda Pade, you know, Lydia, I think say Frida Prempe by before Lydia, Seria Malhassan, and Frida Prempe was just an interim kakra.
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4: 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And you know, right, Inshawan 0.5, we, Abakosemwe Weyechi, inti, resignation, no, wa wo hwana se no ma bi nya ya na wa resign
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4: ya wa e obi no mo tia kunya no so sa na daily times
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0: 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And penny fast suspension tablet and quite fast suspension so home soon soon in a be free of no mamma de ho. Then soon soon to media yam timba hokika. Now things to crow hana both no near the mistro. I mean, just as I had been a to Miss Robert Modney. Now soon soon no idea a trussel 400 tablets 0561 088666. Franco Trading Enterprise, Nokia, Samsung, iPhones, Nina, Franco Air Condition, Microwaves, Generators, Afe, yeah, was CCTV cameras, I hold one in Abbey. I have Franco Trading Enterprise, Nadia, by Jabba Jewelry in Chen, Old Malcolm in Chen, Kofor Clinic in Chen, New KJT, Dubai, in Sube, but more than a phrase, yeah, was 0245-316969. Kojak Pharma, the Kojak Pro Code Naba, Tipa any Pepune Hawa, Ebebua Yepa, Kojak Regular Fluoride Toothpaste, and also Boa Namwa was in a singing night, Miakune Kama, Kojak Pini F Sensitive Toothpaste, Miss Roman Mwa Onafi, Osina Finfimina Kakanina, Huaki Genemuno, Edidia Mao, Kojak Pharma Kashi Dragline Accra Central Market, call us on 0244-559597, 0244-559597, Easy Brands, no. 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I'm room, I stress, web, work, quarter, food, BBN. Business, I will pay Greek loans, salary loans, auto loans, assets, finance loans, you know, I will be accounts, you see, personal loans, Mr. Monsu, I'm going to call your business. Be commercial loans, I hold one in a group loans, SME loans, you know, you will be. Mr. Obama, the phrase is CIO 0208 007254. A man on the Rural Bank PLC, Yajia Chumu Frecope, Electroland Ghana, Yeni Edit no Mapadia Bao. Na Ebe TV I hold one wa Samsung TCL Nasco started from 699 Ghana cedis. I born in the Fempa feel very good with the Electroland. Na the attorney say media no mina kaho brands na the doso benyen microwaves air fryers your washing machine chest freezers I hold one coolers no air coolers no and air conditioners ni na bi ho Electroland Ghana bringing the stadium home when is a World Cup he ya bua mari TV ne kama ya gusu ya bua. Games are hold one of best shots in a TV now, baby. The showrooms in the doors nationwide. Phrase 0503-159-739. 0503-159-739. 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
1: 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Now, the any can say, oh, aura shop, a one stop shop. It's be a can't ye be on here, dear Amawa Numa Tibiano, or be a horn, or ye juma, a free, a drada, a good semen down upon what you could see in your menus here. Now, holiday. Scramble now, yeah, Juma. Your branch is a break. Kumasi, I say no. Your farmer depot, Kumasi Kasi, opposite to Liberty Fuel Station Honor, which are from 0539 839 335. The Aurora Premium Jewelry Shop, my catch or say ring out they show on sa wedding. No, and we hear papa, because a bit may determine wedding the better. And I say, engagement ring, and she say, what now, cotton, they order to on sa, yeah, they order to come and answer what they show us soon. A Aurora Premium Jewelry Shop, and do any check and cry. No, you are Jigano first floor, golden building, Nimuha Puma Fuel Station, Ajigano, a crown of Soho, Kumasi Ansu, Ahojo, Yene, Robert and Sons, I would die in Chromo, Ahojo, main road, no Soho. A free driver could see fear down upon on Chrome could see in Mre, no noom, maybe in Dowson, no do, and upon could see in Mre, no noom. For 0536 780369 and a 0546 140 326 and a 0207 443500. Sunrise Jasmine Fragrant Rice. 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
0: alright. 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They will broker tell me some personal address. I'm going to tell you, I'm going to tell you, I have an experience in the general. So now, I'm going to tell you, wonderful. I'm going to tell
2: you, I'm going to tell you,
0: right. Okay,
3: it's you know, was I quite sorry? I'm born to come, mum, come, pent, mum, come, pent, open, much, and wine, open, tobacco, henny, and no, and I say, speaker, Simasa. Say, no, sign your money, no, say, your mouth to me, cut, and I say, you're new to ma, sign your master, if you
0: Okay.
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3: Yes yes yes. Na service na spa. 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
3: 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Na emum na spa association na.
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0: 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I know so near a cosia casia barqua, tete, and a pair of day ababa to high, telling us
2: about it.
0: 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Sanny, a friend, a cosia or the buyer.
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2: what we
0: go getting kitten and a moorin.
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0: two navy.
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3: All right, Insha 104.5. Ebusia, bra Facebook, bra YouTube, now fe yeni Ghana ho enkomo. And there are so many issues I go up no soa. In fact, yebedi mo enkomo ano pay, but ene adi ba kuwa ekoswa ehajene. 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Sanse, we've been there before. Na yane muan kakran. Na wo share that state and how it feelia. Na no maybe aya na koso ewo sa e biya hona e hajin. And today is all about issues a ekoso ewo the National Service Authority NSA omwakachi. Now there are concerns that over 12 million Ghana cedis, that's 12.6 million Ghana cedis. Aye deductions here. National Service Authority, amma ho kwan se ye better tie free allowance ya ye de ma National Service personnel no wonu mo esika ni mu allowance ni mu na se esika no akọ National Service Air Personnel Association akachi. 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Na wabu de se esika no abua training bi ese capacity building. Na that 12.6 million no abe generate a whole lot of issues. E wukrum because already no National Service Authority na nkasa edumadie mu no ensem wo. And you see who previous government no akachi a e man ye clear say say National Service wono akwa say baby a ye sheda enwunu oman yi fapa na ye de bokro no bo oman yi kro no say say auditor general report amaye hu say secretary she predream kankan ye koso wo National Service Authority wono enya asem ketwa. So under the previous government as we speak mpenifuo pinu agina mranim a emra ehwe yesi binum kura atoni according to attorney general no o kire se wo mu ahyase a wo ye plea bargain e bi pese sika a wo mu fae no mu tria back and it tells you the extent of corruption across wo National Service Authority wo between 2017 to 2024 sa wo kai ye ka se yero se yesi be wo mu ginam gift to aware mon sem ne nemu kwaku ohini jan moni wo mu ekeka hu nyina. These issues are ongoing. According to Attorney General, they say be clear April. Say one month yes, can he be back? And the National Service Authority who are some day. He say me how I see that authority. No, they say according to say baby, I yashada a criteria amount for the befa hold the ball many crono di ye ye at the expense of this poor youth. Wa one month ye ah almost ye school wa. All be paid you may be a year no as was sumo may kakrano. Sika fiano or mine de ma almost 715 Ghana cedis 57 pesos si be de chikeke. Say sika kitwa we you. Na enumunum penin for no be de bokro no. Ya de me ya. Yetimi who say 1.01 billion. That's over 1 billion Ghana cedis. Yetimi National Service Authority osika no ya ene basa under the previous government and who sent by auditor general at the report you betu dwa sika ko hopa ba se sika no enya nwanwa se ye be audit na obi a wanya 19 years ni di e wo msi wo ye National Service. Now we need the shocking revelation cra recently the current authority no director no dia betu dwa acting director general Ruth Sedo e dia betu dwa wo chirim se almost a shame mu bienum over 1,000 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year e biwa 3 months biwa 6 months e bi nyanya 1 year omo ye National Service e gi aketua wo mu sika ba over 1,000 babies That is how serious corruption across our national service authority woman catch it. Bra Facebook periode. Na the recent one abaya amaye ka ho asem abaye buya buya no bebre no akoye 60 Ghana citizens ye deduct national service personnel for 3 months ah ye say ye de no be ye capacity buildings ye de be training wo mu wo say che say uti asem no kura entosumu national service personnel association ye say omo ne eye Zeus Atlas Limited akwa agreement bi say o meye training bi emfa mo national service personnel omo wo man mu. And that agreement is about 12.6 million Ghana cedis. Deal a woman omako. Ye betit say SK in every personnel no. Near the amasa, say a company. So a mum family capacity building omit training woman. And the big question I asked is say your capacity building and your personal thinner. Ebi a obi oye interested bia beba voluntarily. Ne ya dia ye de build omu ye. E di abua womina. It must be state funded. Esa buying a funding. Not from the amiga allowance na ye de ma omo 715.57 what's our quarter 60 cities na ka say do you know what they go through national service ni ye ma omo dan o ti say aban adwuma efo mpanimfo aya ma mbanglo na motititim no omo ko han dan they pay light bill water bill safa ka kwa adwuma na 715 Ghana cities a month. Now what's our quarter 60 cities a free me say me dey hear a capacity one building what capacity building company now what come away in the national service no any adwumaku na we dey ne kwatu mu post no call say onye national service no so omo ntimi building the capacity I dey ne call call dey I'm asking you where your school e bia we kosu a how are you hwehwe a console and I did not go to 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national service then you agree say Yensan 60 cities out of the 715 Ghana cities kitwa we mua. Root way, unia ba my bay order. How can we be this insensitive? 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Refund that money. We'll refund that money to them. Refund it. See a person ye bomu capacity building. 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Mahama beba muska. 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Why? On self national service authority board no etna siya woman tisasimu. Omu se sebe. Saadi nyan sebi enim. Into omusu munyai. Cancel it immediately. Ja fatu sumame. National service authority board orders NASPA. To suspend Zeus training agreement directs NSA to halt that disasters. Fasu obi ani so. 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mo legacy eye some of these agencies authorities institutions we no omo operations omo ye ube usia ko hu na sikadi ni ade na no ma bebre akoso wo a e hadren ma wani ko national service authority wo because e bi ba enche e bi ne gina mra no eno nsi ye ba ye kase previous government no matter what ekufu adudi bam. And so, President of the Republic, Mweninko, the National Service Authority, Mweninko, because the sign I show say the board itself, aka say they should stop. Oma analyze who say sabi a nini na swa pape biyano. Ah, oma ask you to just stop that thing. No, echa say bibi o. Eh hajini. And National Service for no kafra. Because some of these things are cost it show mu because omu ni kama fo mi bia homa isesia na oma frefra ene wu ze girls ni bi akọhye be ma bi dem na be ma no asebe won hye da nim nyansa bia no wa 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na betna say betna say na me dey kra dey
0: oh yeah come on
1: Isra
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2: Mwati
3: Kofi
2: Mami ntio Neka anono Kofi Neka anono Na omayi mu ohu Maka asembi se Omaya ye mfenchiri mahono Na omaya mfenchiri mahono Omaya ne brepa Because Matina si di ashe developed countries no Any the priority Si de omu si ehu enchiri ma Enase emofra Said the Omusi, "I saw one sorrow." 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Because Bible say, "Yeman kwada no kwain." No omra onwe raden chain. Says a one no sorrow hinie no ye wondia. But we are depriving them of sorrow hinie no. And Omaya no will never improve. You develop. Yebeko say ya if you don't think about the future leaders. Yeah, say association. You can hide behind the association. Na ye juristic cannot effort honor because see a case a service na edia. E make say hey na mode yeah day. But association are there, ye de be capacity building. It will be create timity be say the be to t-shirt ama omo, ye de be to de obia sra so t-shirt as share. Obia sra so yeah, oh my name, oh my gun and mwahu. Right from nga. To say wa when the baba honso says say me to me e di me honso e share me honso no na wa brim papa it is hell for the youth in this country see ye nim oya jini kwa wa akwara ne be ko school obede na mu 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so obiti ba bi na no so otibi afa
4: yebetete
2: owie na so okọ pa adwuma yesi uni experience enti capacity ben as you just asked capacity ben na mo build you are building capacity for den capacity for national service and answer den aye dad ye ya obewie sa eye service no owie na okọ pa adwuma so a yesi 3 years work experience okọ fa na we he sa capacity am building nyina no and qualify no for a job you ask him or her for an experience we are say we build the capacity for them yeah it behind associations and ye disika here okọ ene okọ eye nat they are crying say mandatory aid deductions are omo ye say if they had their own way come make us ye ntua enso so mandatory it a shemrem
4: yeah
2: say they be nwini sika fa ho okọ nagrat they are all crying all the associations work ejuma for associations na obi esu enti o man no ada ye bonsam jamu ne da na yegu bo sam jamu na monka chaye 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
4: seriously
2: show here universities are who do na say eya eya for rent authority
4: over 10 need to sleep queen by force ne ma hwan by force na o ye na yi nra me ne e doctor etwetwe nkomo waka se hook up is one of the reasons
2: you understand
4: how will they survive some of them have to resort to those mechanisms to survive
2: only option
4: o ti ase na wo kakra wo gye no so sabe ti
2: system
4: are we serious as a country
2: who you are watch when and on certain thing obi so obi
4: and they've taken this 700 over the years
2: kofi
4: yankuye ni mbebre chese
2: me see the Ashanti region has said there was a time almost 20 cities or 10 cities be and also what sembe ye bebre ukobi sembe ye say eh no ne ye print ye bi na ye print won print day I mean adan why adan ye titi emabunu wo man ni musa ye titi emabunu na ye sanso ye mandatory it's over the years you know it has been mandatory kofi
4: Sir,
2: bay and ranting about no more. Sorry, no, me bon abaso.
4: And it's behind the association.
2: Me bon abaso.
4: Omo de association. And so, who association musua?
2: Yes,
4: they control everything.
2: That's it. But in Penifona, neji si kano.
4: Serious.
2: Any association biya? One neji. 12 million for capacity building. At the eco space, yeah, build more capacity to go to space and
4: after that. And the Morgan, I can say the allowance itself doesn't come in time. Come in time, we only receive May allowance just recently. It may the crano, Nancya, no, which are the amount.
2: Obi Krabo Bosia against
4: that. Now, Messi, yeah, Freo, yeah, you nipa me no more service. Now, me komut. So yeah na ya na no say me gas cylinders the obedie wo ho no say wo wo je na obi je na seven something no no benya no a ya calculate say wo ade no kra na bia ya so no so 300 500 bi kra obey okay
2: what you say
4: na no so asa akote so
2: na same wa da ho kra yenkan wie ye ye process be any eh gift dia yenkan wie ye da ho no mo
4: nipa mienu
2: enti mo ntimi fanya su
4: abana nipa mienu na me de kura heater mete na me hwe wo mu a wo mu de wo wa yi ne nkoda over 70,000 ade aye ka ho asemi over 70,000 personnel
2: na pa ko brane asese kuku be egu ba bi na wo mu akoche di in the name of association
4: ma me hwe se menya wo mu a
2: okay
4: particularly we last week last year mo amu we last year national service any mo nsu amoda so wo mu no if you are listening to us on Insura 104.5 let's share your experience kakra or national service time no said the normal city mo amu we a year ago any mo nsu I think say we mu de no kra na between 2017 to 2024
2: yeah.
4: That time manasa deduction ti o dem amem fan free sir 2017 up to date mo nsu amu wo mu sesia no those of you are more national service no experience amunya you know let's have it net say me sure we no serial caller same be anim
2: we
4: serial caller am friend
2: serious business
4: we want the national service personnel past and present ones muwom mu a muwom dada mu wom se sei ene mu amu awie dada experience no et say let's share it right now insura 104.5 okay it is 70 you know what we are talking about ne say better for 3 months in 3 months no 70,000 no 60 cedis times 70,000 no na say per production no be my 4.2 million 80 times 3 be my that 12.6 aye ka ho asemi that's for 3 months no aha and you know that is the calculation and it's very serious and yes ka to ne ka ho asemi no so we are national service past year personnel and now your presence oh yeah jumana let's talk na yen hwe experience so far no serial caller me sure oh yeah serial caller don't call emfre I'm with the national service personnel CC. We want to understand their situation currently. Hello. Yen 0320-835-81-835-82-835-83. On subet me do comment number Facebook if you are a national service personnel. And now where you cry why you old area between 2017 day banwa ABC up to date. Now me entry train combo 0320-835-81-835-83-0320-835-81-835-82-835-83. Yen Chichen combo. So oh your wolf ones who are share national service. Nibi will baby area warrior and you are taking care of sir abofran ebi onu wadi nkomo bi wahudi omo femsua you can speak to us let's understand their situation but sisi abit me afre line no them hello
5: good morning sir
4: good morning minia within the offer free
5: Joseph
4: Efijase right yeah. Oh yeah national service personnel and oh yeah past
5: yeah past
4: okay yeah ben away
5: 2018
4: okay you are within the range saying Annette here let's have you
5: similar tenor ACC no if you see our young district that time there was actually East district right,
4: mm-hmm.
5: Every month there are no corner it seems that there is a policy say oh BBS yes yes yes what can you see now coordinator no before crime be so up on a show who can know what we to say personnel no usru.
4: Wow.
5: So that's here. And now, normally, only executives now, who say I'm acquire for every district to be an executives.
4: District executives.
5: Sometimes, the Omu Yakrano, Omu benefited, those called executives no benefited. And your first time I meet you, let's say this time, it's time, media no quiet a crack. Those times, no, who should say over Katsu will be? Because I said there was once, FM station when they were in that time such an FM.
4: Okay. Yeah.
5: Complaints and common can once a mile. Ubi engineer because be our crowd, you can be taken on. But this time no social media and media no. My so powerful until I never read that 18 but out.
4: Wow.
5: Yes, let's say me panel this guy cry M Y Mrano Sono, yes, I have a channel. I dream of one on your hey. And see Kakara Ban Butina Ban Home Brano. Yes, I have a TNT only service no. No they can. Yes, wow.
4: We
5: are going through a lot,
4: Medasi. All right. Medasi P riding Shra 104.5 0320-835-81-835-82-835-83. Now, what pastor, now say present national service personnel, be in Komokakra. We are first who should be our baby national service and the experience you are going through. My share, Jeff, a number to screen is my 0320-835-81-835-82-835-83. Hello.
6: Hello.
4: Hello, good morning.
6: Good morning.
4: About your dinner, your free free.
6: All
4: right, you might enjoy.
6: Okay, so me complete my service last year.
4: Last year?
6: Yeah.
4: Okay.
6: So, every month we are saying, yeah, for your evaluation, they take 10 CDs. That's Kumasi office. They take 10 CDs. So, one day I asked the lady, why are they taking the 10 CDs? Or say, authorities next year on Monday 10 cities and they couldn't give us any better information or any better reason why they are taking the 10 cities.
4: There's a book where they take 10 cities and no,
6: every month
4: they will
6: take the 10 cities.
4: But they want me to provide the explanation, be a mamu.
6: Oh, my explanation, yeah.
4: Wow,
6: and I'm sure this year too, they are still doing that.
4: Wow,
6: I'm so much sure they are still doing that. And it's quite frustrating.
4: Wow.
6: Very, very frustrating.
4: Enti na musika eba no yesen finally because my test is 7:15 Ukraine nyina ne beka mo nsa.
6: Na 7:15
4: yeah.
6: Mm-hmm. But
4: Ember
6: on time. That one
4: there.
6: Ember on time. So I remember say it will pile up maybe 3 months, 4 months, now you know the other.
4: Wow.
6: But every month you have to go and do the evaluation.
4: No, what you have to NCD.
6: So they will take it, whether the money has reflected or not, they will take the money. That thing.
4: Wow. All right. Thank you. Yeah, that's it for your contribution. Next caller, hello. Minia. Major also. Okay.
7: Now, in fact, topic here I will discuss is papa.
4: Right.
7: Because me no experience to bring, but recent one me share of me personal one day.
8: Because
7: back we ever the school every year national service.
4: Mm-hmm.
7: Frankly speaking, Oko Ana Ariel. For the past 8 months to 9 months, not in here Ablanti Nika. Them prensa and sana wabe yezu. The due time be not was there teachers no crano, yes, I'm collaborative contribution be na it made as a fortune. Sika no buy out by the now. Could you imagine say Sika actual money also with you say about there 1% of this catalog?
4: No Ms. Woman the day.
7: Yes. And no back and forth. Yes, was the good actually. And it seems that oh my no. Sometimes no, it is not idea anymore. I don't know. Yeah, who media for no, or who no, who's no more to say, or the more press is on. I'm just saying, back with you, just

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1: Which year?
2: Yeah, it was around 2005.
1: 2005? Oh,
2: yeah.
1: Way, way back.
2: Yeah, way back.
1: Were you having unnecessary deductions like this, those years?
2: Just look at Nessa.
1: Okay.
2: He was just deducting from our allowances. And when we asked, we said he was going to put up a building for national service people from far places. And in fact, he continued doing this for a long time, and we didn't know what to do. And he tried getting money to put up a building. And later on, he was arrested. Instead of it to be sacked or to be made to pay for the money, he was just taxed.
1: He was what?
2: And this issue of national service,
1: he was what?
2: His deduction is becoming too much. And we are pleading with you guys if you could do something about it.
1: Right. You said that that director was what?
2: He was a district director. Sapa, district director of national service.
1: So at the end of the day,
2: we were calling him district coordinator.
1: So what?
2: He deducted money from our salary, our allowances. Let me put it that way.
1: Okay. Okay, I'm prompted that he was sacked. I didn't hear the word you used well. Thank you very much. So, I heard instead of him to be sacked, there was something else he said, but I didn't get it well. Okay. But then, Wakase, since 2005, some of these things were going on. They are taking advantage of them, the district level, the national level, a whole lot of things, national service. Hello?
3: Hello?
1: Minya.
3: Eja.
1: Udi. Mejo, so what for Niana?
3: It's my national service, maybe. Me manso yebi.
1: Okay.
3: It's me wa huwa sem kampa.
1: It's a saying.
3: So you are wufuwa. My memory of wufuwa, yes, antana miyame di enso makos. Eye how ketia pa de ma wuwa wufuwa na. Akokwa yapa media 1990 can I say 92.
1: Hey, watch it.
3: And that beside yeah, extension. And so 93 or and I'm here no 94.
1: Fine.
3: Akokwa. Mestrem penny for. Mestre say to be sabrabasia. I am one quem be so near my hood and colani bano. Yeah, my own true on the brigania. Method of Mufasua, then ya, and you can one yard and one cra. Nebian, it is 72 de Bobwa, and Mabuno, near the Colani Benny in our walk of General Secretary near the Akoka, then Sia Bibi.
1: Then Sia Bibi, thank you very much, Wafa. I mean, for our last three calls on Shadia, National Service, why ye would ye recently, Anna Sebia, Oda Suma, oh ye. And you know, who experience and how it looks like. Hello.
4: Hello.
1: Minya.
4: Yo.
1: Oh, yo, for okay. Me bacho, Woody.
4: Nana.
1: Nana.

0: Etiata.
1: Etiata, okay. Experience in it is a
0: To a moment, yes, to now. I will for some by an amateur in the transfer of 7 years here. In fact, I took a hair yo.
1: Hmm.
0: Who I was doing it to me. Timia Chapla could be first degree, and yes, more.
1: Hmm.
0: That's why they said, but they can't be both at short in the money
1: for 4 years.
0: See, I will for yeah, not buying penny for it. I will pay. I think I can win a make catch up and penny for her. I pay Bia, our nephew. Now, one more move down to this is the young. A mutri more. A strong woman. Yeah, woman, just a book where baby person did the bloom. The papa could grab with you and crack. Will be a bear say you cannot 5 months pay me cash.
1: Hmm.
0: And when you do crab, I also was on a socrana. Kete baby ya anona ame ni skapo, wama ndio baby ya wame, mwosume ene shusa ni atate sema.
1: Hmm.
0: Siye yo ni atate.
1: Serious.
0: Kwa wamu wamu fanya minye chuma kakra, tismubi ya aso ti aswale demu. 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Nemu wa ishiya, upu wa kwa we, last time ishiya boibi, wa one me ba na ye, said, but you didn't say, me kwa na me hepo akla. A woman must have put the tradition in the market.
1: Wow.
0: We wouldn't cry one mobile.
1: Oh.
0: I thought you were questioning it.
1: Hmm.
0: Yeah, that must be some more pushy. That's right.
1: Yeah, that's it. I mean. Yeah, that's the known pie ball. My main fat last caller. We are behind time. Hello.
2: Hello. Good morning.
1: Good morning.
2: In fact, you're my father and mom.
1: All right, Mensumi da CP. But the big question I ask in this Jeff Fabrana, me, Mr. Della Assembly. Della Ruth Sedo. National Service Allowances, no? Acting Director General for National Service Authority. Maybe saw who say, sir, National Service Allowance, no, a monthly and a yearly. A big question I ask you because the papa you can, I've heard in your nurses and uncle. The other people are a big palia, na you named baby as you can, a coffer. Near a binomo, kaibinumun susu yemu, not with fact, no, be susu say. E bi anam penimfu obi di akoye investment bi pay interest was so ansa na omu diskana ba back. I don't believe that will be true. Because a monthly allowance. Ti anya hwe kura no se mu kura mu nya quarterly disbursement kura na at least 3 months bi akoye se nko mu saka o musika. Why should it take 1 year? Anywho. Kwabra.
3: Obi. We're a lesson to the youth of the country. Oh. Yeah, yeah, sorry, yeah, boy, yeah, yodium, no. A lesson,
1: a sorry, just an on a far way.
3: Yeah, dear pa, and my and say, or say, yes, sorry, na and Cassia fire, shebreche, and some. We know how to go about things, said a bear, yam mom, a basso, unnecessarily. Because, oh, miauna, bona basua. But you say, oh, yeah, yaw, na, yaw, ya, say, yaw, fire. Oh, here, national service, you know, say, please note that your monthly allowances is subject to administrative deductions, including payments for the national service cloth and NASPA / SIC insurance schemes. Wait.
1: Almost this, I no money dada. And sana, almost had this capacity, one is urban.
3: You see, it's a Akodano Sikana or Fiana or the man, no, what national service cloth? Cloth for the cloth, I don't know, Vivian Bonchata. Oh, a quay be a befaso at Jinquadano Sikabia, a befaso. na nyankopon be bisa ye one day.
4: Yeah, sure.
3: But kasi ye nwini nchirima ho a, o man no ye be bre.
4: Yeah.
3: Si ye nwini nchirima ho a.
4: Definitely.
3: A word to the wise.
4: Ovary.
5: Yeah, I go kwa na pom saying.
4: Adom ne mpa e bo me ho ye pa na ozo e.
5: Boko. National service ye.
4: Na so o ye o ye ye abi.
5: Me year no 2006.
4: Oh, okay. That's
5: fine. Well, Ghana Statistical Service Ministries.
4: Okay. Okay. That,
5: initially,
4: that's
5: posted me kwa danse numpase for me. Then I danse enough.
4: Mm-hmm.
5: Ana me kwa hena.
4: Yeah.
5: Eko education office. But I said, "Pop, maybe I'm dead."
4: I did.
5: National service is frustrating. Though.
4: Anya sem getwa.
5: Hey, very frustrating.
4: Me, I did my own 2012.
5: Hey,
4: na oshé the frustration.
5: And
4: who make up a dime? Men come across them.
5: You
4: talk some of these things with pain. I will skip away. But, yeah.
5: Uko croak it to him. Uko, I croak it to him. I think it's a possibility of Kumasi. I send you a post to Eastern region. I say, brown for.
4: Yeah.
5: Okwa, almost a cratching in our bow.
4: Mm-hmm.
5: Almost almost fun to say.
4: Yeah.
5: Whether you're a student, we school.
4: We are.
5: Ha, I'm fun to say. Crachi ni ya mana juma ena oba inti a dan hu asem ubibia ni ya de sa crachi for e you know standard no ena measure o inti e de ho betem de enye izo
3: ba crachi
5: ena obeko okokran bonzo betimi me ka se ye ye service na ye sha se September
4: yeah
5: like up to be January asana
4: yeah
5: ye allowance no
4: eba sibi mu okrom ko ye omunyuma kakra ansa na omo bewura mu abey omo service na chiri.
3: That's right.
4: Enti bebere nu akra ho a abanti bi onzo o wie school long time ba fe na o best wo koye ye
5: abi
4: wo
5: koye gaba ko fe no service.
4: Yeah.
5: E se wo US o so ye de ne call asunafo ye asunafo enti fi o tim no na maame no eye aduane o pese o money bi but because o hu ha wo be ma no but that guy ni niska.
4: Yeah.
5: O so o ni kapre enti Ohana, my men catch and say, "Nah, teach anyway." Your friend is saying, "Number say, me kaya my dream be." Oh, she dem one. Your friend come book. On what?
3: What did
5: he?
4: Your friend come book.
3: Why? Oh, my dear, it's wrong.
5: Like, not just some say frustrating. No, it's no. Oh, she some frustrations are become. Ebi awo kumasi as everyone is out here say. Ena, we are service media. Oh, who dey make you?
4: Yeah.
5: But your post who do a call. A tree baby, obia ni ho, uni obia obetimi a sort it out. And a BM institution, crana, de wo kono.
4: Yeah.
5: E bi wo ha, bi wo mutimi ko baby, omu nyom ho pa. Meka se okono good man second school say, omo mo ba for, omo ba course, omo ba hosin. Because bo omo de omo no omo tom kakra.
4: Yeah.
5: Because at least, school for, obenya dining in your man, your man,
3: hand. Kakra, kakra, tree travel.
5: But to be obetimi, oba ko baby, no. Sa, advantages na, e yini nina. E ni
4: wo. Unya no.
5: Unya. Intudu. You solely depend on allowance na air bano. And it's a few crown on sign you beer or DB free fee abeboa national service yet dear. And it's a cobasa secacrano munyan or beat na office. Say me tea way, and they acquire capacity. What I mean, capacity ben our building for them. Chrome was saying, no, a BC Uno Bian Casama home. Where yes, a bar. Lamb light will be annual 2 months so my year feels the same. Anka, yeah,
3: oh, okay, business as usual.
5: Business as usual.
4: A serious.
5: The calculation and skanka, omobe
4: 12.6 million. And yes,
5: come by Jeffrey Omo, echo my
4: home.
5: Well, not Chile will be any annual Dakar Munos in Pedroma. I mean, we must look at
4: this. Chronosi
3: can go on. I'm from Azo Pedroma.
4: Okay. But we're going to go on to Radafi. And then, Ukopiemo Adanse. Area Honomwa in the Ashanti region, Adanse
3: Asokwa,
4: Akokere, and the other environs. You know, there are projects via Ecosuwa, ya buying projects na ne abanese projects ne ya buying the public interest and accountability committee. One more raising concerns at Hodwa Adanse North District in the Ashanti region. Ah, one more say, Sika, yediko muse yem fanko ye. Eye dwuma die no aban enu project no eye ade se project na nwe ne se but Christopher Opoku Nyako eye team member team eko ho no or one of the team members ma me ne ne me ko Mr. Finn me ba ho ntiu de ma me time me ba ho na me ba mo so Christopher Opoku Nyako team member PIAC Chris good morning
6: boss good morning no
4: bibi aboko de
6: yes Adam patcha monso e
4: Adom ne mpae bo ye ho ye pa na projects ben ni projects ben na mo call ho a e wi ase na se ehu sika no e bia konso yenwie ye anade ehu sika so nko ye sen yankasa neti yankasa project no yedodo wose
6: okay where there mada wase na macha wetie konso ano pay sene waka na no yawo adansin north district e wa Ashanti region project the share wo district mo eye ekwan e feature aboso e de kosi akokere 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Classroom nen so no, ye si dai no. But, oma fa electricity, a unko classroom nen. In siyo, a unkadani sebi, se omu jay omu nai, anasi yomu ko washroom ha, omu bit mi e da flashi, anasi yomu da ho omu sa kampo no. Oma nchi in siyo, a unko sa classroom ho. School no, any computer lab and as a library car or meditation there. And HD company had been to see and say, almost see Danny Vieno, or Mampa and Cunha in Mankan, actually, in the idea. In the Gosha Kum, Manasa Mantem of Wana, a Babu Mahona Kakanka, and a mobile school within Cunha, and I must have changed electricity and so as I debaho at the moment. The acquaintance in the Jama Kuna Akamuabu. I almost say ICT lab Ediama school. If you also call police station Honor Monson, and also sir, almost see Dino and they see hall. But furniture, I'll be here, or officer Honor Monson, or my friend Cahon. Commander in any Casa or Honor Monson say, Nazanka, almost see Bangalore and Abbas Kaka, Edema officers, no. And also, or mine yet. And in Siosua. On being here, our facility Honor Monson, Omanchi in Sio Amber. But Osha Senia, a project Ayama, Sanka Savunia, Kahua, Ankahono, then a problem and a challenge in Kaka. But most importantly, in Yahuyan is some projects here in Yasa, Mabuhuniano. Assembly now you call Honor Monpo, not Omania way. Say the Fango, Sika, and a year, sir, project. Church, the more I say, a MP project, Sana Ubia et al. The assembly no was not involved in the project, or my supervision. If you want to know, when you are say, project campus, our honor. If you want to say, yeah, you almost say, oil revenues living at the IANO, not knowledge in Umpo, Ubia any missa. And there no a cajon, titri, and a mass supervision or encosso. And quality of the project, you know, so AI impacted because of our top down approach here on the ESR project, you know.
4: Wow, that means MPs, you know, constituency work or catch a constituency, they said they are doing this project, but and you know, create one crater, Musa.
6: So in 9 months, I mean, MPs in your project,
4: that is it.
6: Adverse, you know, if you are the lobby for the project. But any motum sika and a modi SR project, you know. But the impression has been created all around say a MP project. Even in one of the projects in Ampono, I think towards the 2020 election, you know, there was a bit of a dispute kaka. Emma one incumbent MP, I think someone was contesting him. And his incumbent MP, you know, ends now on the ticket of the party or co independent. I don't have a project, you know, a solid project, you know, even to a point.
4: Okay.
6: Because of the perception here, it's an MP project, not a Ghana government project.
4: But even at all that perception no e wo hokra no I think say government of Ghana project bia no is well documented and if we aban musu a your budget territory and all that etwa say the district and municipality na e cost wo munukra omo ye monitoring hwese be ko regardless of that perception na omo create no if indeed the government representative award the DC the MC and all those people are involved so be shama project ni ya executing ni ye no e ye o madwuma ye I don't think that perception would have halted such projects ana
6: no ya jini but the bigger problem is say amoka tagging as MP projector
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6: Frankly, no, assemblies, no, they are not involved in the whole project execution. That's a bigger problem.
4: The local assembly no cry involved or
6: more? There be at all. I mean, involved at all.
4: Why is that happening?
6: And because if you are car and ever, if you are car and put your car up and that brown more down. In one of the constituents and assemblies, I call you know, assembly Nikache, this is Nikache and say, Olympus, sub project, you know, air course.
4: Wow.
6: And when we say contact, I believe you want to get. And a follow up, it could be say, when the mouse are contact here, we say, Jiman, and send a new company, only information about it.
4: Wow.
6: This is a bigger problem here, say, once the project is conceived in Accra, but the state level, no, among the assemblies, no, anchor, they are not involved, they are not informed. Among one of the projects, no, I. Even in one of the projects, you know, also yeah, Omoya signage Kakrabia, Omoya description, source of funding, project meeting last before. Even Bako Campo, no, it was described as a road funded project and not oil revenue funded project as required by law.
4: But the okay very serious. So you've been monitoring the project. This local governance ni nisi get you more involved. And now say deliberate say buying biaba say bibi bet me across was ruined no much that yes I no. I just want to understand because
6: I think how are RNG in your manner. It's a wrong thing to do. It's not the right thing to do, actually. And, you know, one of the observations I have here.
4: Okay.
6: Say, you call Accra, any Ministry of Finance, and a local government minister, Ebedi Hunkomo.
4: Right.
6: Ask how to improve the coordination between the national level and the district and the metropolitan levels, you know, to ensure that there's alignment as far as project implementation and execution is concerned.
4: And you want to Accra, no? Awarded that particular contract in any projects now and kofu baba ye wo locally you know him for the monitor afterwards him for na baba monitor sa project no
6: so that is the $1 million question now Obi sir my mom one of our observations on the field should I make a team who patako head mistress no ekache and say almost see it anywhere no and I'm on the forms a brand of sale on signing Omo the pictures and the children. I'm not saying the pictures now. Omo the children and anybody you see on the mono essay. It was signing off project.
4: Okay.
6: And that was handing over the project to the headmistress.
4: Mm-hmm.
6: And it's essentially the headmistress in that a supervisor, I signed off the project, you know. Hey, okay. Later on, I'm free on who say, what's your Omo connecting to you. Washroom Nankatano, so it wasn't complete. It's almost a dino, all right, but any functional. And our question to my manager is, what is a technical person?
4: Mm-hmm.
6: And to say, amount of documents you say sign the offer, or not really know, you should even back up, say, won't sign it. Assembly, or an ACB, education district director, and so on. and to say Omonpo and I take you over, then it gives a certain level of assurance, yeah, the right level of expertise. And I say so you know what I'm ama what is right has to be done. But to see Ayaba will complain Yama, essentially no one about signing you off, our worker say everything are you okay. So the assembly was not involved in any way at all.
1: Wow. But sir mo piak voa moko we mo akonanti akohwe mo hu se project ni bi wo a se de ese ye no ya anye sika kra ese kukum no se stent e duru ni nyesa na ese ye no at the end of the day enyum dada no ano yet ne dada no ano ye bete ana se ana mo be na piak mo be tu a e be ma ye nya ensesan ye wo de e kosu mu because enye nne ne yet sa asem we
6: into no thing about piak ne ese ejuma ye ye no ye de ehun in Qatar, and I say a whole report at the Comma Parliament. Your name parliamentarians this year. Now you brief you on sending your airco our form. And importantly, so no, from time to time, so no, any finance minister, so Asia. Now you brief you on your call district in the assemblies, no, no, you can so no, you your report, a commander. And I'm more importantly, so same media, more and your partners in so no. You won't sign your mayor, Enko year. And I see who never echo you in soa. You go to the room, I'm a boy, Emma, I'm saying, yes, you know, so ethic, send a name my echo. And I'm giddy, sir, send me a look, I say, if you're in 24, 80, and to number you the need for as a sign in your market. And I am share reports and so I did a concrete and so no. If it's actually, I share, sir, near end to year, and I see near NCA and so no. In 24, the share, I'm a 80 me, I'm a sign of many minutes, so I.
1: And you
6: okay? Any the same old song?
1: Okay.
6: Actually, I said things to be different.
1: Okay, but okay, your reporter, the beko, your reporter, the beko. Bit me my hints, kakra. Some of the recommendations are, mode ko so far concerning Adanse North District, DNO.
6: And see, the biggest takeaway for us, you know, at the level of coordination, as far as oil revenue funded projects are concerned, between the national level and the subnational level. That's one key recommendation I have to how I have to share my local government ministry and a ministry of finance. I say, I'm a project, assemblies, you know, I am involved. Because our involvement, you know, will give us a certain level of assurance, the right quality standards at the minimum they can be having met.
1: Right. But assembly, local assembly, no name manfua a work room on Ankasano. Currently, Ruben no meet me a play to ensure, say, writings are done.
6: Okay. It's a good thing here, sir. Some of the assemblies, you know, were proactive about this. And I'm saying, not there, no. Now, this is in the catcher and say, oh, who is a project in the airport? Or for any MP. And a follow up, say, you want to contact the Basso, the end thing in the Coso. And I MP in the catch and say, oh, as soon as you see, and I am on the contract, say, on your project. And you know, on their own volition, not among so, say, projects in the Coso. But because no money to me, say, or more ever enforce anything, or money in the scope of work, I am a contractor, no, or money in timelines, I am a no, and as a Sikaya involved, no, they couldn't do much.
1: Okay.
6: And then we also need to ensure say, they are empowered with some information in there. And when that empowerment, you know, is available now, it can also improve our level of participation and even oversight. I was saying, Punti Juma, I also, I was mobile, no one else, I'm maintaining.
1: Right. Governor.
3: Mr. Lakum, the okay can you know I'm saying I can kaboom and at the end of the year you can say financial malfeasance and snake corruption are cost on your idea. So I depend on it dovetails into Sanimano. Eti and minim sebuni per the act establishable 2011 no and mambo that teeth to bite, but are you pushing for something like that? Because muntimi nkoye sa a friend is saying supervision in na na say they just report a call kana major hoko. Are you pushing for a teeth to bite?
6: Once obekaya in a impact history some years ago no so you who sa infractions and as observation thing in a report thing in a edibom na yedi ama ejuma na sabere ejuma omo prosecutorial powers in the past na ni yoku na eye ejuma nti ehun sa ni meni na yedi report ni koma yoku na omo nso etu hun anamo in some cases nso yedi ma parliament because parliament na ye institution I also reported to. Yeah, reported to the president as well. In the way you know, mom, what they believe in assurance near there. Among every time, sir, report to the BDA Juma to improve upon what you are seeing on the ground. Your cost monitoring visit, sir.
4: All right.
3: It is not more yes, it ends there. Yes, it's more Juma, yes, sir.
6: There is a until the writing is done, the work is not done.
3: So who assure and said the SCA did not come away? Mobile said the writing is done. But finally, also every project site where you see billboard and a signboard, and it's the scope of work near the regulatory compliances, near funding sources near the. It is this district no and assembly no, and you're aware of the project. This should serve as a sign. Say assembly bet me DHA who say way free hand, even the community be who say way free hand ever to so that don't bet me I follow up. Be sadie no and your compulsory and answer and coso.
6: And your compulsory. And I make us say your call and I say not quite a feature also adequacy okay. On my assignment you know all right. But on what the a year in Qatar, maybe for the beach, you know. And I was soon in internationally, no information car was so. And number two, even the source of the funding, no, only in a road fund and not oil revenue. Of course, if you are oil money in Kwana, yeah, if you are the road fund and oil fund, Kakra and a car home. But also, description now, there was nothing at all referring to petroleum revenue at all. And sir, on the board now, you're here, you know. School and a call honey dear, you who signboard via our honor and a police station in society, you who signage via our honor. And that's the challenge I was, and the wake up observation, so I pick a very port, Ediama, the powers that be, Siakobaka. And to make sure, say, for subsequent projects, you know, all of these descriptions, you know, are rightly described.
4: All right.
6: And that they've been so, there will be no obstructions at all.
4: Okay. Right, thank you very much. Yadase, so am I, Christopher Pokunyako, Yadase. Team member, Piak, and the Nene Chichenko, Mono, Abainsika. People wanna money you na ye ni say ye koye project and I be bio. But me coding ko mokakra. KJT phase 2 project no one sem mene odimunyam for Richard ofori ajiman buedi ye kye me maya many ninko didin komon fa hon se nra wote si ye din komon na edwadi fo ne chere se by end of August one more ebeye protest kese pa na KJT phase 2 when are we completing it. Erasuba wa humano so. Arabu, good morning.
9: Good morning.
4: Na pomi ya die.
9: Yes, I don't know how you now.
4: Adum ni mpa boy ho ye pa. Ya da se so wa die so, mi se nnuma na dor so ne ne so kasa bebre nso no wanya bra ma ye nya minsha. All right. But KJT ya project no. Edwadifuo no asa mi ni so mo ye press conference en che me busumi mu omo kasa ai se monhwe na aban ya bayi monye ma omo na bibia entodin e ma assurance e bae. In fact on July 18 2025 mampeni di kan che bontine da omo trim a wokase wa banti no phase 2 ni de e yeden anwa ye bewie next year, which is 2025. Now you say 2026, ye bewie. It's ya ka be some few months to go. Ye rabwedi, edi das wom.
9: Mampenying can a baby asset 2026 will be
4: this. Me bacho, mami ready emma na ya share graph.
9: No, mampeny pa e na meling me wo. Ye wun ready di e. Enye audio.
4: Graphic online, I report to say. Okay. Mami, he's been quoted here. Mami, kind of quoting the man.
9: Are
4: you quoted? Okay. Right.
9: A minimum of 16 months in a very complete today. And then I'm going to be back in July. Now you can't be in the 20s. Who can create a 60 months? Is it possible?
4: Mm-hmm.
9: And you're possible. So, with that question, let's address it appropriately.
4: Okay, but if you permit me to read what is there as he's quoted now.
9: I don't have the time. I told you I'm entering into the meeting.
4: Okay.
9: Only just the interview for like 3 minutes.
4: Okay. Right. And the airbubble banner say by end of August, no, almost say as a who say contractors no. And yes, sir. They are going to actually demonstrate. Omo demonstration we need there. Ebi jese ombe boy real site wokra. Na omo akobu bo ma pata wo akotra se be ya ampanifu ebi pushi mu amu atu hu anamo. So far need as one to say.
9: Yo, me da so dey kind site no. Eh site ma contractor. Na ko ba pata wa. E be tell police in the church. Interno there.
4: Hey, omo ko wa police vechu omo.
9: Dem tacha me tell so. Don't go back there ali.
4: Okay. I see. Okay.
9: Now, the most important thing is that you're committed, say the appropriate infrastructure and my amount for hotel may be provided. Yes, your project, you know. I buy me a big 250 or something, 250 million
4: units.
9: Say, project. By May.
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9: 23. The last certificate for Saturday really is here. So it tells you that I'm telling you everyone that 280 million in what is here dear project. It is a country now or yeah domestic debt exchange program. I say and I yeah you stay a few months of life economy. Oh and she say Otobo and a Y and D. And the AI bank. Yeah, Minister of Local Government, Minister of Minister of Finance, they meet at my area to be a who's here, say a share 2 1 a month, they meet me a 2 1 and a month. I'm estimate, you know, estimate or so. Yeah, they meet me, bear now to me a day anymore. Not any more, any man, contract are any yes, Yinkutung and a money in the banner. What we see a pop. You see, poor. A buying mayor to say, up his staff with your parliament to me.
4: Okay. Ain't you know so far? Nay, say, yes, you can say, man. Nah, the defeat, yeah. Nay, say, timelines, no, I did be, you know, a back on the name Kakra.
9: She kind of back 16 months,
4: the baby. A back and necra, no, and I say, I calculate 16 months ahead.
9: Yeah, baby.
4: Wonderful. But na enra omo make suggestion be say there are premiums omo tria ye for baby ya complete yankro for cotton and a bit
9: what we have come to see.
4: Mm-hmm.
9: I think around 40 million Ghana cedis.
4: 40 million Ghana cedis. Okay. Okay.
9: Now suspense one
4: mm-hmm.
9: Because I buy necessary yeah. Card, I think it's around 56 million euros. Can 44 million cities pay a jet for 56 million euros? Contract cost in my way of expenses. Contract almost fire for phase 2 years. A human is a jaya. This may be a banker.
4: You
9: have a card in November 2024. Next car, I'm about to have 56 million.
4: Wow.
9: I'll take 44 minutes. With that price.
4: Wow.
9: Eddie, Miss Mira, Yaman and Benzi.
12: In the next three years, I need finance minister Bishia.
4: Yerazuba no Richard Ofori Ajiman Bwedi KMA Mayor and yeah no atrichin komono Ofori.
3: Yeah, I'll well quickly Piaki then and can best me kakakra.
4: Gaubu we knew you are no so okay. Since we are recent.
3: And what we need to do is say you best president and mayor and Queen Omka come home.
4: Right.
3: Because at least in for now, we can say it's a Kumasi one way or the other is becoming a commercial capital of Ghana.
4: Right.
3: A dread day, Kumasi saying, "Aha, mine be any has say." And now industrialization, a booming wa crania that then and shada any have a
4: dread day.
3: A dread day now. So it's baby any panel bets and a didra. Baby any panel, nipper be brave. I mean, Dana near year, if I say, Confanochi day, Dana almost about 12 regions.
4: Yeah.
3: Hospital. Yeah, the same thing as Kumasi as a center. No. Nipe free.
4: Bokina,
3: Jedia. How you number Fanemo? Confanemo free in cram, but no one be far cornea the other
4: day.
3: Inti Hassino, a bed Jedino, a one kind pa. Inti Bia Betsina, many part of one hand, red deep, just an I stole that. Right. A problem.
4: Okay.
3: Your best rabbi say, you say, there's a bit of inconsistencies because when most of the potters, no.
4: Jeff, sir, fatu sumami na.
3: The potters in the report say that is what the president said.
4: No, yankai because my read three areas. I nina say the same thing. On July 18, 2025, around 3:21 p.m. and Graphic Online, it posts to us. President John Dramani Mahama has said that the KJTM Market Phase 2 project and the abandoned Crew from Market will be completed and commissioned next year to serve their intended purpose. That was July 18, 2025. So next year means in 2026.
3: Absolutely.
4: Na you will mean nanki every and I mean go to President West. No, because when they bring a quotation, it means a sempotin a president kai in ye. Or see, before I came here, I visited both markets and spoke to the contractors, and we are going to accelerate work on them. By the grace of God, next year we will be able to open them for business. So he said. And that one, so I think that.
3: No, chim, no, be
4: a timing can it chim. Dear Tiani, say, Mampeni, say, or buy, you know, said the Nai Rab, where they can say, or buy, and one in the core rounds, or buy, and what core rounds. Now, Oko KJTA, and was answer co crew through market, a yaja toward the Dadano. Now, dear Wakumuni said, next year, a idea so be KJTA, any crew from the normal commission. Na you made the opportunity a market, no? Yes, you know, it to me, it is a German. It is the quotation, no, so I throw a graphic one. I was say, Ansana me bahano. Na emzo ni mamfu ni kushia eno wasi ansano ube shia wo mono nache se wako market ni na wane contractors na kasa juma koso na wombe koso kwa me juma no akosu ntentem sebe ya unyame nchadi eno afia yibisi muno wakasa 2025 ti afiwi that's 2026 ube tumi ebia no na ejedie etumi akosu neno ye mempeni ya nuna se mwa graphic
3: isha mika asa chile msede bi ube ebe huse ne nye usirim na wongo edi akansa mikwaza ha ya mosirim
4: mkasa it was posted already
3: Bobby, my main sound so can come back from 12.
4: Right.
3: Peace
4: right.
3: FM. Ubet me ako Peace 104.3 FM. President Mahama inspects phase 2 of Kumasi KJTM Market redevelopment. Promises to complete it by end of next year. And also here July 16, 2025.
4: Even City. So I recorded
3: most of the podcast. And just say, boy, it's really, I can be beat. And it'll be fun to say, Zuba say,
4: no, definitely, you know, when you put a question, it hits you or more. And my style of asking my question, why are you here? Because I'm asking on behalf of the people. And so, why are you here? You react too much that a best slip off, but it's okay. Why should your boss is kind of bad? Yeah, they'll be able to.
3: Baba, yes, can the Emra because the city beyond your dear identify city. You were Adebiani de okay. You were Adebiani de Masitino, a dancer.
4: Right.
3: But Kumasi, for instance, like I'm saying, almost ruining a higher no mobile.
4: Right.
3: Mali, Niger, any Burkina, Munia, the Dinan, higher no Babi Didra.
4: Right.
3: It is a to me, ma, commercialization, I see a dread, you know, a sepia, a beboy and gassa.
4: Wonderful.
3: And also, what quiet befasua, a disicabede, a beba.
4: It's true.
3: Because, say, Kumasi.
5: market wo ho kgt wo ho nye ma nyina e de dana akwa mu a e betimi aboan se de amamfo tu ye fa ka fa play cause e ko dubai ko fa nye ma ba obi su betimi afri ho so ba ase ne nyina e kwan e be fa so be ma kru na de akoso
1: akon nanim
5: e be ma am ye be ma kumase international airport etimi akoso ye be se sempen for mo se be ya sika beba ne etimi awie am face 2 na ma kumase so etimi afa ne to ma pefra
1: right kwamna now also what can we be about before some fruits? Now also what can we be about dancing? Yeah,
5: like I'm saying, said the problem no is about the problem about how the decentralization structure no.
1: Yeah, no.
5: Mm-hmm. Because how can listening to this? This is the district coordinating director for Adansi North District, Eric Nyaku Bedu, acknowledged that the project were not completed as expected. He explained that the contractor were awarded the contract were awarded from Accra without the direct involvement of the assembly. Making supervision challenging.
1: Yeah.
5: It which means that on only chrome one, only name chrome one semo. Now what they are now they are contract only moshe, but I say project in executive.
1: It doesn't go cra who free a cra or
5: better. So there must be direct involvement because Article 245 clause 2 niche say district assembly will be a cost to be a woman.
1: Yeah,
5: your decentralization structure no a problem. Now problem in the say because of say yeah, there be a, there's a rift between the MP and the DC. And in MP new person will be GD man. Into a crumpa DC in an assembly called Omni Moshe. And then a mass animal will you know ever.
1: It's true. All right, thank you very much. Kwamna. SMP Kobane say ya. On say assembly no ne ade no. Eya na DC is no bebre project a free crisis no. Kakre wo mu ntino ya na ya chechro mu say go much
3: you.
1: Aha because wo mu say project ne e ba ya na percentage
3: oh, yes.
1: That one there is yes, clear. Yeah. Obi anim.
3: Obi anim.
1: Ah wo we executive project yenim yenim.
3: Obi anim go for the meeting.
1: Yenim yenim enkwan e wa chiri kakra so hu. Eti ya amoma mu project ne bebi ne be serve adehye ne hia. We are not interested about with your wo no.
3: What
1: you say? Interested in those things. I mean you be no enkwan ne no. But obey me a cobun. Now, be a project, and you're not sebe. Yanini, decide your papa.
5: Nelly Palit and the old botanist has some mining panem faso. Now, be running faso or purpose as a seven. And to me, I say, well, and there's some faso. And say,
3: Jessica, I was a demar piacano. Oh,
1: yeah.
3: Yet, Emrano at the piac established a piacano. Sika, not over the mom initially. This is what is bare half. Because they see that omo adwuma omo ye no I say omo hwehwe ansem do
1: yeah
3: enti yem fesika ni bi ma MPs no o say MPs so as part of their common fund no omo o portion bia omo dey monitoring and evaluation so oni o kai say you know it is say omo yi sika ni bi omo twa bi na obo dey ma parliament and na MPs no na eye evaluation no eye monitoring no it is MP ni ye monitoring na all call rounds no odi di beto so
1: it is MP
3: MP be project no o say obo hwe all call round hwe
1: if they agree say MPs and your project.
3: Why do you inspect project?
1: Why do you even give them that fund? The fund they are not there. Because already we are giving them allowances for other operations. If they are supposed to a year, it is why your MP know what twice your man fund and also on fine your day.
5: Yes. So like it's a way to see a best MP stuff. No mass now executives and then they are silencing.
3: That's true.
5: Because MP no who the offer the amount who executive
1: and that thing I've been thinking about it as a local governance structure. No, your ma assembly common fund, which common fund? Me I can say yen chebi ma your ma MP no sunne fund.
5: Or the
1: say MP so any projects. So what at all do they use that money for?
3: Huh.
1: And until a man for Rashi Koya MP no.
3: Oh yes.
5: Because we are single institutional. Because we'll be on check one on one
1: equation. It is what they fund the neighbor yet. We didn't go be and
5: also for the best.
1: All right, thank you very much, Governor. And of course, Ofori, Madam YCP, Mrs. Agnes, Osei Bonsu. And ne birthday, yeah. It's the 70th birthday. Na celebration, no. Ebe koso, kama pa. When you're 70 years, Mrs. Agnes Osei Bonsu. At 17, it's Sunday, the 26th of July, 2026. Jeff, wait me up with you, mamia. Greenwood Event Center, Sokwa, 2 p.m. Na, yes, celebrate here, mami, kama kra. Not this one, flyer, no. And you know, Mrs. Agnes Osei Bonsu.
4: happy 70th birthday. Sunday 26 July 2026 Greenwood Event Center Sokwa 2 p.m. prompt na ye celebrate ye mami still looks young. Unse ne ho efepa 70 years enye kwan ketwa kra. Okay. 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Okay, 78th. No, the end of the mean who know you, Sarah Lynn, Mansri, one also a birthday, 78th birthday. Wow. 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That's why I miss me who know. Just still looking young, Yamia Shao. 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
1: 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I yeah, raise and pay my entry train and come on. Hello,
2: good morning,
1: Minu. I would in your bravery.
2: A come on, yeah, maybe what was once
1: a come on, yes, one part.
2: I'm not paying my for figures. Now, my mom, my boss,
1: yeah,
2: that's my chairman. Now, that baby will be here. Professor Bacha for regional secretary, the Mebano. Na machia Mustafa Ayarega onoso aswan constancy chamber de bano ostrich ana rich mo say maybe obia mamencha no anopen open ni ofka district assembly come off and mp come off na me media ka me kwa mp come off na montwem because mp no mo mo de se se mo kona mo kwashe mramaye se ne na no mo kwa town mo 2019 mo kwashe mra me na commission for to actuosis. And yes, we be both require him one. And man in ni and the man in the time I be a dino. I don't need someone for you. MP, 1 year coin. MP, 1 seat turret. And from where you campaign, I shall work as like a second. I don't know what say. A man soa, no money. This is no air coin. Raise me a coin, MP, raise me a coin. You call more. Don't know, they be on a map, but said they be a more coin, mamma. Bamu, we are. This in the end of the band put in Manosua. Number some society. As you count, Ebasa. And what check it here for your market? No, it's a sensitive one, the man, mama, or dog, or pepper, so boss and obey market. No, then when baby about two markets, no, and it's a care room. That's what it says here, Juma. I don't think I'm a market one, or the test was so young, Juma, as a usual, because I banned that on corner. Oh, almost I banned that on corner. Who do much your name? Who would want to talk about whom I said to Macano? It's media men. Mene sasa sisi juu ndamani mo, amu shishim asa na market no, amato aso, na mse kwa fu market sude, amewi asa na bana brasho.
1: Right, thank you very much. Hello.
3: Hello, good morning.
1: Good morning.
3: Bashin, Francois.
1: Okay.
3: Michelle Bia.
1: Amu Joso.
3: Na pabre ponsu. Yeti shayu buba organizer. Ya amu kena amu chuma na mbele mwanzo. Na ni kama asemso. I am not going to be able to do it.
1: You're ready. O my muasem no miss ya mum yenya in a politics name peepine. Ye ye jana e ya na and ye. Should we push leaders to do it? That is a big question. It's not about whether MPP or NDC. Yen you know my no home, me born you and Zana Memo Kenya Basso. Hello? Yes. Major Zuminia.
4: Memo Abasso producer.
1: Medase.
4: Naming forward producing chat. I can to read 90 chairman and look with even three chairman.
1: Right.
4: I'm not sure about your four and a thing. And I'm very good. Junior, there was a so many Aquina. You're not booking Zuba, Basopa, Leo, Kiermi, Leo, who buy a Juma, a pay the Asino Naso or ya, go through market. It's also no Kumasi this year. If you Kumasi business, if you need anything, you are so cheap to more. Minia, I can, we'll be fine, Yaman, you know. 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
0: Dodinino Tibumua or Cano. A good father to swam more. Then a tear of a band by our finny. I was shot just our diplo and your milk book him. And I walk was sent ten, I open some man of pressure. Oh, how they say?
1: Okay. All right. Thank you very much. Next caller. Hello. Hello. Next caller. Hello. Mami, next caller. Hello. Enka also.
5: But I'm not saying. You know, if you just want me feeling rough.
1: It does.
5: It does.
1: It does. I just
5: want to watch it. I'm going down for.
1: Right, KB.
5: I'm going to watch my phone. I'm going to send some jobs to my address. I'm down Roma. Me far kwenye sina mi free engineer. Sena down Roma. Send some jobs to my address.
1: Mm-hmm.
5: No contractor, same senior. You see our friend, severe trouble. Hospital, I'm not, you know, that's not one. Contractor, I'm why. Now, I mentioned the Professor Joshua Ladi, Professor Mu Professor, Eddie Sibruni, and I'm saying I'm your analysis on home.
1: Yeah, Prof. Labi. Yeah, fantastic man.
5: Our grounds are rough.
1: I'm going to see what you can do.
5: Lincoln Adal, and that's from Kitwa, and I'll be better and phone so, yeah. Incoming regional secretary, also your professor, sir. I'm in Chiana. And I'll pay some Libya and my boss. And at the end, then you say, you better, my men, I'm watching. Lemon Bebia, a hammock, a cry, say, it may be a chemo, some Komuka town, Mosia, and can hear my shas here. Say, you bruise up your song, and penning four cars in me. Say, baby, or some four airborne, not a Wuhiano. It's in your more country, say, a Santa region. It get the idea, and we hear Santa region for pa. And I have John Dramani Mama, so Mr. President. Okay, judge you so, hey, I did a sin and so, it's a market, a hood war, or buy a sin and iswa, and maybe so a chem or buy over ye, and to win in a man a canoe, yet the Abacoswaka say, and yea, ye, Nemum, and yet they say, Omo Kai Abino, and our binos to me ya, Ebema, Bina Ankasa, and you and Yam Ebema Mora, Ebema Santa Regin, Ekuan Ankasa Mora. 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

right, this is how we draw another curtain on the show. Thank you very much for being with us. From 6 a.m. up to now, God bless you so much. Krupon Shrouds on the Atrana Basis Abri. Did you make any news here? As a dunk of my team in the Audi Skyqua branch, Jeff Abuaji, Kwame, and of course, Konadu Yvonne, on Munina, Genetri, and Dindin, Ebwebe Sumo Quantron Koso, Okuku Seku, Asanka the Boyos Man, of course, Jimmy Agla, the Godfather, and up a good morning. On Munina, can't be near Besumo. Yami Adoma, Ocha. Ever since we share, I mean, can't want to show who's here. My crowd, I'm from Yakoko. Ever since we share,

0: call it pressure?
1: No, for me, it's a justifiable pressure.
0: Why?
1: Because if you claim that you are the biggest club in the country, then of course, it takes pressure to make sure that you stay at that level. See, if the pressure is not justifiable, then it becomes a problem. But if the pressure is justifiable, because even if you say, hey, that's MD Nabenom, that alone means that there is a certain prestige.
2: I think it's a lot of factors, and like I said, this one is a concern of not just me as MD, but it's a concern of the board, and it resulted in strategic changes. And we to find the right human resource to support us, because then we'll keep performance.
1: We need the human resource to achieve that.
2: Our work as a board and management is to provide the processes to put.
3: My disappointment, though, even though they say there's always a first time, because of course I've never won any trophy or title with a foreign coach.
4: Wow.
3: And that is a fact. But how to focus, see, they also hadn't won until Dubrev came, right?
4: Mm.
3: And Dubrev won them the local league. But I don't know why we can't trust our own, you know, and our own who understand. There are a few nuances, you know, here and there. I get it. I get the argument that our local coaches don't develop themselves. They don't refresh themselves. You know, they don't go for the paperwork. They don't believe in the paperwork. I get it. I get the argument. But I still think that it would be good if we could believe in our own and support our own and develop our own.
5: So if you want to be to the level that all fans of this league, all that we expect is to win African Cup, so this win the league and then move on to African Cup. This is the position. And I mean, the handle is to get a classroom and then it's to get a classroom.
6: Cap a la dreta per Xavi, assistència de Xavi, més cap a la dreta per Messi, Messi, Messi, Messi, Messi, Messi, Messi, Messi, immens Messi, encara Messi, encara Messi, encara Messi, encara Messi, 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
7: This is the critics, the first goal of the 2013 African Cup of Nations, wearing the captain's armband. Oh, loves to have a little go.

0: 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Now abo e dia share or search engine ho. Now so wetin me aye part of the midweek edition of Inshira Digital Passport Jumedi na e di ebremo awo Jumedi no. So my culture says say the club football. And na ye be di ho nkomo. Titiu aye clubs and businesses o ma shas ya mo and so aye amo e to place. Even so for coaches. Na Manchester United omani abre papa because nyame ya aduma next season competition so move room no e dorso into me here place na the maintenance says o ma cup Paris Saint-Germain akobisa say abrante fansa Warren Zaire Emery abrante no are available a omenya abrante na nkom e be pepa ya the details and more at the ebremo abrante fansa Samova osina kan edema e West Ham abrante yi come to do na a penal. Oh, Premier League nim. Na no bien said the Premier League na brand to be see a kind. Young Kotia, a renter or swell will be a. And then near Achim, our Saudi Arabia. Oh, and I'll go see a kind at the Ayama Aya Ahilala. And also on Samoha. And so if we ever come on some. And a turn favorite bay. If I were added baby or ha. Every son coming in the at the Amamo. Abo Jumadino so Ghana so your interest room the Ghanaian interest no aye abrante fansa Abdul Fatah Isahaku anoso make say ni deal ano they call aye Ipswich town no anoso aye dandy and anoso ekusi akan 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Say Bobo League, baby, na Kotoko Intimia and G-League, or Intimia and Africa. Osi Debi. And to the new coach, Amo Wabano, Amo Atasen is a Onji League, no, na Onfa Kumasa Sante Kotoko, Anko A Africa. Ya Kwa ni baby, this Anko Mayi, Ani Hasbuk, na no yahe, Se Amo Wabano, Amo Ayano, and a bit of a league, no, Edomo Aqua Africa. Now, I went in St. Pika Hon and Sono, Yabedun Como, a bra, Yabba, a Yafini, a defi seminal, and so etimi, a de Adamo, this and many more. And I tell for Yatinas, ya did you, Medino, and so a de Ebem Nemum Jesse, garbage from Gabby the foreigner, Odikai, a de Eco Amanibana, a bar, about Afonso Tanasi, na Edin Comono, and so etimi. Eddie Amamo and Anopay. Yes, Medina say Eddie F. Amanene. Good morning.
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24: 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This sound system, right? 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
0: Oh, him an ade. 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
1: Anyway, dey say what wedi. King Dave Investment Limited. Akofa Camille Shah Gel every Europe abroach memu abaga na adwaman so ha. Se say dia enua no bia di dware. Na me say, eye natural selection ti empower we dia. 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
0: Hey, mama Camille. 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
1: Same catcher will say Camille Shah Gel de a ye natural selection.
0: We de minia bachere me baby a minia biato.
1: Camille Shah Gel so de a boo a jam my so babya. Woka baby a ye ton samina whooping a biato. So whooping a don't swear to a freaking Dave Investment Limited. It was 0243-744-855. Nipa wa yoko and nasset untum to meet the Camille Shah Gel a jarry. Camille Shah Gel ana a ye natural selection. Fessy a baby a mofra into me kohu. 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

the waist pains in the betrasia. We leave it to an L form a slow erection, premature ejaculation. Where do I, Mr. Kill? Oko from us in the drug shop will be able to pay once I count them. No, Mr. Abbey to Mini Kulun. I didn't come out. I was here 0244275429 when your Kulun Ghana limited the power and now no pay them. What's who went to me on the number there? Now I don't try come Alaska. Star Enterprise and I'm do echo wapi personal wama conferring you now at about quality blankets. You best here with them Alaska Star Enterprise a ban a best spread of the biaba inflatable sofa tears. No, we hear ring light, bed side lamps, we hear sofa covers, we hear decorative watches and flowers and a plastic window sentiment PVC 4 towers carpet artificial grass the P foam sir Alaska and the other a doom woman and so and a Prudential Plaza and the gentleman premises are not a plaza now one more first floor we no more half your conquer and you to do MTDD office and answer Echo Bank and almost with your DNM chair. No, my subject to me, no, my dinko. I was so I 0256330075 and answer 0200281080. Now, when you Alaska Star Enterprise, what your war papers now and I'm to my boy a power and wait to my main company, main country, sir. I did the donor and so I did to me, no, and also a high sense. I cut it now. I said the same. Womadi ni amapa ana diaba womadi refrigerators womadi TV awo do diaba wo purchase freezers air conditioners wonsa air count there afen so womadi gas cookers womadi washing machine womadi smartphones 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What must be the man? Your man, your come up and so and for my telesaw made for me off and on. I'm a come for and yama data packet, yama voice call air package. I don't bet my banana and Kobobia Uyano, wet medinina, I tell us our Daruba, a made for me offer and 2 4 4 and 1 dollar star 530 hash star 530 hash. Now, what you made for me offer at me about our course and it will network be a that's a Uzuhia or Peso of Rasanum and also to me. I come at Yama Womo and I saw Yasene and Ope. I would have been Samsung confirmant so Yako at the updating in our Adamo Narazona and this is 72 hours. 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data package ya the emo and a very fast and smooth very swift ya aye be bo we to me die no and the any akwa message student and the school for in ampato aye there say your package be bo mo mo be be munyuma and so your package be bo mo na ya wo ba kwa and only 100 megabyte per second and no every man to be a ubetia 299 and they all 300 megabyte per second every man to be a 444 and they all 500 megabyte per second and you know at an aviator and you was what to you now the other quarter and then but all and only a 999 per aye man to be a and yet the MTN Ghana and my MTN was everywhere we go at the end of the day and for any day and you come ABC games you know young cats ABC the any idea I can hear who for phone now no other is 262 has now what picky 3 letters what picky 3 letters now but 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

to where do you hear and when you're beyond the chess? 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What would the trousers 400 and sober? Not trousers 400, no, and yes, you noted away. And none of us will be a use, but the family dilemma. And none of us at the bed where we're sending you and to battle my son come there. Not as I come and farm out. Our answers I would do now, so I know you're the chess. I don't know now. And so I dear to me, I know, and so I dear, I know, I journey, hey, I come up and tell the pay. Yeah, I trousers 400. Now, and what my cock of fat. I do at noon to say vitamins and quite as a book now. I know many fellow that UK Limited and I can boom a continue and you know I would do my coma concrum at your bed tabanso now a mubaque a fellow vit fellow man and here may do a brother may be a mabema woman semi repair we a pay memo and no many fellow that fellow man so at the abba and here may do a more baby air comma a fair woman the fellow that beauty plus at the abba may find out one friend to us all fellow that also life and a boy a power no pen or a barrier may do. Any na adia ma ana fo me di follow that e omega 3 fish oil so aba e be na ne na ne sade a akunji kunji ni pedu ani na tutu ni nyina sia e de ma mpata eno ati e ade so oba pin fo be bua ye pa ana me di 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Where you draw my comfort at your mobile, I do.

0: Mom number sabe to me medin come our so I 05 I 61 08 8 6 6 6 and as a 05 6 1 08 8 6 3 na uswenya do beadum nano so et my boy palet to lankana as my can just say Jenny Webo Makatina Obabeto TV. A 350 inches aqua Wamu eto free DSTV decoder.
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0: And found a plan, Albertom. Uber tomato TCO, Uber tomato Samsung, Uber tomato Nasco, Nia no dear here, as a baby 15 inches echo. I tell you, I make a one Sabacandia, not at my camera, and a little Lankana, and I'll pay a new Mushimume, and a Ghana Fenabianum, Wobo Mushroom Elho, no Massabet to me no Medin Cobra Elso, and so yes, 0503 159 739. When you're little and Ghana, woman sweat to my body and I at the Edia Obey a cross on the studio. I have Franco trading enterprise, woman, and a difference above a pan at the Abba. Wobble phones to the Kamapa, sir. We hear a iPhone, when Sabaka, there's Samsung, Nokia original ones, you know, Wama Katina, a B, a woman, Wama sign at the smart TV in Swaba, a fitted 2 inches, a queen and Sabaka, there, Wama the air conditioners, Abba, Wama the chest freezers in Swaba, Wama the washing machine, Wama the microwave, and after Wama the blender, Wama the generators, gas and electric. What with the CCTV cameras and an Acadian in Abba, a Boga Franco, no Ghana idea, a band of phones in accessories, and after one pin, Pradio, and a dimity to my pa. For any term, Kumas here, a doom, Romania Jabba Jewelries, a bosso, and after old Macomb, Romania Monson, and a bosso, Kofakin, the Omino Mini Genuine, New Kiletia, when your Franco trading enterprise later, won't swear to me at Janiomo, now Akakotonia, my panama, so my diso, a 0245 316 969. 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Jano mawana kan radio station. 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know the whole thing now. Yes, opinion so I have some bet me any one no ever call agreement now or monsoon tias and I juma says Santia said yeah juma dia cabana ebia the possibility says Pep Guardiola ebet my babaji a jumano 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yeah jumano bete at your Pep Guardiola and yeah come back across Eba. E wo tuma de so enei make che kakra adia ma ho na mami fro na me ko allah want me ko ko di nkoma kakra yase wake up ya ye boy ye sa who pay players ha wake up ne bo mo pa yase two players pe aye allah Holland and afa kevet wo mo goalkeeper ni di na di vosinya ni nyina yase yase ko social media no permanent ya wo mo gain followers ye pa aye sa two players no allah Holland ne dia ko so ye pa yase allah Holland de ne around 29 to 30 million followers and our brand telling you wait I mean himself was in idea need an atom cry at as our brand tell them you're about to follow us a party I'm a set this tournament you know I was her two players yeah and your reporter ever and what you made you and I'm a pair make it to the kaka and your man I'm in cost pain I'm in coding come back who call La Liga woman super empire and your vet service not the vet service akasa and come on what did you do in I what did FIFA who you are pa and kakachan infantino come on what's a football and your politics and he said oh person the politics in the football ma I am not here now come on not today padia and infantino I said what to me step it down and I'll see infantino and now there's all boy I wet football I didn't hear what's the idea back on no work happy a course where I am a here pa hey acquire your first will echo break you know work up about cope who beco break it in ten now we know my idea as if you find or my tom add your mad advertisement in the other day and don't conquer that was almost the idea by any hydration break side hydration break you know cabana was it and your players you know woman can't go to the FIFA this idea about it and send a FIFA bit many in the sick up and the spoilers are what's all mobile so to me one more time no and now to turn on and in t I addressing break you know and to add by your infant I can't say severe time as I say I don't know yeah no and not my football and cause you cry and so to me every time on step it aside send me a football no bet me a trust now sir with the football added to do politics one and quay any commercial one and quay on the work up now quay no I am pure air politics and I say with me so muko putin I say air politics it is and of a commercial advertisement channel and a FIFA for Koya no no it's a Vieta Basidia a idea and Brahma football and to be in Koya and Ian Kobaka Kra will pay any teacher and what to media so and I'm a pay me catch in the Jama Sadat no Mamina Spain one I'm in Kobe na Louis de la Fuente ne kontota wani o man e wono eno no endi 2028 na abde time nseka ese yasi spend for the few se adwuma na 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Wake up and inquire near the only was successful. Already medical baba catch was the wake up I hosting you know. Where you better at the turn 5 times out to Mr. Wake up when a general sweet pa. Now was out there by Kohu, our infantino movie year pioneer, sir. We'll be at what the unity and you by in carbon party, papa the dimity to marry a pa. When them quail of us, oh, and football, a kind of problem, and to under an adjunct party, and Kadanja come beyond, sir. Obatiasia, Uncle Cabinet General, Secretary General, and my United Nations, Monfa Emano, now face of pain in Yajuba, and so and farmer, I yourself for the United Nations, and your reporter, Patom, American man painting, Donald Trump, Eddie Abba, Edward Medioza, and I'm a pay me catch a car, Eddie Ama Cabinet, my men trusting them in Cob anywhere. I'm the time in Saka, sir, Yari 2026, work up here, Okosat America. and there be North America kwa. Ya so called North America. Eba no broadcast empire. And no answer. 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Michael Olise, enya 61 goals involvement. Ana for Luis Diaz, enya 52 goals involvement. Mebato, enya goals and assist. Players in enya 2025-2026 season. A complete one. 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A major leagues in Israel. Kwa bina, whoop the most assist. And usho woma, I say Michael Olise. And din kan no 36 assist na banter ana for Bruno Fernandes 25 Julian Ryan and so 25 and for Luis Diaz 23 David Julian Ryan and so 23 and Luis Diaz 23 Dimarco and so 21 and Tiwe Pesa for full season na 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
3: why nice
0: Timothy Sam Bibia anti Vinicius Junior ti say Timothy say time I first pa minim say na no so omo moto kakra de ma na gwaze na no so isa no Timothy say Abdulati come
3: in fact me who picture no for na to say be here
0: what's that no man
3: ye yeah
0: no one buy but
3: one of some who say your boy woke up and he saying Brazil free man run there I mean run 32
0: yeah
3: hey sorry Brazil
0: is now echo in
3: 16 and a Brazil frame and the time men on the quiet said you know man, look at defense.
0: Yeah, Kwabra, yes, he said, you know, Omufrimano or Kosasia.
3: Okay.
0: Anna, or yeah, and he said, you know, and he, yes, we know, yeah, cosmetic chain humanization. And he, we know, yes, he said, Biaba Fakamana, etinia, Wabvantedo, yes, and Unavanted, the assassin, you know, and now Tamajin, any pa. Hell, we know, or the better, sir, yeah, yes, Bibia, come and Viniso Junior, no, Musana Minchabunko, a Viniso Junior. Money to play, and I'm Dada no onwa ne hun komo na enano pen ye di ewojuma die so ye bia wuti radio awan he awon te stop na se but okoy your social media handles ni na both YouTube and on Facebook no YouTube na no aye insure TV ewo YouTube na fi Facebook no enom aye insure 1045 FM ewo aye Facebook na fi wetima dwene na enon so wetima ye kama na atos new player na ba Morgan Rogers aba na Morgan Rogers ba ye no wadi nkomo ye bi san say dey ntina Champions League clubs ni nyina ho who to suit house in our say set house in them. Abiasa Zabi Alonso didn't need Dinkoba. Na Zabi Alonso didn't need Dinkoba. No project no turn the band no. Kwabena we say project in here kaba. And he na there no person at say pa say position on person made in the ball. Anyhow no no ne kind of football no bono. Say no be obetime accommodate with Chelsea. Eh players no. Na Zabi Alonso didn't need Dinkoba no. Kwabena or turn the sample project in here kaba. What turn in position. Any kwai obefa so abono e wetim dem. What is say many nyina no consider who said abi and the Chelsea a fit at the mono Morgan Rogers and then come back across our banter and the tutor and what to my dear sooner was in any idea passer what Danny Chelsea team no Chelsea cry air quality players are what fees and the quality no so no what about I can when you mean I bet to me come and the amono and we have a port time in second year after my meaning come back now the chance Morgan Rogers here besides sir say as who are down for the co-palmer now palmer winning that in commander and also what the palmer didn't come for the first time I co-palmer tata in here was only Copama do a midin combo. Naya send an Copama and Sena, Pama Cacano, a tatin, a hot sign, Uba Bada Bay, contract no Hemavi, and then Uba Yaba, Uba Manibejo, Uba, oh, who slow, Nano da baby a coyano, and Mepasanke of Kofa Cacla, was all known with Abbey, and then there saw the tomb. And to one player, a man in Johnny Charles the Pine Governor, who you project near a camera, any court in our officer, and Dahim no betman, and so improve, you know, Copama, one of the players, Wabama Dunan, so come here. Then you just want to Copama, a Babes at now, or so a footballer, and a couple of coaching demo. Now, who are done for her? It's me, I'm so a boy, a pa, and then come back across a book and Rogers, and the tutor, a wood media, so now, Mekotia. Yes, Alex Scott na Manchester United when he did it, you know. Yes, it chance for us to win Alex Scott or Mope. And he won money AFC Perma for Dinkobo. Na chance for us to Anya Hercadia, BDB or Mope, no bit me. See, as a bam of for say 64 million pounds and his car, won Mope for no Alex Scott. And yes, it chance for us, no problem. Say 64 and Quandia, and you may so bit to many advantage. Now, Governor says, he said, he had two players that are. I can't bear three players at Chelsea. I best almost saw more at home. South three players, you know. Emubako, I have been telling the Maxim Lacroix and Alfie John Stones. Now, I'm determined, sir. I said, Sir Chelsea, yeah, South players in now. Say, I'm not Chelsea set up in the best yako. Go post in there. Now, the best answers now. Day. When you are doing, oh, be a best answers will be used, you know. Come on, I assume the chances. And now, Obeda, go post in the other Chelsea. After, you know, one ball Lacroix, Chelsea, number three back. One ball Lacroix. No ma bo aye Liverpool wo. No ma bo John Stones ewe tiro ho. Where the back four? Aye si Charles Benya. That means two players ha. Charles Beto ma se defenders no. Womu ade aye abante ni dina di Liverpool wo pende be komo ho. En fin fion. Wansi abante ni dina ade Palastra badana. 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Enzo wo menim sa. Na tese Ray James baby koi. Ase aye wing back. Afe wame bo Palmer, I will name her now. Omabo Morgan Rogers, no mabo Jao Pedro. Where the players are men saka, Sabi Biaque de Matosia, no mina players no more pa, Senna Chelsea set up no, and Subesia Kari and Kobaka Kra, men saka ni Abanta the team, Ade Aya Asasabai, Telabrazona 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Kaiser, as I could add And no more him, sir. If you met me, John Quina, any team and it's in a day, a swimmer, and almost who has so met me, a branch and a near Abdita, Mensa, Eka, to my dear Sweja, make her take a cry, Eddie Amo, away from that, and a man, Menko, Mexico. Once, you call work up, and yes, one player, no, so you pardon, I have Gilberto Mula. The Mexican Pedri reporter Mensaka as a Borussia Dortmund as we here could have 17 years and I could have any and yes Borussia Edin Kobo na Maminko Liverpool Antonio Arriola and a head coach Adam

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1: Now Morgan Rogers, grand motto on say. 117. Morgan Rogers. Morgan Rogers, who Chelsea on say. 117 million pounds.
2: Okay.
1: Now Bruno Fernandes. I don't know the numbers of Premier League, Nuana. And he.
3: Those who are not budget need now, but at least if you buy, all right. And I want some on insurance of 4.5 yen to my dinner. So, and for a mama say, welcome, yeah, we ain't you know, club football transfers and I bid him come up. Nama said, the handsome no, and so it's the echo. But before I be the alphabet, and I said, this sound common in the nano, may I'm fast and I'm format, Nana P phones and accessories. A patron will come as and crying. 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
1: Rich
0: what is saying
1: Adam
0: Ediamiasi
1: yeah
0: transfersi my real want I mean Charles mo your business
1: yeah
0: mo your business pa but I don't know sir we are Charles ni tina maybe sawi last season minimum so of Chelsea supporters bear 5 and not 10 ejinawa emu bear 8 be catch us a Chelsea problem pa baako we be a goalkeeping if you are. A dear Bakwane Hamo, a goal scoring.
1: Yeah.
0: It's the year of this season, we know. Na yenum binim se Chelsea be augmente sad department no na ma solve that problem men kasa Chelsea ni strikers is here because Anyeshi Jao Pedro ho Magai wo ho Liam Delap ho Nicolas Jackson so ababak ono yenim se bi obesti anase unstia but then only players we nimina few as na me kan Chelsea problem ba ko e go scoring but transfers na yet tini nyina no and share them to see as Chelsea cope came there came strike a beer or katana nuclear born on baby a go post you see about what you had in movie okay with players and boboy.
1: That's a very good question and a very good assessment of the situation, Rich, and I'm very happy to say what is that assembly about. Now look at Chelsea very well. One of the biggest issues with Chelsea undoubtedly is goal scoring, and I agree with you perfectly on what you have just said. But Rich, to solve that problem, you don't just go and pluck a striker from the market and come and fill that void. Because if you look at football and how it has evolved, there are so many ways that so many teams are utilizing to score goals. Inti Ushe, Pep Guardiola, the tactics are your ball Manchester City. There are times where Erling Haaland as the fox in the box. If you want to use him alone as your goal scoring strategy, I'm sure no way in your goals now.
0: Okay.
1: So you have to be able to get certain players who can be complements in various strategic areas of the pitch to help Erling Haaland become the Erling Haaland that he has to become.
0: Okay.
1: Into social January Akofra Antoine Semenyo by. And you look at Antoine Semenyo and the profile he has, only a typical goal scorer. But baby Ojinano, he can help with contributing to the play, putting the ball in the box for Erling Haaland to score. These are some of the tactical decisions a coach will have to look at his team and make. And to answer your question and bring it to the Chelsea perspective, I understand why Xabi Alonso was very, very, very keen on bringing Wanga Rogers to Chelsea. One of the ways that Chelsea beating you solving the goal scoring problems this particular campaign, if you have a Joao Pedro who can give you that typical number 9 dominance in the box and season a trim, very good numbers, but in terms of goal scoring, you will want more from him. You have to be able to create that flow and structural flair around the player. Senebeya, there will not be so much pressure on him necessarily to score for you in a game. But at the same time, he can be able to get other players who will come in. Strategies to score goals. Now you will get something from them. And that is what Morgan Rogers will give you. Because look at Morgan Rogers. The flair is there. The dominance is there. The physical ability is also there. Into Udineka will set up and you play him as a number 10, either on the right or on the left or in the middle. He's not only giving you the chances creation ability, but he's also playing as a player who can feed through the channels and help liberate players like Eye, Joao Pedro to score the goals. And this is the approach.
0: Okay.
1: Because if you look at the players that Chelsea want to sell now in Alejandro Garnacho and in Nicolas Jackson, both of them have something about them that doesn't help them to focus and concentrate on the goal scoring that they have to do. In fact, Nicolas Jackson alone, there are times where there are clear goal scoring opportunities. Nicolas Jackson will just... And you need that consistency from the players on the pitch. When you have consistency now, Rich, it is difficult to win your games. And if you cannot win your games, it is difficult to win titles. And Chelsea now, without the European football that they will play this season, there's enough time for Xabi Alonso to assemble a squad and then bind them with the right culture. Because, Rich, you agree with me that one of the easiest things for every manager to do is to coach. But if I go and do a license B course, oh, UEFA, now me see all the necessary rudiments of coaching. Now me free, now me kobo. a full season with him from the Bayer Leverkusen, and I'm able to go that full season without losing a game in the league. It shows I'm an elite manager. True or false?
0: Mm-hmm.
1: That's an elite manager's, you know, status.
0: Yeah.
1: But to move from Bayer Leverkusen, go and manage Real Madrid, and then now come to Chelsea. Rich, these are all different countries. These are all different dynamics. And even though the coaching ability will not instantly leave you, it will be there. But the thing is that every club has their own culture. Intelisabi Alonso, the biggest task right now, and he say, even though he's assembling players and buying them for very huge sums of money, bringing them into the team, Morgan Rogers, he's now the most expensive British player on record. What you need to do is you need to bind them with the right culture. And what is the right culture? Say, Minim Sawatia, yes, Morgan Rogers is buying, it's likely he will compete with Cole Palmer. And I disagree.
0: Cole Palmer.
1: Yeah. Minim Sawatia has India. Because you look at the two players. In terms of that creative number 10 who has flair, ability to drive into the box, create chances, shoot at goal, both of them have very, very similar traits. But Rich, the catch is that both players have the ability to play in one game, in one lineup at the same time, and give Chelsea the result that Chelsea needs. And you know, Xabi Alonso, the human now, or also what yes, he's here and say, he needs to be able to
0: accommodate.
1: Very good.
0: And bear way be to accommodate.
1: To find a way to make sure that the players' egos do not clash.
0: This is not Adam Fodier.
1: Oh, that now say Adam Fodier. All the players can be your coach. All the players can be Adam Fodier.
0: No, I'm talking about Cole Palmer and
1: Morgan Rogers. But Rich, you also agree with me that in every team, every player wants to justify their selection onto the starting lineup. And there are times where the coach will look at both players and decide, say, okay, I want to start with this one. I want to bench this one. Meanwhile, both players also want to make a case for a reason why they're in the team. Niamey Pachen say, Morgan Rogers coming into Chelsea now is coming to accommodate other players who have already been in the system. But the bigger task lies on Xabi Alonso to put these players together, help them understand his philosophy and the drive and Niamey Opeso achieve it with Chelsea, and then help them to be able to achieve the results that they have to achieve. Because look, Rich, Chelsea do not have any excuse. And at this point, this will be the third player who has joined Chelsea, who is over 100 million.
0: Yeah.
1: After they purchased Enzo Fernandez, over 100 million. There was Moise
0: Caicedo. Enzo, 107 million.
1: £107 million.
0: And you're kind of saying
1: Moise Caicedo
0: the answer 115
1: million.
0: But just what?
1: Then we also have Morgan Rogers now 117 million, making him the most expensive British player on record. So Chelsea have no excuse. And when he said at this point, no, the recruitment is still going on into the defensive area. Now they will buy a few more, but to say they will now be sano. That is what I can give to you now. Chelsea may not go and pick a typical striker number 9, say Branebe Boy. Now, you go for a Liam Delapi, you could see your thing. You could see your thing. Or buy a Bebo Wata, Unhudia, Oye, Ojina Poole, and you know a Bobo, no, no, baby. So, I understand. Maybe the model.
0: Maybe I'm more inhabitant.
1: Oh, no, but.
0: The lab.
1: Uh huh.
0: Oh, share the real city now.
1: Yeah.
0: We have time.
1: Okay.
0: Oh, Chelsea.
1: Mm.
0: When your players now buy now,
1: no.
0: You hit the ground running. And see, as our players now, or learning curve, no, so you know, it's all money time.
1: So that is why I also agree with you. And that is, it comes back to the culture, American one thing. Because I don't know the mentality with which Xabi Alonso would want to train his players. But at the end of the day, so being the results now, it will be dependent on the kind of communication he has with the players and the sort of demand that Obe pay every star players. No, in this Liam Delap Mpun Obe Kase Obe in the number one striker. What is his demand from Liam Delap? Obe man the target say you are supposed to score 10 goals in the season, and now I say Obe man a different role. Say, oh, you're number 9, but always make sure that you are also looking out for other players who can enter the box and score. What will be his responsibility? So that is the answer to the question.
0: Okay.
1: The culture that Chelsea need to keep. And also the assembling of players, I will say, Xabi Alonso, Eshen Yee, and make sure that he gets the best out of them. But Rich, I think there are other things that are happening in the transfer market as far as coaches are concerned. In Timothy said Gabi ASR story, in Pep Guardiola, there's the director general, that's the technical director, sorry, of France, Italy for Football Association, that is Paolo Maldini Akasa, and they want to bring him on board to come and coach a Italian national team. I think this is a very big deal, in the sense that Usher Italy national team now, they have failed to qualify for three successive FIFA World Cups. For a national team that won the 2006 FIFA World Cup, everyone would have expected, said they will go from strength to strength. But Italy for football is in serious decline.
0: And in your national team,
1: look at the league as
0: even,
1: well.
0: Even on clubs and the ground, as on by Europa.
1: Yes, they are not able to.
0: Maybe we Inter, Nansen, Omoya, Dia Kakra, our the Champions League.
1: Yeah.
0: The lives of AC Milan,
1: Omadi
0: Pirim, the custodians, about the UEFA Champions League, Omuni, the national Boniade.
1: Yeah.
0: It's on by Europa, Omunyadi.
1: Omunyadi.
0: Napoli.
1: Yeah.
0: Atlanta, so that teams in are not performing.
1: And it's a very big thing. And I think that if they are able to speak to Pep Guardiola to bring him my Bebuam, because when we meet, you know, it took them 3 days. 3 days meeting in Barcelona.
0: Wow.
1: Just to speak to the man. So it tells you, say, the discussions that are going on, no, if you don't take care, maybe there may be an agreement, maybe possibly, you never know what will happen, but Pep Guardiola has his stance, so he's speaking to them. But I really think that Pep Guardiola going there, no, ain't it difficult for him, because he speaks very fluent Italian. In 2001 to 2003, Obama Brescia, or Italy Kromuho. So I don't think it will be a big deal, except that they will have to agree, because it means, say, when he's coming on board, the expectation from him will be very hefty. The person will qualify for next World Cup, and even the Euros, and then most of the other things that are going to happen. But the question is that, will he be able to perform? Because Pep Guardiola won't coach club team that. He has been a very dominant manager in the Premier League, winning with Manchester City 4 in a row. Very spectacular manager at club.
0: And the philosophy as a coach.
1: Yeah.
0: And in the Italian football DNA.
1: Yes. Is it going to match?
0: A match, a tally.
1: Big question.
0: Because who's a Pep call Bayern?
1: Yeah.
0: I about Germans in the dream, maybe no money problem. No?
1: Yeah.
0: I'm gonna say the German game now, so Osasano.
1: Yeah.
0: The German football DNA, no. Osasano say, or the that Spanish tiki taka, no.
1: Eba.
0: And they were not so happy about it. Eba Sana so or the Germany.
1: Yeah.
0: On my no crown, first of all, born air call much.
1: And that is one of the big issues.
0: So I don't know, say, Italians, you know, I'm not consider Sanya Manini now. So Papa Noban, I'm in a football philosophy. The understanding about the game.
1: Yeah.
0: And the crime of first born a born here, no. And then the Italian game, no, okay.
1: And that is why I was not shocked. Omuka said, no, we didn't come out 3 days. No. You have to find a way to iron out
0: the issues. Of course. We okay.
1: Pep is not a manager you can just call and say, I'm giving you this deal, come and... No, he will not do that. He wants to know what is in it. He wants to know whether you are comfortable with the football you come.
0: Because Abasa, it means that, or say Italy, the entire country is in an almost a...
1: The philosophy
0: very well. First of all, yeah,
1: because we all know the Catanacho mentality of Mabombo.
0: It started from Nkwadano.
1: Very well.
0: Mumina the clear understanding.
1: Very well.
0: Then Ubani Nina Anona. Oti Nemabia. So yeah. I don't know. But anyway, interesting times ahead.
1: Yeah, yeah.
0: Okay. Yeah,
1: yeah.
0: And so ABC Akobat. Minim Ebia, and you've been a minim community.
1: The only other thing is that Zinedine Zidane, we are confirming. But the unveiling will happen in the next few days.
0: Okay.
1: You will sign that deal for a French national team, no? But that also brings the question, a very successful manager at club level,
0: okay,
1: a farm on one national team level, so on. We live to see all of those things. And Rich, I think in the coming days, more transfer stories are coming out.
0: No problem.
1: Until we see how the season begins.
0: Okay. I know Joshua Hulutu, and I from Martin and Canning, 4.5. We had a midweek edition of Inshallah Digital Passports. And I think we have a bit of a message on Abba, YouTube, Inshallah TV, Facebook, Inshallah 4.5. Na ya can kind etimi edi ama. Nan say, muamuti e jumedi. Me catch him se competition bi e baso, awa asantimante mwa. Yatuni di, Garden City Aquatic Interschool Swimming Competition. And also Baswa. Me kahwan MP at the mamo. And I'm catching him me shamobo. Me roma bas studio. Na edi hun komo kakra. Na yin na yen hun said yahun semno. And so ebit me ako. And then yamiadum yedomo abasidio. 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Nya said yahun semno. And so ebisi ako. On my right, Rapa ni Pacho Udini as a good morning.
2: Good morning, good morning.
0: Pacho na Udini as a
2: Jemfi Isaac.
0: Jemfi Isaac. Okay. Pacho competition o rua o play me dey.
2: Mina may MC.
0: Una be MC no.
2: Na announcer.
0: Okay, announcer no. Okay. Okay, ti Edini bi
2: Jemfi Isaac.
0: Jemfi Isaac. Okay. Okay. Mommy na Pacho Udini as a good morning.
3: Good morning.
0: Pacho Udini as
3: a Winifred Echa Beni.
0: Winifred Echa Beni. Okay. Pacho na also
3: well being officer. For the competition.
0: Oh, for the competition. Yes, okay, yes. That's nice. That's nice. As if we have been doing Komo Kakra, na young said no, and so ABC akosa di ane taka no. Ladies first.
2: Okay.
0: Yes, I'm running with your problem.
2: That's right.
0: Eti, mommy, Winifred, Mr. Sam from Fuho. You can't Garden City Aquatic Interschools Swimming Competition. Pacho, air competition, Bea.
3: Pacho, me dasi. Yaka Garden City Aquatics. Maybe can check Garden City Aquatics. No. Company bia ye bi e de be boa swimming.
0: Okay.
3: Ewo Titiru Ashanti region. Because when you say sports, then ye well known. Na nipa bebe so kura and ye enthused about it.
0: As a legion or some.
3: Yes. Pa. But until I so and say no. It's ya basse ye betchere. Na ya boa boa through the competition ya. Ye be ye made in one this coming Saturday. Na abuama parents be bre at ya see and se sports no ho. Na ya mutu a mumman su rema swimming ya dear be ya very disciplined. As I would bashima. A crani ya more disciplined. Enti Garden City wo ho se ye be boa boa ni a kirekire ama parents bebre ati ase na nkra no so edo mo ho awrem enu ntina ye start se ye competition na ye pese ye mpese ye beye no bese parents kakra bi ntina no ye start se ye target the schools.
0: Okay.
3: So that se schools ni so mu dia na se obia so aso mu bi.
0: Okay. Enti basically no se meti ase a first of all we are the maiden edition. Yes. The first time I ye yin ye and mo pese mo hwepe the interest.
3: Yes, exactly.
0: Of a sentimentum and any party about a swimming.
3: Yes.
0: Senebia and Nina and said any honor and never bona among friends when yet John say about a swimming competition and so an answer swimming and Casano almost a bit me do a gym. Yeah. But I don't know, I must start with school soon.
3: For now, no, not yet team, no Casana yet. Swimming competition, inter-schools competition.
0: Mm-hmm.
3: But sadie, make us awareness in here. Then you was an
0: sure.
3: You are open for individuals also to register.
0: Okay.
3: Now the registration is 100 cities
0: mm-hmm.
3: for all mom baby registered, but the all baby ready. It's free.
0: Okay.
3: There were KNUST pool.
0: Mm-hmm.
3: And for now, there are school in the schools and the individuals who are also available.
0: Okay.
3: Can do the sport.
0: Mm. This time, I'm call you ready for na minister say. Now that a schools and it to the general public will be a bit me a baby no. One sir, a group ben a mo pair, me person me baby a registration home some in an send a home some is it here. But you bet me a baby, my girl. Yeah,
2: you, Medas. Said there will be an age group no. Because a schools are targeted no.
0: Mm-hmm.
2: We have also demarcated the schools no.
0: Okay,
2: yeah, you from come high school.
0: Senior
2: but yeah well primary middle school and almost JSS no.
0: Okay.
2: And age is near from 8 if you start crabby we are below 8 cry now that's what we'll be to me as
0: okay
2: you can register.
0: Okay.
2: But we are not taking more than 17 years.
0: Do the young fan of crying say, call out bear for
3: 3 years.
0: 3 years,
2: I
0: will be teaming.
2: Because you were all the structures I wore a bear boy with safety and all those securities in it. You know, there would not be much problem from that angle. Just that onim swimme. Onim swimme or BB about swimming.
0: Okay.
2: And you say BB, but it will be to me as swimming. That's a parent in a way enthused about that. What they're signing up, Nebra. We have all the support system.
0: But say, Bia, the enemy, but me bano onye obi onye dwari bibiri
2: okay
0: me tin din aba
2: I say you know you were events you know
0: mm-hmm.
2: you were distances
0: okay.
2: You were 25 meters
0: mm-hmm.
2: you were 50 you were 100
0: mm-hmm.
2: and the 25 you know the smallest distance are obetimi a etwa aha nti say even if obano nim sumi bebre kra na obetimi a 25 which is half of the NYST big pro no aha nti and only available for Accra no
0: okay
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0: Yene Garden City Aquatics Inter-School Swimming Competition Mpeni for Ena AD and Community Mpeswimming Pa Mpeni for something Ena that fear I will catch you on my own Eh What's up with you? You can't say Eko fa on Sa Eswono Eshemu And Emi Depa Say Mwede competition we And so Eba And said they're not mommy air canoe. Swimming. Obi or swimming, you are very disciplined.
2: Yeah.
0: Why are you disciplined? We be able to messy.
2: Yes.
0: So what I say, into only nani acquire and could an faswa or meet me a dear swan dear now a sense swan and maybe be and so
7: a day a can from one penny for. What do you say? Oh, call a butcher.
0: Mm-hmm.
7: I can't wear in society. If you be a
0: crown, I'm a crown.
7: Yes, even say, oh, background, you feel saying the weight crowd was strong. You encourage said, oh,
0: swimming.
7: And on my side, when you say, disaster management account.
2: Yes.
7: So swear swimming. A good year thing.
2: Yes.
7: Yes. And very important.
0: And flooding me.
7: And very important.
0: So I could not know the migrant. And the problem migrant. And go. And cause flooding them round there. Then you say see ya. Because a natural disaster.
7: Exactly.
0: I see ya.
7: Exactly.
0: So on the way out.
2: Yes.
0: I want to meet me the. I found it. Mommy. But when you are doing my dinner, started time being.
3: Saturday,
0: 25th July 2026.
3: Mimi day, dear Mimi, yay. Okay, time no, 8 a.m. to 4 p.m. 8 a.m. to 4 p.m. But your best participants in a day, they should be there at 7 a.m.
0: Okay.
3: to do a pre pool. You call something a pre pool because you are. Can you still pull on Tom?
0: Yes,
3: or Bana or Tom, no, who said yes,
0: sure,
3: exactly.
0: Okay,
3: and in part your time, no, a 25th July 2026, and at time near 8 a.m. to 4 p.m.
0: Mm-hmm.
3: But participants in the best appearance, no, so among for Momra 7 a.m. no mayor people and sana, Jumadia, no,
0: there's a double cope,
3: a patrol, a double cope.
0: Okay, now I come to see me, name Sabia, be bidded that's why. Ebi a do bidi kan ani ade bi eno so so bibi sabe wuma
2: oh ani
0: okay
2: ani yewo ye yi for yabo afo a omu
0: enso masene
2: aso eso yasene
0: okay
2: amama enyoma
0: kakra mo bidi di
2: aside that no so ye be ma obi a certificate
0: wow.
2: for participating
0: wow.
2: na 1 2 3 first second third so benya medals
0: mm-hmm.
2: na the best ajah school no so
0: mm-hmm.
2: no benya trophy
0: wow.
2: first second third
0: wow.
2: you know
0: wow.
2: we the whole idea is that na me aduma itiminya proper date you know within the year now I bitiminya more schools to be involved that we want it to be a school wide dinner
0: every year. One day thing
2: uh-huh.
0: yeah be one week be solid
2: looking, be looking forward
0: to every year
2: sir.
0: Now schools do do na even the general public no and so itimi
2: atam what the awareness of swimming and then also water safety
0: sure.
2: You know, I work Kumasi.
0: Mm. And see, mommy, what's it more charges saying registration or not obi ono so person obehwe bi na ho chiche enzo design
3: the virtual registration is 100 cedis for a participating swimmer.
0: Okay.
3: A crowd of babble swimmer.
0: Akwada bia or bano.
3: Eh bano. Eh 100 cedis.
0: Yen fan say bia me all for na me ma ba mi nsa. Omu na person ba bia.
3: Virtual ye
0: 300. The head bia no. Eh 100 cedis. It will bano prepare 300. Now they are register na come.
3: Na ya the forms kura online forms e Google abonti a mo e register wo ho.
0: Okay.
3: Na numbers come ho be register.
0: Virtual online here say. Ehh, ehh, ehh, ehh, ehh, ehh,
2: www.gardencityaquatics.com
0: okay.
2: To call her, it will honor
0: you. Just come on, I know what I'm feeling. Oh,
2: no, no details. Oh, no,
0: I know why I'm on. Oh, I say, oh, no, so it's me. Now, a deadline date in the since starting yami aduma
3: ten
0: na deadline no it is obi a person obetu ma dini bia no ochina wie ye de
2: na
0: ye dini mu na aba na wie ye
3: say ye get me aye medals ni bi bi
2: yami aba
0: yami shama yami shama yami shama and ye nina no ye shem bo say yami aduma Saturday ye be program dey about ye wie ya no ye be ba ni na dey support at the abram because Sani mwen ase, ubaya ye kum ha, unten hubi. 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Yeah, yebe timi ayen be, 1 week be kwa se, 1 month to cry, be ye, na... amount for interest and so swim, you know, and so it's me. I call a yes, rope. And I'm in trouble. I'm in
2: trouble.
0: Oh, yeah, BB and person look at
3: you.
0: No problem, no problem. Yes, I'm from Mr. Jeff. We are no mommy.
2: Okay,
0: we're trying to cry.
2: Yeah, well, Ramoth Services or more a boy. Let's say, yeah, yeah, shout out to them.
0: Oh, yeah, I'm in
2: trouble. Scalp Pharmacy.
0: Okay,
2: Scalp Pharmacy. So, I saw your son and Jachin Foods.
0: Okay,
2: Jachin Foods.
0: Okay,
2: almost a boy. Poku trading.
0: Oh, poku trading. Trading. Oh, poku nice, trading. Nice, nice, nice. I'm so about the chance. Mommy, so the beans was okay.
3: And yes. Living Waters Hospital.
0: Oh, Bianca, I'm a doctor.
3: And you will fill you all catering services.
0: Okay.
3: And also, catering. To cater. And also, Abba support.
0: Wow.
3: Then we have... Promacom.
0: Okay.
3: Almost so.
0: Abba support. Oh,
3: yeah. Angel...
0: Beverages. Mm-hmm. So, wow. So I say, aggregate. Mm-hmm. So I say, okay. Okay. Okay. Okay. Okay.
2: Okay, and obey to my reach here on
0: Garden City Aquatics Inter Schools swimming competitions, no, and so as you say, na nyami adam so Saturday. Yeah, banny them so they support him, so no, I'm a bit come. Of course, I prempe.
3: I'm a swimming.
0: Etimi aye krabeshe na etimi aye fepa. Alright. Yentuasu inshawanzo 4.5. Afen wa joining aye live. Oh, Facebook inshawanzo 4.5. FM Samsung YouTube aye insha TV. Ubetimi do message no abana ya kinkai. 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Good morning.
8: Yeah, good morning.
0: Now what you saying?
8: Nyamya do me bia friend.
0: Okay. With the transfers in ebrene din ka kodada. 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
8: transfer
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0: okay
8: ngon kitin kiti e wo wa mano ne ni di embese mi di mwa ngoma no pay. First of all, there is a certain trend that a lot of an answer, young fan, I said, Nansen coaches are or more excel woman on it. A man who said, I was so dear. And Bakupa, a year, said, I was building a very, very good squad. Not just having a first level of winning bobo, but I was a squad, no. Depth, no, a mood do not a quality enough. I'll tell the science, I answer when Odi second to Pep. Oh, right, a friend of your in club, I realize here when or yeah, now I say he will go toe to toe with a rare friend of Pep. Now, Obiti said Wenger during the time and I say Alex Ferguson a dominating Premier League, you know, now Omodi Aye Kasa. But Sir Alex Ferguson didn't care when the Wenger was ranting about Sika, yes, spending a recruitment, any players are boarding. Sir Alex Ferguson was boarding the squad. Rotating them to win whatever he needed to win. At the end of the day, he was successful. Inti. Se ou besa ou Premier League na. Se ou besa ou Spanish La Liga na. Ou besa ou compete on all fronts. One thing abede di preface CA. And he said, you really need to build a very, very good squad. Not just a first 11. Good, very, very good depth squad. I think that is one of the reasons why I am happy Uriah Fenn and Xavier Alonso is bringing Rogers on board. Yeah, have you started discussing where be when Mikel Arteta brought Eze? I see Eze near him, so I number 10 at Crystal Palace. But over Arsenal team, I am number 10 and I am captain Martin Odegaard. And Eze Bebo Hain. But when the Chelsea fans are worried. Say, so, oh, now Rogers here, our baby, over to Koopama, because Koopama and I buy a 10. On also bought 10 to obey. Have they forgotten about squad? Have they forgotten, say, Nancy, Pame, Oboka Kanu, Pra? Have they forgotten, say, to raise your team? Say, a bedroom pempe, so be only very competitive. No, you need to introduce competition. Enti Nukre Palmer seems to be the poster boy for Chelsea, but man enti ase so obi aba wa nyene no ho betu no. It is very, very good for team. Enti so start say within the season, you know, ni poster boy ni run team bebre na or dance be mbia dia, you have someone who can come in and bench him. If you realize say also me pega me modim bo mu a obi pega mu. You can't even at a point in time flirt with other teams o mi sa na mi support sa team we o ti mi dey mo nya ambitious am dey make jina mako ke you brought someone you either play wholeheartedly 100% concentration or you go someone will come and play coaches want control over those things that is the reason why they will bring your competitor in the team and it is so everywhere o be bia in your life aduma bia mu ko ho when one man is having some super domineering I say onun ko na aduma no betimi aye so bo so twofo yi so oni wo aduma ni ntimi nko so se wo mpanyimfo mu wo ni so ade huna they will bring someone who compete you who make you realize say oni wo aduma no betimi aye nti I love whatever the intention of Oriol FN is Abi Alonso in bringing Abanti FN Rogers. He brings on board quality, depth, competition, any boarding squad, and kasan. That is what you need to conquer. Now, if by England, quite the side you can you debate him. Look at the number of competitions are England on board. Ain't he? Your best players can play all the competitions. There are some times you will need to rotate from Beba from a probably when it is very, very good. Rogers Abba, and I think sir, that is one transfer chance. Yeah, yeah, at least there's a statement. A back is our transfer now. Or more, I know now. As I make a pie, and is this any baby? I'm a Dubiano. You can just take me off and yeah. And a FIFA be posting yes, Abranti Ura Efeno de la Fronte. Ababe ye manager or ye the oldest to have won the World Cup. Na mihuye na emefe na me niaje. Now, even though he is the oldest, say Odene ba into the category of coaches are or magic the World Cup, he is the newest baby. I'll be joining. But Rich, omo mo nim De La Fronte eni mo ni pa. Now, me nka bebre, I will share just this example. Then I move on to conclude on Asama Mbesa Meka. Unu se in 2017, timer Argentina coach Scaloni, eni coaching course no. Na De La Fronte was his instructor. Na ochire na die wie no. Because of the bond between the teacher and the students, on one is convincing say the first days are or the ebeye attachments now or the be senior human on beye was Spain. And people did not know say time and two teams in air walking on the pitch for the FIFA World Cup final 2026 or MetLife. No, in the dugout, those two coaches, you know. It was a straight fight between a teacher and his students. Now, good for the teacher, no? Oh, we need it, no? Now, you see, Rich, there are a lot of good people are omuni mejuma, but until they are given the opportunity, their name will never come on the forefront. And see, De La Fronte, Achiram, Kofwa, Dio, Sawaye, Juma, Ewa, back, since him for Spanish football because he has coached at the under 19 with Spain, wa coaching under 21, wa coaching Olympic team, you know, it was Spain. But sir, trophies in any granted, you know, Rich, it doesn't give you the recognition to say you're the national team senior and Ankasa amount. Now, they hear the other, you know, and he is somebody who has gone through the rank, taught a lot of people, and now he is there. Now, my conclusion here. You go through coaches now about World Cup. No? You look at their class and your pedigree. Then it tells you one thing, Rich. And yet, I'm coming for fro. But you get to Morgana, I say, your coaches, any coaching education, and you're one of your biggest problem. I, oh, Ghana, huh? As the so-called football nation. biggest one of the biggest problem as CCA currently a war a coaches education na Ghana na Gasano a to the beer Rich Ababoni ye buku ye chia na asi ye buku ye nimi. Because ye you know. When we became interested in football in Ghana, reading the football history, Rich, as at the time of Nkrumah, they were sponsoring potential coaches to go and do courses for Abuchire, to come and coach your national teams in your football or manua.
0: Nansen Kras, yes, tati bi capacity building. Ide kwesia pia nom so
8: good. So we've given various FAs at their level have given opportunities for exchange programs any sanyoman. But Rich, let's zoom in into African kwa. There were 10 African countries here called World Cup. I don't want to even bring Europeans. 10 African countries. South Africa, the Hugo Bruce ne call World Cup. Hugo Bruce ekuta UEFA Pro License, the highest coaching certificate I once abeti miaka. Morocco, Eddie Mohamed Oabi ene baye. Don't offer Morocco ya one wo Belgium, which okuta ni UEFA Pro License as of 2018. And yes, our course no. Don't ekuta the highest certificate in coaching ena odeba World Cup no. Tunisia, Eddie Sabri Lamouchi. It's our French coach, you know, on the Sukutani UEFA Pro License. Ivory Coast, at the MS Fair. Ube Jedi said, MS Fair, Sir Oko France, the highest coaching certificate, and on Oye, it was in the course of Ivory Coast, too. A French Football Federation, you know, national coaching course, no more, you know, and it's MS Fair. Or you're qualified to coach in the French league. Rich, so be a qualified to coach in the French league. He's as good as any coach you get. And we are singing. You move to Hosanna San. Okuta CAF Pro License. Kever coach, you know. Brito. Okuta CAF License A. Oni papa tia ope. And we have two coaches in Africa. Do omu call tournament ya. Omukuta CAF License A. Two. Second hot war. Petkovic of Algeria. Sebastian Sabari of DR Congo and a Ghana Carlos Cures and Yinakuta UEFA Pro License. The point I am making then say, Rich, say if this is the standard of coaching at the highest level, you must say, I must say, yeah, the Toto in Pimpin Uba Ghana, yes, standard of your coaching now, yeah, or Ghana Hana. The reason why you need Jidiebia in any local coach to appoint him at the Blasters level now, at the end of the day, these are some of the big lessons we learned from the World Cup. Because Ghana born here, we are not doing it in isolation. Say, as a young one, you have a problem. And I say, yeah, here football be a how. Whatever you are doing as football in Ghana, Rich, the standard is that over here to make sure, say, see, I call World Cup, you are good enough or not. Now we have coaches a call work up here. Now we almost standard ne or prerequisite value or the bed you man aswa. Rich, nasa DBI yet snahani discusses sports from an open to a numre. Now we can't boast of say, yes, we see a coaching standard no, and do the world standard yeah. Then what are we doing? Because at the end of the day, the talent that you assemble. Sika would be run for company, Bibiano. Rich, you need a very, very good coach to get the best out of the team. That is the reason why Yakobo woke up here. His Excellency John Dramani Mahama say, oh, me shake Ghana pan, komana, me mom for need different team, no. Na Carlos Cures buy, busu make a creating wonders be okay, yeah, and can you convince me a tiny apak or boy? That is the president of the land recognizing somebody bringing top level coaching to the job. But you know, so as among for a dear president, echi president, Sakaros Kure standard no, Ebedena, yes, you bet me, I can say, Ghana, me. Well, do Sakaros Kure's most standard now. Yet, dear, who better to say he can bring. Top level standard of coaching.
0: Because they bet you 150,000, 200,000 the amount of coaches here. and you find any idea being cautious. You didn't be
8: so it means
0: I live on Mumba or yet, mommy, 50 be 100 be grow, but
8: you see, which

0: Nkoro ga big. It is our coffee coach aba. I say coach and the CB so no with for aye bibi at the amono. Na yentie board chairman. Asa papa ne ban na obesan contract no mama ne tact bi. Se onyamfa ma aye commence asante kro. 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Na afi yemfa emedi aye enkomo no enso aye.
1: So we want you to bring us to the level that all fans will disagree. All that we expect is to make Africa Cup. So this win the league and then move on to Africa Cup. This is the position. And I mean, the handles as you are trusting you and your next move to get out of the bus and responsible for the full support. So whatever you need, continue.
0: Okay, where did I hear from Van James? No more bad webby war, a change which is a background, na a bumper. I aye G League na fa timu ko Africa anya matro amako asem bia anya abosizia wie na me yaade na mtoso fo aye nya no kotoko kotoko is too big ye bo league bia o se kotoko ye na ye gye anya hwekra nya 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a House of Folk and so Jane under some Obodu 2021 and on so by Jay the last three are Yaboni and League are Yaboi Samates Aje Gold Stars Aje and a Mediama Aje Dina Kotokone has been here to reclaim sir kese you know omo yena anytime you bully you omo ni as well omo G League no papi ya simi ha okay and feasible omo yeti me G League no
2: Rich, a good question na webisa. Na meba asem me so. Barubisa said then na kotoko ne has beat me aye no. Me answer no kitu webi na me link it to asma me ba beka.
0: Okay.
2: One in football ho. Yo adie bi in scouting. Ye fe no finest scouting. Finest scouting muti awa eni. Sir ofa Nadi Ali. Ofa Zamalek. Fa Barca, fa Real Madrid. For big clubs or movie, I say. Omiye di friend the finest scouting. Finest scouting, no omiye ni say. Say Real Madrid beka say, or cost South America. No akwa akwa kofa talent everywhere. Or akwa akwa kofa a certain Vinicius Junior. Ah, South American football. On the talent ke si oho, Samuel. No akwa kofa. Basa ka say, or beko South America, akwa akwa kofa talent bi edinaba. Or akwa for the finest one. Aya nema into obekwa kwa kofa no Ali ene Zamalek particularly Ali joy a finest scouting enti o taking the players on form nyina na
0: obi
2: 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Rich my mintro idea bi. First, how to folk and a kotoko. At the papa be away on football num biane omu dia.
0: Yeah. Lebi abezobo.
2: Papa be anone omu dia. Na metro idea be Emmanuel Sako forces to the general. Those days, Ebusia dwarfs. No, ye hot cake. How to folk smell kwako fowl. Na kotoko so open. Okay, South Taylor. South Taylor from Olympics. The finest all system, habit means a near brain. Has it, me fan, not wa fan. Kotoko, oh, Michael, say, Mba power. I crack it 2 hours, so under 17, wako, okay, so under 17, no. Says so Jones at Coyfield, that was New Zealand 99. Boy, me, Zina, and I, so, or your hot cake. Rich, I crack, no, as go, Nina, we are, and then go for, Sika, Utimu, from Dwarfs. Oni matia tu be mu na boy. 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
0: From
2: out to you. 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

0: simple. 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Now final scout from Tete. Opokun Tibisano time now no Takwa Polo. 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Share unim. And yes, sir, my liberty then as a form of Ghana Hanum, no money talent to Metro or Ghana home. Ope time back, Opania and Ligumia denounce talent, no, and Kaobabia. Oba 90s, deba 2000, no more. Liberty, they had this player, Kalusa Boy, I mean, sir. Ayala do kind of Alfred Nilabi. Moon Bob Bodoto. On this, I'm not the boy, guy, fair colored guy, no back Kotokono. But that time, no, said the Nakotoko, and he has your money, man. Ye be poly gay we o ye day. Obia o players and yes obia ni bio. Obia obi. Akwa United.
1: Kotokone has omu top finance review.
0: Anyhow. Akwa United team no a boy FA Cup or say has ejeno. Alaji Bello any megamon. Me kai so omu squad devil. No more talent. But because of said yena Kotokone has omu yo omu niyamano. Rich un timi ni omu compete yo. But wouldn't be no problem no. And a problem I had near unye. Ube wu se. And create young apostles who want to see division 1, division 2, and when you are brave, you say, yeah, they are home, say, Kotokone has the only seniors, and the top players and established names in your Omudia, in Tieno, you are no more because you miss that capacity. No. And we are saying this, we say, Kotokone, so we are division 2. And we are going to have talent. Now, suddenly, talent, so we can say, oh, Fabio, where are you? But I told you, say, you baby, I have been asked, so we are free by. I have a couple name, and you say, no, eh, but, Okoko for sa talent na ba no. We be kind after the finest. Our baba be party league na ma odada. And as I'm crane ba be understand because say Isaac upon name am level no. Na yo bi okotoko dada do kujupuku mahala so kai. Abi nti na na on ra first team. We saw when you me point me. We had talent, but that time no. Kotoko talent na okra no. Sam crane nti me we mu suddenly say team na ba be your modia because omo ball level no omo dey bon. Almost a level, no, Union drew her, and to periodically, we bet you have about the room back, whom you be at the booby. Name, and yes, who were the commander first in places, certainly a honey old dear, no, and Tessa, by Nami as a son. She has players offer, she got to players offer, any baby or form of free. Or so of free gun and one common on Ensua, or to look of players be back. Oh, take your profile, oh, she. Yes, I'm watching mobile baby and groom her. Now, Kotoko, no, I'll quack quack off. A brandy. So, what problem? But what's your nursing? It's rich and on a problem. Now, me dealing here, same you're making. Your papa, James Osei Brown. A quenya Kessian was saying, you own him, sir. Kotoko, you're in town, call and say, Mammy, remove you, sir. Now, me, my dear, as a matter of fact. Sir, sa board na na oka ho ana ye papa Dr. Kwame Chidanu no minim sa at point e drew baby new board members yo mo abakotoko yi e bi complain di mama nsiampo said the level on person mo de kotoko ekọ 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level on de kotoko be ko no and then penny for saying your quenya saba cotocomubium. A drufu say rich or mobile musia lessons be. Say, Nebia, Abia Nipana moon perso be on him. It is the same day about analyzing ye. Now, rich are the enemy. Herbert Mansa Bacotoco, the Adibua Cotoco. Sadian has in Susia in air. Sir Cotoco trolletta de Amawa or Trow. Na or de Nebobren a trophy sawaji. Africa Nordia, a selletaness. Only the strategy. Sacratano corporate entity be a pepper on. Say Ayala and Abia in a sleeping. On your own, okay, say not only much about Kotokwebia, a demon want to himself a big club, but on said any much about the club. Umpa. At least when your profile be say, okay, club our Africa twice. Rich for what you say. And see, on some new dealer, you are special. So, Sadiano Ewoho, later how to focus adopt a very good marketing strategy. Now, Kotokwafe new coach. New quotes in our banner. You know, and Obian said, Dina over the period, men siase or pedia free and paying for the Kotokoti mom. It is clear, Men si ase. That is the point. Shemi rame
1: ya. 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
0: Mo, so oka, onye brenya time. 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And you're right. 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Africa, jino. 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Yira James Osei Brown. 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By virtue of where he's coming from. One, unti minka se play a salary bosu me besu ye nchi ya. 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E ye, ya no utuye ni play a ska. 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Rich, anase ube imposi player wano so. Oyo ubi anowe certain agency mu. Of free agency mu, only reason to free agency mu. The reason was that agency na emu no. Ne nkro foni bi eso amu di player bi man. 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Very principled person. Dia opano fama no. O de man adwuma no ba dia man. And ni mu ojibi eso obetimi adwuma because obi a principled that onim joye player welfare very key. E de man no.
1: Okay.
0: Rich onim. And come on, I hear the nuncom. I mean, said you see a chemo because you're young, Drew, baby.
1: Now, the Viana,
0: right? Cast your mind back. But you're the last club of free Ghana, how Timmy Ball, CAF Confederations, CAF semifinals. Now,
1: Dreams.
0: Good. Why are there? Dreams FC, Mitchell. Then you say, Missy Cassem, you, Mobwa, Missy Cassem, eh? Dreams FC, I'm going to go for players, be out. Except Man Yi, John Enchi. Ah, now you're Sylvester Simba mo ane airbo, ene jale lumo. Ayo mwa. But Rich, you know my dear Dreams FC here airbo ane mani drew sa level no. One dear friend consistency. Ni wo team mumshe Dreams team no ode airbo e. No mwa bomo hon ache. En sina telepathy ye juma, chemistry ye juma. Check me di ema team. Oh, de bo Champions League or Real Group Stage. En ade ba kwa first na minu ni anim se airbo ama Herbert. In a way, a boy no more the boy want the trophy be out. Make a recognized trophy, meaning four trophies or deal within 1 month. And then make a by recognized trophy say a beer leg and answer African 1 GB. But returning the amount to me the kotoko acquire a certain level. I am a major Larson and so it's me the kotoko across our level. Nearly because of consistency, Herbert Bain or decided say kotoko and Tontoni players. And to upper quality, the Ababa Shemu and Akotoko, any national team players, upper quality, Babe Shemu, or make sure, say, for at least 3 year period, Kotoko maintaining the squad. Read then, or Kotoko, I'm Kwa Africa finals. That time, now Kwa Africa finals, no, make Kotoko Express. Herbert to say, Kotoko, no work of Morocco, Babe Shia first league of Morocco, no. Not to work of Morocco, club president, come, or to front. No more didn't come on or realize, say, work of Morocco, or funny budgeter, wrong. Kotoko budget aye ye no. Obe ni sa times 30 and a times 20. Ene work of Morocco budget. Ba kotoko bo Africa ni drew point bi a grand finale. E kaki chwe bi. Nan koje. Ya nse da who difference. Because na consistency ye juma. Na meticulous planning. Okay. They had a vision. It is the way your part.
1: A way part one.
0: From a training.
1: We di re ne sa kotoko.
0: And come on on a broad
1: party. As I claim is our glory date now.
0: Perfect.
1: Consistency.
0: Right. Consistency is very key. Mm-hmm. I just say coach no uti.
1: And I think air players.
0: Osi, yes. Osi a return clanji Africa. Uti. Ya bebo season every year no. Ne return clan players or do amuye juma no. Already what to move 6-10 eko.
1: Obedena
0: no. Uwe successful.
1: Bache. Me dance pa ajut. Ala. Bremwa ina. Asantuko wa semi. Bob chairman say. The task of amadi ama the new coach. And it's a onji league no. Mumfa kotoko nko Africa.
2: The per Kotoko as a club ni suni ne bind there. That should be the minimum target for Kotoko. But recently, baby, a Kotoko won. I don't know whether a social media phone na omo enhu where to cut. And I'm doing sa part and so can video no one about two abonting or if the board chairman should get the opportunity to address Kotoko supporters before a best start season and Kasaran go back there. Say if and then Mr. Brown share Kotoko supporters in a statement before the start of the season, na okase onu ne board na oye chairman of no any club as anti kotoko omo ni so adin hu no target this season is to win the league and go to Africa there. Na so okase me analyze that statement na make say for me enka minya ya nka onya ntobo asia kakra
1: e too early aso kotoko e big
2: I saw my static I want here and I'm say
1: yes yeah jili
2: me say kotoko suba ni ne bob red here, that is how it's supposed to be. But a recent kotoko, baby a kotoko was see
1: eh. Omo ni de DJ League no.
2: I was say omo tom mre e mo omo. Especially as a new board. You see, sometimes on baby a meka say in the football ecosystem no. I think the air fu omo kakra e media no. Because it is easy to propound theories and tell people who they are and what they are supposed to do. But so you know, enough of them. My man can't say me job. He said, you be a transfer window. No? Say, why you careful with Ghana football transfers? Ekoswa, it tells you one thing. Say, about Ghana, ha, in Pimpria, TSCA, say yen to players across board obi pe we akofa we di we hun koma rich. There's no difference between Kotoko and Haas, any class be say Eduana Mediema any woman can. There's no difference
1: because
2: whoever you are chasing, the other clubs are chasing too. And difference be anim say players I nay omoye creme de la creme say bimpo wa. I prefer Kotoko any has to the other teams. There's no difference. And he already know. About pressing that season now. The standard and the quality of players are Kotoko one. And who have been the Omediema? And who have been the baby any ghost stars? And who have been the has? And who have been the Ediana? Now, no, at the anchor first, no. Abema Kotoko. Abru baby any ghost stars, no. CCA in Pempei, baby, no ghost stars at the Bro Kotoko. So the environment near the bowling, you know, and to say, yeah, but Kotoko against baby, any ghost stars, Baba Sports Stadium, Okoha,
1: empty.
2: You don't feel anything to tell you, say, this is a big club, Kotoko, creating intimidating atmosphere to beat a smaller club like baby, any ghost stars, but go to the dance park in the reverse fiesta.
1: Why, ma?
2: A Jana saw from an opportunity to 1 week even before the game, Baba. You may do come on, dear, prepare to go to combat. I was here, show mo. That used to be Kotokone has trump card. And to play a dear Kobo Kotokone has in the week towards the game, Niam crashes. No. In a Baba, I supposed to do Nami Rona, me page, me tea. Nami per 40,000, 30,000. I feel red call. You're possible on my coming to me and control. But the Kotoko players are used to that. I'm the best show. Man, see, I will say a Ghana league in common would be rich. It is more fearful to play football or Samura Boy against amateurs than to play Kotoko or Babaya Sports Stadium. I am more fearful to play Bebiano Ghost Stars our dance park than to play House of Folk our either Legon Stadium or the Accra Sports Stadium. At the end of my Waji League, Ejano. And it's the only players in China. Only atmosphere in China.
1: The tanker number 12. No.
2: Only in China. A basic Samuswa. 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Se Kotoko ewo football sika. Eche medium. Second to call football sika etin baby any go stars. Second to call football skati e biana stars. No. Untimin kanche mi sisi e eti e rich.
1: Mr. Senchene, msi komo di ubra samata.
2: Se has, ewo football sika etin mediama. Se wo football skati e biana. And ewo football skati e baby any go stars. And as samates, enti e di e ne ma koto kone has. Ewo the edge to win the Ghana Premier League. Other clubs in Indi bi kachira mi. Inshira. 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usika and today 2026 se o ye sa division 2 no na unye nya special talent between the ages of 18, 19, 17, 16. Rich, our first thing is to pick your course and call your connected people and say, Charlie, menya special talent to why ne betim na ko Europa mame. Nti ubon se okay, o meti menya deal of Serbia mano. Menya deal of Finland. Mede ne be ko Italy. Ata legacy be for o meti me nya connection bi o Brescia. Ana Syria bibi no akobo afi waba Ukraine me person me can say today all the special talent at the youth level are sold to Europe. None of them and akotokonias can compete to buy them from the division 2 division 1 no and even the division 2 division 1 now during can one say akotokonias call akotono they are not the best there. So for home mm-hmm. no they are not the best players there
1: na akoro amuko
2: no rich and then se eba nkratete a team ben about team and then right to dream. Have you seen right to dream players play for Kotokwane has? 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That is the reality today. That is the reason why this kotoko board they've studied the trend with Mensia and Mensia is catch him say look no kwen ya me ni me si e bit me get back to the pinnacle we need say what say tete ye dia into those say to team no mumu ni nkoso ni so you develop here because yeah who said in the last 10 years akure bi e wo pie mu o mamu ha bi oni bo bo bia e wo club papa na sakere mu papa bia by the time you be do oni ato akware ko da he ma me ma example na mfa ma no nsi timer kotoko lusu justice blame no un player pa na kotoko e pe no as some number 6 Saplano no bo Emma Brickum Chelsea. One tall young guy.
1: And as I call Italy.
2: I've forgotten that. Oh, ni didn't escape Mrs. Sia. We have a story in the crowd. Rich, when they place the call to Brickum Chelsea, Unum Komane Wachery. Player no obo Chelsea but onyep Chelsea po player.
1: Okay.
2: Or ye player from Atta Legacy. Uria F's Africa for no one kind of and Atta Legacy Edina bat Chelsea because on no was our partnership no and you have a lot of players in the last SCMO our mokoko abochino ubano mumiano wakoko bo Chelsea bear one season na scouts na be falco and when kotoko called so mupa come say hey akwa radio you're going to play you you're throwing a percentage of your world kakrebi rich sa season impa meye ye and a boom Akwaniko Italy. You can't buy the best young players in Ghana. Augustin Boachia, Nancy Efren or Blastasi. Tell me no see a camera often. He was the best young player in the league when it's Ubit Makono. Neskebo Ubit Machia. I didn't know Kwabuchi. So it's that is the reality. Kotokoni has the edge. They don't have money. the reality of the recruitment to you to get special footballers in any same game. Now, omo po ma sebi sebi, omo bedru amatra the young age ne beti mako Europe no. Rich, there's no way Kotokwaneas can compete Simba. Coffee, national coffee.
1: Mm-hmm.
2: Certain the world runner number five, mega eko ya, almost number five, which more lumpy. Bibi RP, bibi. How will you be able to?
1: Ah. And the Goma
2: Yamaha. There are players that Kotoko Crab and make superstars out of them in Ghana. Then they are gone. Ah, yeah, but statistics away. Samba on their way. Mo Kamara away.
0: Ah. Samba, bro, I'm intro. Say, Koshi.
1: Enjoy.
0: I'm sorry, Tenkla. Samba. No, or per se Samba is still. Or say or can plans because why not just.
1: That's not the point. Samba no but so comedian.
2: Yeah, yeah. Samba why not can plans? Samba
0: can.
2: You can't. You don't have the capacity.
1: Because
2: you don't have the capacity.
0: I have
1: Tenkla. Yeah, it's a move. Kotone has. I'm from here home right now. I'm saying.
3: Amuzu garlic bitters, mamoja dear fru sunny ye, blood pressure, any cholesterol coffum, a ye siatica yao, a yama stroke a yarefo, and mum pomodin, when ni ehuna de ye, sugar level coffum, o to me and homi ye, amuzu garlic bitters to me ma wo dan na ho, a biwo herbal, any pharmacy shop, 0247-776743.
4: Charlie, you know you oh, there was serious meeting be.
5: Hey, Allah, Moshe.
4: Now, so ended there, Charlie. You ain't feeling free,
5: oh. Oh, we need a toboase. Momo day.
6: Hey, what funny.
5: Anu, magic akadja ya minyo mebi. 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
6: Hey,
5: say ho.
4: Ah, minya, what ya busi ane de?
5: Anu, send ye be ya, a prepare obi be here sikano. Momo be nye biya man.
4: Asi minya, meji bi o.
5: Hey, abrante, ngogu huwe ni mwasi wa hoate. 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
7: Obisian, that was sent to ya, and no now to me the wow. Me hear any ni siwa ni so. Obisian a fire, kaina sent to ya, Mumbo day.

0: Whatever the germs, brush them away with the new Pepsodent, now in limited edition World Cup packs. This advert is FDA approved.
1: Yeah, just emfa emamo ina aya. Unye Alberto ina fe. Enkomo edie. Am se Saturday onkomo di. Ye onkomo di pa e benya brutre na. Ye biem ni edi onkomo ni ye pa.
2: Dey chira o ma target of winning the league.
1: So titi a break kaka.
2: Enye break mu ni say you are zooming into a world level competition. I been pull your head crouching. Kotokoni has in prepare kasi club is a media mamoni adia munti enye easy enye for the taking se first na ya be start season kotokoni has our favorite is anoma no eni hope you na why na obebet on say obeje the Ghana Premier League bet we ma wakonya say obetimi I your betting predictions no in 10 terms they say Europe so as start pre-season transfers ekoso obetimi as start ya bet on the upcoming season, you know, and there are a lot of friendly games for mobile during the pre-season, and also so obetimi extra home bet now bet about 3 months now what my bet we about 10 years and I bet we AD or Ghana as the most successful betting platform Ghana and who omo etia kantem omo also no eso so chi obi ade omo na ya betting company omo introduce a lot of packages for omo ni omo bet into uba bet we say only omo client omo hu ni say onye client keke o just a partnership a omo mi enu ene wo ontimi enya win-win situation e wo honum into ka bet we ho na mo celebrate 10 years we for awesome betting experience at our platform. So we need Betway account that www.betway.com.gh betway.com.gh and as I download your app now what sign in now be a member at our Betway Abusiano. We need 18 years of betting nyan coupon say to move free. So where the 18 years are now wabro so dia and your own wakonya say obey to me a cha betting and rama okay name mu chusu betting campaign na what you should bet na no more aye ejuma Betway almost get way more.
1: If I try to follow them, Cassiano, Eddie, Amamina, I'm sorry. 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And so, I wore happy birthday. 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As you show happy birthday. 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
3: case na wo high court once a judge na manage judgment no sa chapter no akrosi the new chapter no eye appeal I was say chama untumi eye na enam say appeal no eye new case and I say new chapter nti chama untumi ebetumi instruct any law firm or any lawyer to conduct the appeal for him and on his behalf. And it could be, and the appeal could be, it could be attached, it could be another law firm or another, or a different lawyer, it could be anybody, instructed by Chairman Untu. Appeal process, you know, so once a judge, we are manage judgment, appeal, you know, say, oh, court of appeal, I could challenge the decision, conviction and sentencing, a court, so a high court. You know. And the process is appeal process are about a condom court of appeal. And obviously once I had a condom court of appeal, you put in an application for bail pending appeal.
4: And here you quote here, here, here, here, here, here, here, here, here, here, here, here, here, lawyer wa hini jane, eno no ne yense ntro niya wadi na niye di semnechi wakatechie Jessica pa, wakatechia kwa ba?
6: Mejo sobra kwa ku.
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4: Na waba ye, diye na kwa suwa.
6: Is it said a broker who shall say, and then no any samurai boy, and then near your time on the move
4: forest.
6: And now, as our case, we in an uncle was July 2nd, and an uncle was almost naso. It's a due cross examination. Uncle was a one more dance for Banam to Tunamania, the idea. So July 2nd, no, and the affair could be in Chimamba because not in the home funnel. Teacher, I want to mean quite about Sadano, a baji, and a date. No, it's an uncle was almost as no. Nesso lawyer and the appear could be Wahasamba and Nintia and Saka and the same dying or the letter a comma registrar saying no woman to me meant almost as soon to a fancy that for but the one letter in the morning and to me and kind am I in a year and Hono it almost said to where they say July 31st. Now, Broker could say, Sam, I want to mean the name same crying near the other. No, because you who said, and you are the chairman on the main entrance. I'm a yin a yano because Una could D in some woman quite the offer. Echiri hono mezi ya diwe brema ya kuju bebi ya wasu kuju inti no yenya akane pe timi ye fast kwa inside na chema neba no na hankov gune sa and said you name say prisons prisoners no ye more mosa round neck white he be near there chema they need different
4: and why is your prison front had any be
6: chema they no long sleeve white just like ya too strong kasa he can't swim in his shoe in fact was such glasses was his best but hank of the new one is a
4: and what they buy
6: and what they buy to rent inside nana you in hank of no question Ghana prison officers no Bogo, chairman and crab, no more betting. Chairman and crab betting.
3: And only chairman ever.
6: No, the chairman neighbor. Be a nutin in chain, be a nutin at sea. The acre going chain, a bit in a new move. 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
7: 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In a cano so who know pedal pano na oh no panoa no so above to ma ego no inti definitely the mother now when ya walk with speed. 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It's a can was in him no a boom to ma a bound farmer or boy and farmer no more as a winter bound farmer when he knows and there you
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8: I think the car, Bama, and drivers now we use in them stretch, you know, from Mankasin to not in front of from Okobin Zebra Esikuma, and Esikuma as a Okobin on the other way around, you know, and they say, who is the way they know any attack? And see, but I could do any man. That's, you know, on my own to my Eba. And see, it reduces visibility, you know. If you best say, you know, the other person you only say, but if you are prepared, you are going to be in your country because if you are only air conditioning will make a new entity or better about corner paper and wire the man or Goma Dust and Abba make a new entity. If you are the dumb speed, you know, but I best say, you say, you know, when you are going to
5: Fire commander Sikuma DO3 Christian Davidson and what is what you must say. 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
10: while we fully support a merit based and inclusive employment process we humbly request that the extension of a modest priority quota for qualified locals through the various state institutions could help address feelings of exclusion within the Greater Accra region. Extending this same principle to all regions could foster greater harmony and reduce potential tensions between indigenous communities and strangers or foreign dwellers.
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10: As a long-term measure to ease the pressure on the capital city, Accra, government is advancing the design and feasibility study for establishment of a new city that will encompass land stretching from the Accra Plains towards parts of the Volta and Eastern regions. When completed, some government offices and agencies will be moved out of Accra into the new city. Only
11: today I received the procurement report for the start of work for consultancy and the feasibility study for the what we call the Green Digital City.
9: Any quote here, Ghana man, Fenini John Dramani Mahama. Epia.
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5: Abusia say na nura say national service fo we dey to go say capacity building wa mo so mo build capacity biada nya na be kire mo se wo kwa bro kire abo fa kotoka se airport no akwa akwa ye transit 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
9: to bo
5: enu an ma
9: ke adi ni na mo anu on to
5: bo mr press conference
13: mate ko weni me
5: ana wante
9: ko weni me
5: bia
13: so the initial position that there will be no refund was a miscommunication just like the directive from the minister said there will be a review on the whole training so definitely after the review there will be a report and I mean further deliberation on the matter will be held in the best interest of every service personnel. So the fact that the initial position of there will be no refund is a miscommunication, and I want to set the record straight on that. Thank you.
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16: 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Did you matter? And I must send them now. 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They knew no fire watching Jansaha. Yeah, so as a bit from a canker swam and a bond, so can I mind came yes and seven. Every hour was war, may you munting pen for 90 form. Now I'm Brano, a year will be a Yanirano barrier to send Dunquachani, Yanirano. 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
17: 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my mother yes I need to teach your man but if you are a democracy trainer yes I need to democracy even if I'm not here I need to say before you when you did not maybe I'm the one who is saying something something something I think I think something you're falling in break now

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5: No a so gusu a wuti no na so wan fa adwenchire na ma Facebook, YouTube, Instagram no a ene ye shaase abobosu ya na so de ayira nsesem wo ba Facebook no e yabadom 106.3 FM like no a share na de 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
0: Abusia, any Eja or Pojarin Watin and Kanagana's Commission, then war. 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John Benny Pedian, one more papa, papa, papa, nature, say, and ten so Nandy Panoff when they said, you'll see. 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
0: Yo, Rabusia, Asemno, and a penny at Chemu Boko, Deputy Director of Programs, Ghana Aids Commission, or penny Derek upon a jarry and watching an eno.
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4: 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Ah, you guys from Pompey, from station, and away. From Tema, 2 come to 22, I see. Now, Omoji, 7 cities.
5: time na there were 2 months near na almost our call meeting the almost almost 18% no. Ah, I'm bas one. 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Ah mu obia no any TSI.
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10: a year be fear. I am Sasian Kuau. If we say, O be any one or share a wood near a year name coin. 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I dream ya who dear maintaining and Kasai Community Bank. 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
25: Walk away,
24: no one near to
25: you. And you were pressing your hope.
24: And Shashi, she knew our hope.
25: Your father soon, we any so
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25: And one is a woody dedicate.
24: And Santam Shim,
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24: lay a number how padia.
25: A be a better net.
24: So what about the bridge of Kojo Tokran?
25: And look around the choir. A be
24: a Bessaman Kenyan won't pay me.
25: So what did you make? Can you say?
24: Aha, Matias, I
25: will draw your friend, sir.
24: Manpower.
25: And none of them were. Jumasa branch.
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18: She said, "Yeah, to be hard, yeah." 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
19: Me report no him.
18: Munia, what's up with them pants, yeah? So she knew about them.
20: As I'm full of business with you, be one.
18: I mean, why, yes, I guess I never know. 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
2: Adrecha, and to a dear Nessia, who chum was say, Messi, and come on me painting mates the menses uncle. Now say me 200 CDs, and yes, a wepra. Now want it tap and hop on can, and no sooner dean. 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

0: 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Oh, correct, sir. The church has said, Madame Foreign in a post station BMU. Nothing, a journey in our headquarters. I will do one more, and Yasem Ketua cry. Wisdom needs Shabba, one Madaroma, yet demo dindin. The Falconian Slamming Church and another man for Muda Gayano, and my name, Mamma, more German, and Chinam Fon Chance, and Josio, and Hifa, and Kuqua Josio, and Yadua for me church and Wingina. Me say, Memory that will say, Ampaya. 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And why would you need the other part? One is our power tape. Now power tape, sir. 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What you say? 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At least after all yeah judia. Eti kakra me de ma wono no. 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And the pump kwane kakre bi. The French Messiah, French scholar, the president of French, I mean the Francais man, the bishop of French. So say what the rest is salamu and rasi salah in a frame. What's what that was the wayano? Okay. On say is a catcher will be an a near dear no one home dear. I told you wa akwaba.
1: Yeah.
0: Now what to say?
1: Nanko pardon.
0: Okay. Enti anakakare de ma ya refo na fe ya kontententententem. Don't make life look like we only came to find money and die. Sometimes enjoy life.
1: Eno am kacho se na mes kasa amuna kasa.
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2: Jimmy
0: wa. I say.
1: Meti kasa. Oh boss. Sir, boss, manager ya amuna exactly.
0: Okay.
1: Me kan ya omra.
0: Okay.
1: Omechilum.
0: Okay.
1: Your car,
0: yes,
1: I better menu.
0: Hey,
1: I better menu.
0: Cool it down.
1: Yeah, me come on a casa. I better menu.
0: Mama, what do you mean?
1: A nya kaka. La la it.
2: Ya
1: me kan o ti asa kale. Agbeto menyo.
0: Okay.
1: Enya kaka.
0: Enya kaka.
1: Alehu. Ya amuna kasa no won.
0: He he. Alehu se se. Ya bi alehu la se ele se.
1: O si hunye sika.
0: Aha.
1: Yo hunye.
0: Eno ne alehu no.
1: Agbeto menyo. Na che se nipa.
0: Hey, I'm telling you, dear, limit as you, Chenipanya. I don't call it. Meaning, okay, what are you answering? I didn't answer. Yeah, Munia, dear, huh?
1: I bet Tomenyo. Isaka.
0: Isaka.
1: Alehu.
0: Isaka, in the Otis or Doka.
1: Isaka.
0: Isaka.
1: I am on a casa.
0: Okay.
1: Alehu.
0: Alehu.
1: In your tea.
0: In your tea.
1: In your tea.
0: Okay.
1: In your daughter. I'm gonna get out the other cake. Cause I mean, I'm seeing I'm gonna be an enemy.
2: I was saying, I'm gonna add you.
1: I'm gonna,
2: oh, you're my ever grown 20. What's a man okay?
0: Let
1: me know, be doing corn. I'm saying,
0: yeah,
1: yeah, the deaf noir. You're quite watching 15,000.
0: Yes, yes, you.
1: And no, quite yes, yes, you are quite watching.
0: Yeah,
1: and two we are here. And more we yet do most of that,
0: Debbie.
1: And do maybe. Oh, what's wrong, dear? But there would be a young walker cra. I'm out quenny per my big boon. Young we, oh, him, shut here, Jimmy.
0: Yeah,
1: a fuzzle.
0: But I won't come so you
1: can't woo.
0: Yeah,
1: but my chisel. And I'm a combination.
0: Yeah, one man a colors. Yeah,
1: it will be who I like. Yes, I'm a me way they were sad. So I'm praying with you.
0: Nan
1: sooner. I was any party.
0: Don't tell me,
1: in our society and Ghana here, no?
0: Okay,
1: we normally address you the way you dress,
0: okay,
1: not the way your bedroom look at, the way you dress
0: until a crack
1: we
0: say,
1: speak to you, okay, the way you dress,
0: okay,
1: you welcome accept you.
0: Yeah,
1: welcome you,
0: yeah,
1: entertaining you,
0: okay,
1: the way you dress,
0: yeah.
1: Tinipa. Yeah, jiji dem.
0: Yo.
1: Do you hear me?
0: Okay.
1: Sesio. What am I say?
0: Eh, yeah. Yeah.
1: Me di amma ma no ma ba di se tutu han mi ge ge ge ge ge.
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3: pretty much ni na ni say bomb tinu ayana u free wash ayana I can say washing na I say the toilet na no ba washing no say we be see ya
0: ah
3: toilet no be come say na ko
0: we in your honum
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0: okay
3: a good complete and then yeah yeah so true for at the that that bathroom you know for ever dining
0: okay
3: I'm gonna catch him say see cuz I'm not even in the area no no mo da money pass on mo nya safe na me here o mo dile me na e china na se me on you ma me me am feel adeno if you remember this kind of magic
0: what charge say
3: from I don't know to already
0: me charge ne ho no a wo wo se e obi adwuma na nka wo san kwaje aye no wo charge say
3: fine no there na me mbo ni man charge da ma me bo obi pa ma obeka ma ye ndide bia no me ba no me try the missing pay onu so missing ni 200 series
0: iyo
3: dia come 4 days ndide ti re ni ya go see na me ni ne e fele e go see 50.5 million
0: ndide bia 200 series
3: ana me ko ni ni me ni na 80 series
0: 800
3: series yes
0: eh
3: eh eh eh
0: there
3: be
0: o 200
3: 400 sa na mo ko mu na say go 4 days but fa say in there na labor am fine dey no dey
0: me
3: 12 in rap 1.5 aha anti e mo say 5 bi abeda so sa kafra mm I feel a China is kind of am I fine? And when my year, when I we
0: oh yeah, but drew him for
3: but true, you have to learn to know
0: you. Oh, the brother, not saying a yes, I
3: do. Frankly, you come almost 1 month, 2 weeks or so.
0: You must say a yes, I do. My
3: family is in my hook, I'm not a little bit too. Maybe I'm a bucket 7 million.
0: I didn't see that, baby.
3: Yes,
0: sir. And then, why are you a woman who for new home?
3: For me, I'm in a corny.
0: Ah, okay. If she were anti, my fans said, be saying, I wear a word you make.
3: I had to say, yeah, and I'm here.
0: Into when I drew lent a corner, and
3: only a month was at the lent. Maybe end there, I've never bought lent at also.
0: Okay.
3: Ha, only the month where we are. I can't have a wolf in the goose.
0: Okay,
2: sanity. 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
3: Yeah. ama na yori aduma no na me ba mo nche lo kan mo ma mi aduma na me ba be wi o nti e be ya be wi a mo te musika me because me aduma na me ba wi ah afi me ko ko bi ya ma me na ka te mo se me ma 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
0: into 5,000 and anka wo kwata
3: yes na me twa man foka
0: to as well
3: because you know you how boka you know base ka but we here says kana me kwaje no you go 12 blaze na me missing no
0: base majuma eden pa
3: e ma me eden pa
0: sa
3: eden you know and when you saw the nyanza go to we also quantum because you know so quantum one kwaje na e baby too more night man we lose now this guy so I come
0: okay
3: because we intend na ba ya on sabaka we see garden them no delay bia
0: jo
3: e do maybe mama na ya ya shona tamen kwa my friend ne ba panini say ah mama yeah, my young fellow call because me want to mend the grass. I said, yes, I meant to be a juma. But I'm fetching my mobile is a man to buy. But when it's a man to buy, I'm going to say, I didn't mind one woman as mom, my mom, I'm not here. But meanwhile, at a spot on, I'm yes, I meant to be a juma.
0: I'm messing for your sister, man, to the Mutagunda.
3: Oh, mommy, maybe I'm going to be.
0: Who you have
3: that be?
0: Huh? I just want
3: to say, I'll be a.
0: How bad you cry? Who did you
3: do? Me plan me bon sir me bi anwo no en na minister minister bi de heaven ti
0: sa wo ko dia so
3: bi de
0: o ko aso be
3: me ko this is van yard ministry e o ti room
0: oh I just
3: for me ah me so for the so for me so for me me chi apa
0: okay
3: so for me so for me
0: I say nya me asem o
3: wo ko na me nya me ko ni
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3: ma me me no me for the make and say the enya can say ade na enya odia enkofa
0: tia
3: if you say bible say dia won say won no oni e dan moni so na kono so so nya dia ebo anyame
0: yo
3: because heaven na yakono kono won say how want to go money
0: sa de o ko be de
3: there be heaven on enya ko upon for heaven ho so ya kono want to go heaven money
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0: Ah, that's the way the whole Ghana.
3: Any, mama, the member man here. I'm the member man. I'm the VIP man. Because any media.
0: Wow.
3: And now I saw them in the bar. We are meeting. We are meeting. We are meeting. So be added the whole man.
0: So far, yes.
3: Any media. Oh yes, I want to be meeting.
0: Hmm.
3: Now, men are just not having any fun. I am not going to be any Arab or something. Any other kind of fun.
0: Natio, who can have the heavy? Hmm. It's a beer. Who can say? Oh, beer. What about you? Mama, we are cement. Then you're going to have heavy.
3: Bible say you know who on the money no kind the money change upon. Na so unu so onye be ma. Bible say you tin yankupon so then odun fun so be then. Be che say ni ba no.
0: Okay.
3: Ni so we money na so unka nyen upon ma. Odun fun so nyen be chew. Me hwa say wo jai ha onye biem.
0: E ti mercy fu amaria kwa fu cement nyina. 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
0: Sound.
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0: dey. 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
0: 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And yes, I have it, ho. 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
1: 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Obi am one year old, ah, it was a weekend. Oh, Bema, as a Bema, we go for you. Ah, it was all this couple for you. Now Saturday, we know we any be there. Any
0: day.
1: Any Obi bad year, we go here. I don't know. We go for you. We go here. 200 cities.
0: So then I can grab one.
1: 2 million. I need to go somewhere for a car. I said I go for you.
0: Ale Obi ako huma se.
1: Oh.
0: I've got 200. I said be a oh, who did be faka di akano di keye.
5: There's a moment when performance becomes unstoppable. Because once you've found your drive, ordinary just isn't enough. The versatile BMW X3

0: spell.
1: Yes.
0: Because if you are saying that, so when they are going to dream, not a hell of a people, what hell, Holoma? What do you know?
1: Hell, what they never hold.
0: And never hold it.
1: Sir, what a vision be an eye, they were seeing an awoken.
0: Oh, vision, they were brave, they were bitter.
1: Unya, I know what to say.
0: Tell you, you try, any for them. But why, she was one of them.
1: Sir?
0: With them, I'll be a.
1: None will be vision, I'll talk of Michael Jackson, or who one I
0: want. Now, maybe who is a janitor? I didn't put them.
1: Okay. Well, who are many phobia and zoom?
0: No, I'm not. I'm
1: not. I'm not. I'm not. I'm not.
0: I'm not. I'm
1: not.
0: Oh, sir, you have to show me your shoe, gentlemen. I have to see your shoe. I'm here more.
1: If you want to ask a side check, dear,
0: because what you say now, what you're saying,
1: yes,
0: but we are here. It's not good because when you sound comedy,
1: you
0: sound it here.
1: So I say, I catch us, I'll bring to the next level. What you're saying, the tata as well, they're my. But how do you get the money?
0: What you see, no? I know about my such a thing. But who did ya?
1: Yeah.
0: Who did some come again?
1: Okay.
0: What am I doing? I'm calling some again. Ha. Who will be here? But yeah, yeah. Pray come out. This is your outie.
1: Okay.
0: Only who did ya? Who did ya bury?
1: Konya ni ho.
0: Konya who did?
1: And you, who did you bury? Nisa asemi awa kense.
0: And you the.
1: And who nyadi awa nyumbu?
0: Oh.
1: Me pray nyumbi a ya di beta asemi yetu. Na fe kwa yon komo nusu. What's a yak? Who on no more? Or quite so demo on two, so you're the yak, a best at run.
0: Oh, no, dear.
1: Hm? And I knew only father's any. And own him too.
0: Oh, no, too dear.
1: Yan too near and too, my baby, my uncle. And I knew only father's any. And I knew, and I knew. Share, what does any? In a new way, I can't call a few years ago. On him to, but so say, you know, I just all memorize the answer. Yes, Napa. It is, I say, oh, preaching in a mobbet in this area. And
0: many women got a hammer tea.
1: Oh, okay.
0: That's many a proper coming into your manner. And you, Barker.
1: Joe. And to dear now, Persemi, yet the bow.
0: The dama. The American is a mammy. Me hear more. But I remember. 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
1: 6500 Mr. Bonidi na to nkra no ma no bi kra no wo muti ye
0: ye me kan se so fire enia Bahima, the Mutimia, be a movie on me, him is a guy, my Ivy, Madame, not from Miss Gavami. Dinner, Madame Abadam Penifon, Mukata, Menemonian, my red man, him is a and then I made Abadam Penifon.
1: Yo, Stylish, who has your fire? And also wants a fire and high, Bahima,
0: Bahima.
1: Okay,
0: Adomaco.
1: Any Adomaco. Now, as you see, the Anya said, the Abama came in a womb. Christ unto heaven to cement bakukura where we are.
0: There be mempeko.
1: Ah, what is so so heaven to such kwa one fair be. Na wa bring the moja ni ayaduma, mosibo ntia neka. 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Be you ho ano.
0: Modern zoo.
1: Ah. 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
2: Tanka. Ghana for Ajiatum, number of Funyan Ajiatum, and your Ghana Hani Shasi, for America,
1: okay,
2: and a Bidu Australia, and your call a German,
1: okay,
2: and your Bagana. Syntax tank, a tanker, and pie in Fidi, and a Bobby and to maintain them.
1: Nepacho, syntax tanky, Sabaya, Benya BNT, agents in a one more turn the door, so Pabe BI had to be Akoguho. Number way, na friend, na fee, and show baby Ben Walker Joe dear, 0244-335-168-168. Pacho, my mint to be 0244-335-168. I shall so the any yacht, the end of the yacht, young and any watching in a cra. 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

0: Anything, but I don't want to say a mount is with my one.
1: Okay, Miss Low, study a cash on your mouth bottle. No, any na powder and ready a car. Would you go more first place? Spray honum, I spray and while betting me at them. Bonagre Limited, Oko while Benya be at your name for number. We say now for your castle. No, and I'm no Yama a be febby mail 0246 519012 and no na fray any albania be or baby and be da na ye Lillian seasoning powder. One is a wama chrome higher de or baby a daddy him a day. And I say, what did your love seasoning powder? But we na the your love for my jello for the yet and I'll touch the maswa. Come on. My charity free land and buy and one what they bread a biane and my woman's wave employment for you now. What the air noodles and spaghetti and so abba the old DSC woman's tune why de any. Say we na 10 and I yati amana kasi mami it is said you kwa na ekono and away a beef we na ntwe nam de odigu ho aman waye de na akukodie enie na your all purpose e gaso ba bi a wudru ho no ma obenya bi ato mami fa numbers ne ma o se se e 0244406192 na fa 0598910500 and 0249712246 Lillian seasoning powder manning na se di wonu masem ama wonu mamin cause of fire home rasisi ya. 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
2: 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Or buy our best share him. And I'll say, or best charge or bed here. 170. That is a million that you see the man, 170 million. Into a choir and say, I think it's a good year. It's not a friend, it's not my friend. It's a born or so. It's a mouth from my end. And I'll say, over to me, I feel pretty here. 2,000, 2,000, so I'm right. And only a kind of say, oh, bah, all the children are waiting behind the half, or we are near the half, a kind. And you mean, you're saying, for buying your command 8,000. In 8,000, you know, half, yeah, and to 2 weeks' time. Emma, or say, young gentleman is sending. And you don't have a better trade that the other hand will say, I have to say, for to do a hand, so when you have a person, no, say, since you be a kind of hand, only in the army, and no, no, I feel the hook. And I mean, I'm here for board by the tree. So, the tree and master, I'm inside on your bed, you are making. The only friend is a master. Me and the buyer was 15, 3 years, maybe 2,000 years at the count for 14, and I'm going to go ahead for 14, and you bear 500, but you're not in the information. 3 years, maybe 2,000 at the social. If the two is time, you must buy, say, okay,
1: you're my.
3: If I don't say a foreign coin in 2,000, what would you miss? Why don't we say a foreign coin in 2,000?
2: Missing.
3: Madame Bachelor, that's missing. Why don't we say a foreign coin in
1: 2,000? A big yano crow and see, can you want to run into us?
3: We say a foreign coin in 2,000. Now, what you missing? I don't know who's a foreign coin in 2,000.
2: Madame,
3: foreign
2: coin, I
1: can't even say dinner.
2: I want to
1: call both. And that's all you're missing, Anna.
2: Ah, okay, I'm making it. You're putting a certain thing in 2009, it's 2 Christmas. Every man time or charge is 170. You're beginning now, every man, when you 2,000. Enough, or by 400, you're passing, your money is coming in coming. If you couldn't spend a town money for 2 million, at that time when I car 5,000. The 5,000 is, you know, up now, and I would have blocked 2,000 we have been now. Who here then a diner group at the or mobile block and lens which are getting one or more by it. I say, Ugo, I come here and son of Uber Sia to us. And you know, my bad man, I say.
3: But they say, no, but I don't know. I come back to transit or back to transit. No, you are too good, then to be a minute, but remember, Duma.
2: Yes, sir.
3: What idea? And come at home.
2: And
3: we are, Tanis, and not a fan of Mancatan. What does it mean? What does it mean? What does it mean? What does it mean? And I never told you, the number kind of more than you want my moving photo. Set up no more, you can say, Conamo,
2: I will say, in top of foundation.
3: I know what does the full number kind of. If you be a minimum come with some Lucas and the
2: bread.
3: Well,
2: the
3: old one has to talk about
2: one
3: young after
2: a week
3: length, and
2: I don't
3: lend
2: one
3: month.
2: Thank you,
3: yes, you know, not have a million here, Bunda, because we are
2: water.
3: You are making the one year, Canada. Any number, what kind of a little bit can a president can a letter than for broke. What can I do?
2: Say, you
3: are on the book. Because another car and my son. But as you are, let me come and say, tell me what you are, and people don't see you. But you make my, you don't come and get my mom. Get to the do and do it.
2: One
3: more
2: beyond
3: Canada. What's the Indian town yet? I'm not going to be here.
2: I'm not going to be here. O ba na ko ye ejuma fufu ba je ye ho ni ezi ona na o ti na o ko ejuma ye de ni se bi a o ko na o fi ona ba mo se lo ni ba ko se na o ye ejuma o ho no mo na nsa o ti ni je ejuma no akwa akwa ba ye de 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I am off you. You should be a bit senior. And yeah, you're trying to offer so young before you see you. And yeah, get a 5,000 now.
3: Now,
1: Castle be serious. The other one's serious.
3: You know, the same with two points. Let's do that. No, you know,
2: what
3: do you mean? What do you mean?
1: Hello.
2: Madam,
1: Papa, Samoa
3: walking.
1: One of my Juma Fincham, one farm will be beer. Nasa, I'm punny and pa, oh, catch yourself, busy dining in area, no one at all.
2: The bachelor, I am Mamma Nevo, Mimi Abeman or Mrs. Sapin Nevo.
3: If I have found, yes, I have a little bit. No, no, no, no, no, no, no, no, and I'm leaving here. I'm over at the open our own town. And I'm saying I won't be teaching one.
1: So, Bobby.
2: Yes, madam.
1: Was it not one more did die?
3: No,
1: I do my
3: name. No, no, no, no, no, no, no, no, no, no, no, no, no, no, no, no, no, no, no, no, no, no, no, no,
2: Many fools and my friend, or by a woman, I don't mean by many fools and my friend, on training, I'm not by one knuckle before now. Let's see the fire.
1: Hey, no, say, what did Papa Cassay? What did a Cassay?
2: You say 5,000 a little man, and now, you know, a friend, a feeling on the air, who is the band? And yet, I thought, a feeling in a jam will be here on a day, on it. And to move you now, and I have a feeling at home with me, see your mountain. Yet, attach your voice, and let attach your voice. Or move mine to 3 days and a ban of the cafe. Or move your master. But you're more be so on the day, or when you are, or more than a problem with all more than this is the hour to offer me. You can't be here for more than ya, again, keeping our clients or moving with or more and mass. That is a voice, you're not so many. So, who are moments now, or what are you? The place of your moon.
1: Yes, sir. Mama, you see, here, here, here, here, here, here, here,
2: here,
1: here, here, here, here, here, here, here, here,
2: here, here, here, here, here, here, here, here, here, here, here, here, here, here, here, here, here, here, here, here, here, here, here, here, here, here, here, here, here, here, here, here, here, here, here, here, here, here, here, here, here, here, here, here, here, here, here, here, here, here, here, here, here, here, here, here, here, here, here, here, here, here, here, here, here, here, here, here, here, here, here, here, here, here, here, here, here, here, here, here, here, here, here, here, here, here, here, here, here, here, here, here, here, here, here, here, here, here, here, here, here, here, here, here, here, here, here, here, here, here, here, here, here, here, here, here, here, here, here, here, here, here, here, here, here, here, here, here, here, here, here, here, here, here, here, here, here, here, here, here, here, here, here, here, here, here, here, here, here, here, here, here, here, here, here, here, here, here, here, here, here, here, here, here, here, here, here, here, here, here, here, here, here, here, here, here, here, here, here, here, here, here, here, here, here, here, here, here, here, here
1: asam na ebi sai na sika no akwaka police station
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1: sure that you own it. Make sure that you
4: own it.
1: One
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1: 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I own it. I own it. I own it. I own it. I own it. I own it. I own it. I own it. I own it. I own it. I own it. I own it. I own
2: it.
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3: 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Oh, so it's what we are now. Okay, now.
1: Beba.
4: One
3: can
4: say who's here we are.
3: One can.
4: One can say who's
3: here
4: we are. And
3: here
4: we
3: are.
4: We are. We are.
3: We
4: are.
3: We
4: are.
1: We
4: are.
1: We are. We are. We are. We are. We are. We are. We are. We are.
4: Wey minimsa dia we se udu lentu ya de blog tre na beto aso wo na wo kan ni
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1: wo
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1: Moses me ba. Moses say ma me bo ahema.
4: Adam.
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5: Me,
4: madam, me insisino.
5: Can you see through Lancy?
1: Okay, I'm going to say,
4: Message for police station.
1: And it's a mosse, changing the
5: air.
1: Hello,
4: madam.
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4: madam,
1: Mario, Maria, Maria, Maria, my son, cow. I'm going to go to my son. And I said, oh, charge you so, may charge you my sitting area, because you didn't ever go so. And I'm going to charge you lantern, no, send it here. 03220-8351-8283.
6: 03220-8351-8283.
1: Hello?
6: Hello, good afternoon.
1: Good afternoon, madam. Baby, I'm going
6: to be inside.
1: I'm going to be inside. What say?
6: Me ba so fe je di kan fe se bi sale se on the two full level na so bi na two full level ma on be to aso ada
3: wan jo ye mi ana me ko ye hu collection ni na no washroom no toilet bath no kitchen no corridor
6: master ni abo tre
3: me ko kitchen ni na
6: me ba so una o two foundation o
3: ale se ni ntu ye me ko na ko jo ye
6: aha foundation ma to ye na ko two full level no
3: o to bi ba wan ye.
6: Okay, and I will charge you from full level to lentry and I say
3: three full level to lentry.
6: Who charge you to lentry? 170 no my
1: ye. This
6: what you have been before? Me ba so say only so 300 ka ho there. That 170 dey say so somebody can be can ho.
1: Okay. Me da say my men come any mun shade. Hello.
7: Hello, I'm passing program. I'm from Bashubi.
1: Yo, what do you need, baby? I'm free.
7: That's a meeting with Nana. I'm free. I need my cocoa.
1: Yo, I what do you have to say? Say, move, sit down, go up. Nana, I'm
7: cold. Any easy, madam? Because asama, lady, no, I'm in the bush. I'm phone any brother needing any day. Sabi, any na ye sit down. Because I'm making some meeting. Need be free. I need my cocoa bean for Western region. You could see single room, mommy. So we will now see no or charge me from length your friends a full level no up to I mean we'll be in cancer foundation, you know. Or study, you know, or too free a full level no adequacy length or something will know within 8,000. And no cry no any can be on the home beano or more na cry no me mom a didisika 70 cities. Or be a Western region the abidi a dance or they're making you. It's all to do, your friend is saying length or no. And I will start charging from length or not to plastering to finish, no. And also by different charges. Yes. Aside and on the crown, then I see a cocobinia there. The OBA charges from what to full level low, so will be to foundation, or charge free, or no, their car could see length or no. And that's it. Yes, you see, lady, mine.
1: Okay, Mate, me da se pa, mami fa bemi, se bi mounu radye. Hello?
8: Hello?
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1: Okay, all right, me that say hello.
8: Hello,
1: me that food, baby. I'm ready.
8: I'll pass a friend of Fanny Bibio, make us a food go from
1: you. Are funny, go from phone in our year.
8: Rabia will be our year.
1: Oh, young quiet, you.
8: Dear Tim, sir, sometimes you
9: Edano de wo musiki ka ho terms na woni nipa ne beje atinye me missing ni aje atinye the same thing because oka say lento no ma din na lento no tye say edru ba bia ye de bo roofing not me say omo two dru window no asoro ansa kwa na o ma carpenter ni abebo inti aje atinye ma che say ekoye nsem bebre inti ba bia say the lady ni kana sem no anya sa na tye
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1: Ya, that's it. 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Hello?
10: Driver,
1: Robert.
10: What about you?
1: Adam, now where?
10: I am away. I'm away.
1: Yeah,
10: I am. I dare you, I used to be. Now, you know about entry to me, or the banner, you have a pedia. You know about it, did any different. Now, I'm a the move to foundation, a more reliable, you will see comedy. We realize that you're about by a feeling or so when it's a car, okay. And then we are almost two brothers do lunch la. Also, a music comedy. And then a captain to the Bobo. No, Messi Nubo Kuni lunch in a Messi in Sages Gansana. We have two brothers to train. Also, I didn't go. And to any other, and to every Nima, Onyabo, to our main church in the moon. And to Papa, why are you maybe only 15 million mano? And then we are not a Mumbo captain to the Bobo lunch in the room. No, Diane was ready to kill Messi in San Bukua. Also, a music comedy. And then a train. We are such a general. I am on design of humanity, Madame.
1: Okay, all right. I am Kakra, any man who be our can be before for be a meaning. Papa, not some new room, empty young train. So fire some non immediate major. So not the Amakacha boy man. So I'll see to what producer a bit to one of my to the Kamakuma tree. My name, Kosifia da Decro. Why?
0: No, my seed and 70. May the damn Missifia. The mamma for
1: him.
0: Okay. I mean, can't say ma. Sanity.
1: Oh,
0: then you say it's a missing cross.
1: Le preve.
0: Le preve.
1: Mamma, come, come, I told you, Mr. Messrao. Brian, now where a castle and come up. Now, no, no, be a video or take to us a castle of where I tell you, catch it. And never call Barbara Facebook. Isha 104.5 YouTube and Shwe TV Samson Adum TV and them TikTok Isha 104.5 and our official Ohima B Mendo, what to say? The DI are fine. Where did he? My man is so kakra. Yes, sir. Menu will be ka. Where did he? Where did he? Where did he?
11: Where did he? Where did he? Where did he? Where did he? Where did he?
1: Where did he? Where did he? Where
11: did he? Where did he? Where
1: did he?
11: And I do maybe come be a chance and make like a baby. The barman and our own. Many any and a nine and a half. Menon Colan and Duff for Mokon Colan nine.
1: What was I?
11: Nine in Tafoka.
1: May battle move. 119. What about when you visit?
12: I'm going
1: to go to
12: the museum. Only.
1: Why don't you say? One goes to Dakra.
11: Me date.
1: Nti wone ba ma ba ko na wo nine ni nyina.
11: Me ne ba ma ba he ma na wu. 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
1: eh star ben ama mi re Big mama, her mama, her time is Libya now. Sorry, you know, I'm here today. Sorry. 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Jina ho, me trans. Ah, we in the fosim.
13: Na star we, yes, sir. Sata de we, osha.
1: Yeah.
13: According to science, chile, se ubi antumi into mana.
1: We no.
13: Yes.
1: Said it. Now, dress we, ne fense. I'm sure I'm behind a body, Mammy Ray. Uncle, I know friend, Mamma Mene. What is our class, Anna, or more friend? Mamma Madan, Sano, hey, what's Mamma Madan, Sano, I'm a big mamma.
13: Ah, the same idea.
1: It's a penny shy, a friend, and say, Woo, wait, sorry, Fenzi. When is it boom, Yakun? No, you're ready. Dad, I hope I can, I'm ready. No, that's what you should say. Where the Omo space in Nija Omo series in the cry a more how that which it may shut times and I'm so the chill tearful. They are all watching, shall for when you say.
13: Naima, the question that I have in the say,
1: yes, I'm not a chance, and I'm ready.
13: CCA Ben or the hour nine away, and we are
1: no for no answer.
13: When I'm going to say Ghana, Bambo, Mabasu, Omne Puama Ghana, Yagana.
1: As Adenja.
13: Yes, I'm the provider.
1: Ah.
13: Gane yamma.
1: Okay, mumu na munor na munsha sa
13: se. Ye muru baby ya.
1: Hmm?
13: Be resusu mu bi ase a.
1: Okay. Negative ne ho aka na.
13: Aye, I put for me the guy.
1: Okay.
13: What is it?
1: Debio. 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
13: o. 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
1: Yeah.
13: Ni kunu one ne wo 9 no.
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13: 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Ana ne maami nnua bi meboa. It's a asase wo na sa that time no o ma no 30
14: 40 million
13: that be that was that on
11: 30 35
13: that's right
11: and take 5
13: that's right and
11: the buy no
13: o jesus ka no no nim se wakoto asase no ano no na kostrage anya sika kakra ba ano wati bia ma no se je na fa pavement na sa sika na ya asase ni sika se okabo ma ya 40 million na akodi no ho wadi asase ni ni ho sika nso a onfa ma ano waba se na ma daruma okuta odia mu se bua no te ada se ni sabe kan asase na ni sika that's all.
11: Why
13: na e just
11: can na so do na plus e so tamse
13: nti ko na
11: hello hello
14: hello, no, no, person who can say.
15: I'm supposed to be online.
14: Saka, hello. Oh, hello, name it. Come back from here.
11: It's Mika.
14: Where? Answer. Hello, Mika, I know. Also, I'm a for friend. Nick, I'm a day. Come back when I'm here.
11: Hello.
14: Yes. Oh, hello, new woman would be a LA. If you say long, my dear, a dozen.
11: You know, study, Jen, internet, let me buy it. 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
14: we ha na rapper na
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11: Hera je.
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16: 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Why?
14: Yeah. 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
11: 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Woni mi yanko ponu sawambo ami o.
14: Ohere wa ma hasa obebo bito. 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
11: Bebo ami o. Mada.
15: O producer so body trigo sa.
14: Producer dey here. Onu wada o ho mu. O di ya bebi a.
11: E wa ni mo mi so adaka. E ni ekwa no ba se ma hwe. O mu du ko concern mi se. Don't tell me, don't show me.
14: Ah,
11: you don't know what I can do.
14: Ah,
11: don't tell me, don't show me. You don't know what I can do. Only my enemies, they don't know. They don't know what I can do. Only my enemies, they don't know. They don't know what I can do. You know, I want to be
14: ready. But before, wait, where did you meet?
13: That's enemies.
14: I will wear a bad you. Get a bad hair. Copyright to Daniel Musso, Miss Ramon. Wow, but for B, I have a seal.
15: I'm power, Adam. Where
14: do you want to go? Yeah. Say, family.
15: To I don't know, no matter.
17: Don't tell me, don't show me. You don't know what I can do.
1: Ow.
17: Don't tell me, don't show me. You don't know what I can do. Only my enemies, they don't know. They don't know what I can do. So don't tell me, don't show me. Don't know what I can do.
1: So I number back with my man.
15: Fabulous.
1: I'm on a five.
15: I'm half five.
1: Madam Fo.
17: Hey.
1: Can your mommy watch it?
17: Watch
1: me me did your hima bi fa me din ya nyu
15: si ya
1: ana me kai
15: o hima bi fa ya nyu ba ko mai si si
17: ya hima bi mi ni din bi mi papo
15: hima bi
17: o hima bi
1: ya si ra ba ba me bi fi
17: ya fa
1: okay
17: ya mi ama wa ho fe obi anti mi hu anra obi anti mi ye o oni size
1: fa fa ya nyu mo
17: no mi ko me be anjuma
1: nti da ba na me hwe ni mu wa
17: o
1: de
17: ba
1: o
17: de ba mi ko kra
15: e ma bi don't tell me
17: don't show me you don't know what
1: I'm going from your party clinic say ya de bi ya ha obi ya no bobode am na bra na yen show na fish queen no na wotwe ye egusu o obi a wo pa wo yo ba bra yen hwe na ye hunu se de tibia no etitie wo 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
13: inti meme na mo ahwa ba ka say scare ni mo e ta me fu
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13: ada bi card no say wakada onse no akuma ka bibesi ya
1: yeah
13: me frere na no bae na mde kire so na mse fa me kofi
1: ah
13: e my life no look size
1: okay
13: e dey look size
1: okay enye size maka size pants size pants I e your sex sexy can I me
13: you were sex sexy and you were aye life size life for the friend size
1: yes you are that up and hope you own but my dear Apple Play Store and download the app and be Apple Store bets me a download do share be your the your friend number we na you enter on the sunny register my free of charge any capre 0535125004 tapu bisu keke sa ena ye kachiro cho na eba ma mani meme gina ya mwato ye cho eba soap cho eba cream royal gel 100 foot trip and also cho busu ya
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1: 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I was 0504-555-5535 and I'm saying 0551-815-388. You're copy work, but I'm going to eat patch and I'm a plaster and a tree I'll be as say Eddie Amount.
13: Now, my name is I'm going to eat back and the woman here. 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
3: Hey ma.
2: 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Minim de enti aye se abatanye hwe ento so.
3: Hello.
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0: Oh, Subin, dear, sir, you crew my yao. 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
1: Now, where?
0: Baby, too much. Oh?
2: Hello?
0: No. Hello, Madam Woody, baby of Refie, I didn't come on way in a frizzle.
2: But your friend, Mr. Chin, says he has an order in your car.
0: Pacho Adaroma, and you TV, no, Yanko.
2: But you, Miss in Indian, I may come as a car. Hello.
0: Madam Woody, baby of Refie.
2: From Mr. Chain, Fifi, Accra, of Ankobeli, and you're missing.
0: I just say, Matty won't capa, yet you.
2: Missing, you know, my main pressure was, you know, your level step by step. So, we've been a year foundation now, from foundation you know, to flow, you know, to filling, you know, or should we say, I charge your bro? Or charge your bro, we are from filling you know, to lentre. We're flow top, you know, from. Putting it to length, you know, and also which I do window level. From window level, I said a couple in terms of a ball length, you know. From length, you know, I charge from length you know, to three course, you know. That's where they are finishing, Edmano. It's a year, you know. A step by step. Then charging me minimum.
0: All right, Joe, Yati, Yeda, say, Epa, Mabefa, Bakun, Kanwe. Hello? 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
0: 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Okay. Oh wow.
5: It is what here. I was here man happy because we feel too much.
0: Oh, Nyakopon Shrano.
5: The can say Radin Shrano.
0: Amen. Amen.
5: Ohima.
0: Mm.
5: Me wade bi amiye.
0: Okay.
5: On say do me bi a sorry am ewo mu no. Ye tie condition mu.
0: Yeah.
5: Ye hoto ye. Enti me fa to me also say to da me kokoye nsole nketu anim.
0: Mhm.
5: Obu okwo hu se e ma mi we ye ma sori ba e ma nene je.
0: Yeah.
5: Dia me ka ko se ne se ye ntena studio han kwa fa nye program no.
0: Debi.
5: Obu okura wo hu wo Dubai wa e wo himani o no twa picture na me kra ba no.
0: Yeah.
5: O se ye ne dia ma hu.
0: Mhm.
5: Se bi ye nye sa bia.
0: Debi o.
5: Na so bu ha wo hu a e ma ne buto ne yem.
0: Sa.
5: Enu ntini program yi ye mfa nhye han kwa.
0: Debi.
5: I was saying, I'm here, I do my part from say you call Dubai, no.
0: I was saying, you're
5: a baby full from.
0: Some of us here become a colour, so okay.
5: Aye.
0: Yeah.
5: Obu or Tim Vangelis in car.
0: Mm-hmm.
5: Not Nediaji.
0: Yeah.
5: See, I don't be who is Evangelist in it.
0: No, this is
5: not going to go through Biao. Said the Woki Kabu and of a call. Who could see goes through your
0: mother
5: and the other to trail.
0: Okay.
5: It's in a hook a car near the Wawa Hano.
0: Yeah.
5: I was saying, do I a kayo?
0: Mm-hmm.
5: No program, it's me peja.
0: Yeah.
5: Ne basana, a book I won't see.
0: Mm-hmm.
5: Now that for me, it's a bit of a car. Yeah, for 2 years, it will hoop. It was I invited me home many years. Yeah, you ready better work.
0: Sir.
5: Then you now come home at your median.
0: Econonym.
5: I do much at the end. Hey, never knew the
0: other. So let us in a crown and come in one mummy one. And then I remember I'm quoting you. Only meeting hello ever.
5: I heard a match.
0: Okay. Timamitia be a na a young for the rain will say a bell and change your no ho.
5: Semi boom come poke or rem mechi. Give Tina me was sendica. A radiabasan eddy kunima mammy. A Tina moon, yes, ye nay. Your rem made the feeling if you don't move. And never any mamma me to dinner as a bad.
0: I
5: as a because a new no or him.
0: Yeah.
5: Me kai baby a me firi.
0: Mm-hmm.
5: Ah me ba obi o office e
0: me ma bo don ko mi pen we wa. Me ma me de ye ko bo don ko mi.
5: O bo don ko mi o. Na me che ba yere.
0: Oh.
5: Me no a monster. 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
0: Mm.
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0: Mm.
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0: no. 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
6: That's me, chair, a tea phone, your phone, you
0: know.
6: Yeah, back a jitia. Say, I go near that, maybe Pia Bunty.
0: Yeah.
6: And you see, a foot to some day at the Sia, you see, oh, Hano. You probably blew her cry or Paquinian, Abba, and so far me corner crying. And
0: then,
6: who found a woo also crawl for a dear. Over bust you, over her cameras near dear near the Nina, a hound. 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
3: wo de o ka ma me ka na french
0: Okay, I'm going to say, 0 5 4 3 0 5 4 3 0 5 4 3 0 5 4 3 0 5 4 3 0 5 4 3 0 5 4 3 0 5 4 3 0 5 4 3 0 5 4 3 0 5 4 3 0 5 4 3 0 5 4 3 0 5 4 3 0 5 4 3 0 5 4 3 0 5 4 3 0 5 4 3 0 5 4 3 0 5 4 3 0 5 4 3 0 5 4 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3 0 5 4 3
3: see the last number could you have it?
0: Obecha Abba. Okay. Yansha obeya semiya. And nuna yemfa na se a samu hiano. Nan sun never been shed on kuye. Who is eh? The moon is
3: I'm not sure. Yeah, no. Too mafu.
0: Yeah.
3: Sir, only in Fioco when you're away, my man abroad, the man 45.
0: Yeah.
3: With a man abroad, because the home getting kittens and a batch on coin 15 years.
0: My
3: son and I said, took a gabuma, 45 will be. You are nine. If you answer, bear me a wager. Baby, you are kind, I'm a crown, say, what bought tents, nets, no, don't call any goom.
0: I won't come.
3: I want to be genuine, say, better than I want Sasson Colano so. Obi beti me piece wo kwa babo akofo obi ade. Ni nyina e ye problem kese.
0: Yeah.
3: So we see o see na o entertainer.
0: Omo da ne ho so. Okay.
3: Aha, onyo bia o no.
7: Me and onyo.
3: 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Onyo bia wa bodam.
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7: 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Sa wo ba dwe ho a wo timi tia.
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7: 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I feel you understand.
3: I know. 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
7: I was so who say we are saying you know everything is about planning from day one I wo wo mama ya guide wa and wo nini no mo say wo so abrabo no say na wo betutu anamu won't be tena wi ase ase wo de wo tena ho sa se ma ba wi ase de enti awo na me wo ko ana ware na wo se mo ana me twimp na kwa bibia wo ye wo wi ase bia wo se wo de plan to mu
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8: 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That be an papa say chum. 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That be what been say mami. Oh, and there. Jee and there.
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11: 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A nuntin and me UC Holy Multi Purpose Insecticide Spray. 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
1: She said the air to be out here. It's a she knew shop.
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1: Munia, what's the minimum punsu here? 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I mean, why, yes, I guess I never could know. 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
13: 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I think the last month in which my mommy had left that hospital emergency. I'm thinking we are not part of it. We calculation if the case can go on.
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15: Madam, I'm looking for Abena.
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16: Abena,
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16: Is this who you are looking for?
15: Madam, please get me Abena. Please.
16: Della. 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
15: Oh, Abena. If it's not Abena Rice, keep it in here.
3: Abena Rice. And Niji and Kwa.
19: FDA, actually, that you crack so that's me.
20: I was here to a dreadian, so Ewa ha, a high insurance 0.5 or Bradjum, dear, and I a day Abbasum of a fair sedi, a senna, a fata, or him, I be the Macacho say. On a bit of fortune, I say, and I say, a Ukrainian in some room, baby, a da, and I a day at to a dama, and I could see a medo a ranch redrum, not yet the dra. Now, Messiah, see, and I make a Fujino hot pepper powder, and I a day a mom. 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for ya ya ya ya at ya mo bibia and can kind one ma when we use the telesaw network you know nina and it's all by dialing *530# *530# away a made for me bundles are a very affordable yeah and a 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just a carno, I bet you, sir, and sir. A quiet way number for so dear, dear, grony, beninja, and so bad, dialect, star 946 hash, star 946 hash, star 946 hash. Now, thank God, answer the spare. What the idea grony, pick one, and answer pick four, now a weenie, now a drive, a brand new 2026 Toyota Hilux, and I say, pick up. Game Park Day is making winners every day. Blueprint DNA organization for nature moho. Now we DNA would media be a YND Enfa Mam. They say ni se fashion adosu. Ni se fashion adosu. A man in Yamusha mem and too much. And it's a babe about finding your PM and in Yakura. Wife a fana won yina and hon what on Nehono Nehoni at FFabano. Usha no what to quana. I said this the way the way you. The way about frantic or see for me ban any woody and fine. Intent them no as one on one do blueprint DNA organization as say ye na ye ye DNA no e dia mo akwanto mu dia so ye sanso ye japade dia bibia fa DNA hu bia no ye di hu juma ye number e ye 0547113957 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wallpapers, blankets, material curtains, aroma diffusers, bedspread, inflatable sofa chairs, ring light, wallpaper, mirror, when I say, I'm going to say, eyewitness. Oh, Pasha said, the agent won't be native me, chef, through a pump and cosu nase. The near fair pie and a border from Abinia, Alaska Star Enterprise, as you on any one number one key distributor, Bemani, Papa, Nebo, Edda from Kumasi or Wadum, Prudential Plaza, first floor, Messrs. Anoche Plaza, and Shani Mupen, or Old Ruanwa from Shamami, across or to do MTTD office, no, and Echo Bank in Shani Mupen, Alaska number, A 0256 330 075, and I say 0200281 080. Oh, partner for life, a latest form. But off a part waning mattress on your sober dead as well. Now I'm on the pedian season also. What the mattress was when Ultimus and Pa, what that's where we are. Now what to save for mattress near motor, kama, a kama. Just a bogo, control muna, found nine no. Fa oko to jeni simuni ade mattress bi on ma wo aya wo bumu kuto je keke no na kuto je na pima ko si dade eso eno no eye mattress ana se iron rod me da fopa eye latest for mattress eno wo so ma unsake bi na odeda so Accra ye na be na betimi afraje wo de ni munsen ka ye eye 0302231155 ena Kumasi so eye 0322029365 o partner for life dm a latest foam mattress. Any latest foam, they are canning na you de do yourself. It's an say ever how. Bigo Kolaska and win instant cash promo. Yeah, see, eh, bigo. He's paying for J Cap. 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department, no piece of your wood dear. We guarantees and binim commitment fee to a bianim for Nichum was Santi Achim Community Bank as she, Simedia as a pepper, penosic as a mujumedia be a wood dear. Miss Simabako, but that's one and common now could and I'm watching. Cause yeah, yeah, dear, when you're right, I say, as a pepe. Now, Ujuma, according in a wedding every Ewasa, Tiachem Community Bank PLC. Yeah, well, Jansa, as Antiachem knows, I go on good jazz for Fumasi, or do my say, do as young from Quanta, and at Roman Hill. I've a your number, no? 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one of my aki to a boa juman kasa value vite value man or value vitals to your life value vite platinum plus value vite value man value vite omega 3 fish oil value vite immune life value vite beauty 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Now, and no Benny, the mobile was swinging an anno for my trust for one more dear pa. 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Amana no Community Bank PLC. What's not here to withdraw? Commercial loan, I hope I remember personal loan, group loan, SME loan, Cosmo microfinance loan, Bonanza loan, Cocoa Agric loan, salary loan, auto loan, assets finance loan. 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Service beyond expectation. A manano rural bank.

0: are always making your meals easy for you to cook and eat and chop. 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European standard, papa pani, dia brown, you one who drones so, and my money, any storm, run wild, and a legend, a man obsession, instant crush, mademoiselle. 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To what Daswa no way for a drink drinking a latest from mattress. I do require BA, Yawada, my air, poor Biaman, I edge my eddy. I say gun any munyam. Then I say, we will be only men my garments, pump, only men my depam. Shirt, I shirt, trousers, I trousers, suit, I suit, then I be. We will be out to me pumper, professional. Ye hiao, I fence will be a whoop and men my depam what this year. Now what to me, their boy brother, I chose ye hiao. One hour by this year, and you're more fully professional training. Oh, men my depam. Now, Wilson, I will sell swing at you. You're more serene allowance, yet yawka. Hey, you're more serene allowance. Na who swear the new so opportunity to also person beca a team no one, even more a team no one, and as a person or tell one, and only in JJ or Sakwa, you ever bought it on Copim say, Ubenya Babia, Ubesia, Ujumedia or Codino, a Timmy Abo, and Tiawakuma say, Tech area on your wall around Tech Police Station, and your Janambena Efre, 0549 528 402, and I say 0541 352 046 0541 352 046. Amana no Community Bank PLC. What's not see at your withdraw? Commercial loan, I hope I remember personal loan, group loan, SME loan, Cosmo Microfinance loan, Bonanza loan, Cocoa Agric loan, Salary loan, Auto loan, Assets Finance loan. 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Hey, Amanano Rural Bank. 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I was see I'm for me am DJ Medin and then I could see ya. 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
2: And not only your friend was off for 3 days, you know.
3: Walk away,
2: no one near to
3: you. And you were pressing your hope.
2: And Shashi, you knew our hope.
3: And Father Rosum, we any so
2: our hope.
3: And one is a woody dicker.
2: And Santam
3: Shim,
2: when you swap the hook,
3: lay a number how padia.
2: A be a better net.
3: So what about the bridge of Kojo Tokran?
2: And look around with the choir. A be
3: a Bessam and Kenyan and whoop him.
2: So what did the American yassi?
3: Oh, Matias,
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3: 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Free UPI school says ya, it was 0555-383848. Metro 0555-383848. 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

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Question day. Any question day be. Are your prime sports? Are your foreign tidbit and qua? And your deep brevo. The coach is Eka. 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
2: that's dramatic me ju me package na be do
3: 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I thought I'm going to make Jumia.
2: Jumia, Nyama bought that form. 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I'm meeting me a returning product and get cash back. No stress."
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15: There comes a time in every young guy's life when something changes. 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Start the moments that matter with Munchy Chocolate Chip Cookies. 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
9: Hey, welcome back to work.
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9: Malaria really knocked you down, eh?
10: Charlie, no joke. Hey. Fever, headache, vomiting, hey. Loss of appetite. I couldn't even eat my usual fufu.
9: You and fufu.
10: How we go do
9: it? 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
10: 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And thanks to Malatu, I kicked out malaria one time.
9: Sharp. Anyway, yeah. 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
10: Okay.
9: She says she has plenty work for you.
10: No problem, Charlie. Strength D.
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13: 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Here's over fray. I was 0245316969. And once over fray. 560-684147. 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

As a blessed stage, you can't change. I just say, share, share, baby. I don't know. That's your man for the weekend. Digirion and Akwabra, boy, if you just be a man. So that's shiny finance. And don't forget, this weekend, there is one entertainment grill. Award-winning entertainment program beyond. It is sure entertainment power. Between 2 to 6, 2 to 4, right now. And then here is a crowd. Weekend entertainment or crowd. Until next Tuesday, crowd, Wednesday. I'm going to take a crowd, but I don't know. Mamma, you know, I quite quit you at Jimmo. Now, motor send the next month to send a bomb price when you go on and for BMW Dufi. Brazil Sam, national driver, an international driver. International lines drive you safely on an air. Monday to Friday, 3:45, 6 p.m. sharp. I like to feel important to struggle. Yeah, I'm crying and I'm all. When you go on, cream, what is your code name? I'm from Swing, you know, check when JBB are doom near more bro. I'm going to see a car, doom 106.3. Right after that, as the World Cup season. And flavor is over. A counter appear could be Mununkumba. It's a point member of Breakroom in that area. Katoyan Fighters Chief Driver beyond the air. Dr. Punifi Gambia on Patrick and Special Center Baba Kaya home. Yeah, they are pumping the host my brethren. And no man can say what's up. Augustus Spain. Augustus Argentina and World Cup now. The bonus Sakura and Sakura and Babasu live on radio and TV. And the bonus social media handle. Your memories will always be cherished. Yeah. Spain and commercial matter, then decide to make him. And the doctor of New Beer. I'll try and go point out. We'll be talking about spiritual with Nana Guambe himself. Oh, I'm a friend.

0: I'm feeling come on any way. If that driver for me, be enough for me, son. I'm going to drive near me, chubby, be on my fan, go on for super baby. I'm not doing you back. I'm not doing you back. I'm not doing you back. Any petrol, and I can't boom, I catch us. I'm not doing you driving, you got top fuel, man. I'm not doing petrol, and I deserve fan, go 2,000 Ghana city. I'm not free fuel. 50 Ghana city, I'm not doing you back. I'm not doing you back. I'm not doing you back. I'm not doing you back. I'm not doing you back. I'm not doing you back. I'm not doing souvenirs, ni tissue boxes, and a desktop near the engine. I'm a driver for a mutual boy in a program in your film. I'm top 500 Ghana cities here, more 30. I'm
1: the niche, I'm
0: a terrible play. I'm paying up a day. I'm driving now, Felisa. I knew the mess up on Montman. Worry, I get changing a transit to 2000 at a spot. I'm not changing a transit to 500 Ghana at a spot. I have a Talia Mofisa become 31st of the day. So, what can I see? Petros, branch, we are borrowing a
1: chain. It's Moisha, so what's the can?
0: There are chums, so be sure 200,000 Ghana cities. And then you bet them pan out of bed. You go get brown hop and I'm scrubbing 200 Ghana cities. I have 2 billion and some make a home. When you make Jack Crab, I'm going to sell when you bet Janame. And I'm a more TV and a diffuser, washing machine, kitchen appliance. I'm going in. We mean for more was the entrance be anyway. You hear so many younger season part of me. Younger part of promo such as me. And I'm sure of never more now. Younger show tablet only 20, 40. But they are so much redemption center. Baby, I did that can SBI. But star 713, star 27. About the 20 in the buyer now, 2020 in the buyer. I have 40. Anyway, the channel 4 million Ghana Z and Jim Wapo. And today I send it dead. You have a son, you and then I say 15th August, near baby. Yeah, you know my best star 713 star 27. But so you before. I want to get more. I'll be just a damn crown and hunger party. I'm going to be a baby and a baby. The mom, I turn on my bob. I'm a baby. I'm a baby. And he asked that mom. I am pumping forecast. I'm crumb by a dead new button. I'm in front because he could crumb. Say a quam mantia and Kasem Community Bank. It's not too much and it's not too late.

there's a loan up, I'm a Chelsea or sign loan, business loan. She's not telling a kanga crack. You'll be a transport owner, not transport businessman. A year to one, a good low like microfinance loan. You know, find a current in the savings account, your bad dashing. 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Savings needs to swing. You know, you are made in Ghana. Hey, Westin, anything link. And you are pacing. More room for your maintainer and Castle Community Bank. Any bit in your ball. A branch of KJTA KO SMM came here. A drum mountain, a table with EG. Come and dance. So, and a Kajajin. Pressure new. You are made in Ghana. And that money is 0501-290952. 0501-290952. We are made in Ghana. They are so Ghana card. Only problem, crowd. We saw Ghana card. Open mobile phone, home. I want to hear. And a P4s and accessories, you can just say. But you are GNMA. I mean, K. I'm saying, so. We are made in Ghana. They are Ghana card. I don't know. Baby, baby, baby. Saka Ghana card. Now, only problem, yeah. And yes, I want to win the bachelor branch. I work Kumasi. I do. And he has in the house here in Kenya. And you know, we were Jacob Bones and any Prudential Bank here, Doom. And I could see Ajima Dino. I'm one crime, I'm coming in as Zungo Junction. But you might be any check. And I am Vienna here in Kenya. And definitely you are made in Ghana. We are made in Ghana. I'm one Kaswa. Takra, I'm one call here, Kaswa Station. The only chair Tamalia, Abu Abu Station, Market Deposit Ghana, Kobachaba. Hey! Hope a Samsung and a smartphone, Nokia. Huawei, Tecno, Infinix. And got a kid tablet. Yes, so guitar, Ghana card. The phone be up to be at your half. So the Bosomi and said, nine, no means you do be a neighbor to your crony problem. Number is 0345-777702. And 0245-777702. And I got 0533-093422. Definitely we are made in Ghana. And you know, got promotion, cost of the name. Rich Life Smarter Air Condition Washing Machine. In a more distant and more they are. Oye bi am pass stroke na how adwan I started born kai we posted problem about home any attention and sexual weakness menstrual disorders in a kidney diseases in a and then patch e go kra and you enter tia case no be ni niya dia na doctor for bebre so na say this can ko yam fast can ka dia hia say ni no lens ni she ya na wuye e ba kwa medi ho dance audio ni je baba e bi e ba clinic limit there. Profia se odoma hin crew benisa preparatory school ne ban pia could be custom of work.

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Now, so the bear said, Biani Ope. Ah, what dear fair coffers, and so Bonnie Abron, I am making who say Biano named Tino Cody. And he said, Mona, but dear, the food and drug authority at Jatu. I will be a Busiani, the one qua, now the program and gas. Oh, the banana come a wedding, and I'm a bar Frankie, are you free? And I'm a coja, mammy, credu. 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And Tiamuna and Yana, what they are here, Diana, among the four complainants are. I drama, I'm here, Diana, and yet the crowd. Maybe I know what Diana will be a coward that come up, Mr. Modia. You're quite Munayam, and here, Gaka, Sansa, no one about. And I'm soon out here, dear, Diana. And I am couldn't be more on a fire program now. Mwa moya chichingane kibab ni ade ebia opesa ponchi ya ye kwa ponchi no ma yi bebia nya twetwa na ganda kete dress no ma wana ye package ni na ye nko kase ndasewia ye ne baba bebe na friend ma yan kase na me kan ona kumase abatra company limited chede nya nko padom ye wo modern slaughter machines ni nyina ebia ho abua be na ye be ntimi nkunu Yes, I go far, Buan Banik, but checking your mania. Sabuana Bevino, hygienic condition, it to say. Machine singing and meeting international standard, and unique problem be a. And Kenny and Kumana Ponche, and Coco Prakwana, and Fanam and Frawe, Sanso Bia, and Nama Bihano and Paponche, we are known Peprako. And the quick band machine, dear Namu, and Fanya Namu, and Fanny Sakra. A livestock and a bread company near the brand new and good amount. And number of bets me a friend here 0347 50 59 65. 0347 505 965. We are talking about home of quality meat. A band is also a kind of Kumasi Abatua. Only our cost to another beer and farm brown and Yaman Yan cost to come up. Eddie and himself also the Kuntun Tumprako cra. And yard the best source on Tuntum. And I did Antonton over Unze Antonton open a Kunabre. Now I'm born in the way and in India, no way I'm on your money on a number. So was so moa. And obviously I know when I have a tongue in bra. And you saw so dear. Say a quiet no, eh, spray no. And I couldn't tune to the cry. And then I tuned in some more to purpose. Where in your tip I be a and can you be a maybe a. And here's our best spray with good dynamo. And here's a horror bet me a two. Ebe kumbwano. Entafreya. Mwanga tenkatene

750 milligrams, you have 300 milligrams. And I've a credit, you 165. Oh, yeah, I'm Rekra. Samara Company Limited, Nakofa Bridge. Yeah, no man, a friend. 0246-864798. 0246-864798. And 0501-454-42. 52 minutes after 4 here. A customer, I'm going to come watching on the number. A number of crime be asked myself, be any patron of a doctor opening Bema. I'm in pay a chin industrial limited energy drink. I mean, yeah, what they mean for toss me in bro. That's when the Jumano's wife first half or second half. No, but boy, for us, I've been out here. Siana, but bring down companies and minimum energy drink. And I'm a tip. I mean, I knew my beer and comfort the car energy drink. No, I never papa. Yeah, dear Debbie. Any side effect, we are saying the Jensen Twaren and no sit talk. I was a Yakolo, which is a Jensen woman's a beer. Yeah, yeah, yeah, yeah. A very effective poor. Don't say Nancy about World Cup. Yes, you're called rehydration break. I tried Ningin Abamon. Then when you had the Hawaii, human active singing, I didn't need a big energy drink. Yankasa was 0322 19 0877. 0322 19 0877. About your life, about your KJT for Munchem in the Bay 25th of July 2026. Yes, a brand life wash where Basu or Kumasi KJT. I mean, down a panunduna, but my dear bra, and fire and chamfa and pentain the Uruta guitar and the sound of mine.

Prima Benoa Big Mama. 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I cherry and bebre. 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Asian bacho, a free entrance to Yangopo. 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I don't farm from him when I'm born from my papa, daddy, and my. No, I call that four-star hotel. Ninging a Stanbic Bank, Rebecca, and a master

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I brought rice fried for beer. 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I'm a mama dia. A cabusiani at the phone in a boom. Come on, come on. And you about time a friend of mine. I brought rice fried for beer.

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Sonny, 30 years. And I empty a buy. I bought a swab, a bear, most of my boy, I bought my business, I cost an hour, you ready. And you're Nvidia, your Sonny, I do a double doom. A check land cruises and a Macuma Concon. 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And so I send the test. That's where we need a brand new Land Cruiser. And I said, what fiber hope, fiber any bill of fee? Oh, brother, now you have more transaction here, dear, and I build up points. 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The Ram Vida, you have 30 years, you know. Be able to make every mood count. And you would have bought star 530 hash. On the bus star 530 hash now. If you're not going to bus star 530 hash now. And I'll become an empty and up. No one participates in Sabria. And the way you cost, what tax, what your mobile transaction here, then you know. Connect the fiber home, you know. Telling him out. It's answer one, now you're going to be a church. I said, I'm coming to the police, I'm trying to find your man for the weekend. Gideon, I'm not coming to me see what cap he yeah, young Kobino. And watch it or let alone what for. Yeah, he ain't me uncle white cap in a more bemumbu. A cheddar da sutemu. When you are there, but my dear so be quite little and your showroom be a bemubia. A white cap no. And yes, can be all your baby. But cheddar dear. A 1 month free subscription amount over Brian more DSTV decoder. And yes, so better 15 inch. Now 15 inches, our bigger Samsung TC and Nasqua.

Madea, I am ready, Anna. And Kobe cry, I tell you, for Electroland. Madea, so I'll be called Electroland. Host will be an answer, a first shop will be a. And when you said that, I crab name on friend. I was 0503 0503 159739. Gonna have a beer.

osika sa menya de bia wonte amanse community bank fonka na na na na na I feel bad. Bank bank go be a finish a campaign community bank. As an answer, ban the tier can, yah ban the tier. Then here say bossum ye tier can. As a budget loan, you be watching. The more salary overdraft, na. You are too low. A budget bossiam a new baby a debu a buak housing. When the more si misi loanu, na fe bi a di opayan kwa ni a dream pensioner so a mom pensioner loan. I saw that we see a basa osum nyami.

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0: ba bi erefia my man pa job by microphone ma mka kra on papa no ti engine no won no I don't any pa when ye three me no de ba nya sa no de be ko na no ko yi ne ka na de na de be bi a me ni ba
1: pacho
0: o be mic ka
1: be be fifie free Monday no up to now you
0: oh now we didn't say
1: pacho gift a champ
0: champ now fi ne ba o ti
1: pacho me ti fuma sa
0: fuma sa he ya fuma sa in for side
1: pacho him fi ne side wa
0: what you didn't here
1: gift a champ
0: ma gift na o ba no we didn't fi say
1: pacho 15 years
0: be ma no ba
1: o ba
0: o go school eh
1: pacho fuma sa me
0: o send you so me dey jesus
1: ja
0: form 3 ana
1: that be two half in all country.
0: Oh, me did you say?
1: Sarafina Agnes Minta.
0: Sarafina Agnes Minta. Oko School of Formosa, MA. Monday no Fifi.
1: Pachai, anime 8:30.
0: Anime 8:30?
1: Pachai.
0: Hey, ewo banka sa na se oko fan beti.
1: Yeah, me ba penny.
0: Penny.
1: Pachai.
0: Na, ubo na na.
1: Dabi, oyade na.
0: Okay.
1: Like, I'm not sure if I'm going to be a friend. I catch him say, "Omo hehe no." I'm a guy in so chair say, "Onunsunhun." But 30 minutes time, let me bani the different number afre.
0: Bueno.
1: First person, say, "Yeshushano no yeye se yapuna onuoma."
0: Oh.
1: I'm a boy in catch him say, "Eni ebra na oma me."
0: Yeshushano.
1: No say.
0: Na every Monday na okosku akorubiu.
1: Man, uncle school will be because now many teacher about could you now phone son? I do not come and about much a tray. Connay in 90 minutes.
0: And you have to send this cabinet chain.
1: Oh, Coco, Jana, so woman, I knew whom you mean in a set.
0: How form, no more be so. Oh, now you don't know, Dukaka. And you, Wadaroma, Serafina.
1: Pachai, Agnes Minta.
0: Minta. And if you are the demon at the friend.
1: Sarafina na.
0: Ti Sarafina baby a obi a brefie na o ma me. O fo ni mood. Come here. 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But doctor na ka say any pa tan fun ni fie fo. Anti madam Gifty a champion.
1: Pachai.
0: Sarafina Minta.
1: Pachai.
0: O MA. 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Of my so so na nam vo so amun baby amwo no once wa fre ba ko de mun baby o e brefie na ma ma ehwe o enya de o bae be o hwe bra o ma ma se brefie e Monday no Wednesday about time yem shishin no Wednesday bye any pacho teacher fo amun baby o na afi o wa na picture ho
1: ba chai wa
0: yan kata na ni ni fa na picture to wa na So, Eddie Pacho, baby, about Oka School, I mean, my name for when came Garden City Aquatics Swimming Competition, a car aquatic now. That was it, go to Minyama, so many times. Yes, swimming competition, the dandy, and Debiana Sarafina Crown, swimming bra. 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Samsung iPhone smart TV say your 3200 is Franco air condition from 15 copping 2.0 any 2.5 chest freezer refrigerator washing machine microwave blender CCTV cameras ningine ebi ho bomade abra na hajime 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
1: In Scrum cried with a minimum room. I said, Material conditions, I said, who would be say?
0: Who pens one room? I'm on both voice, Frankie, old recordings in Oana Bomami. Na entia sema nkoma koso a ama ne ye baba doctor puniti ewa ha doc ibi aboko
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0: oh okay bibi aye fine eh when as any share din kona I have one to say
1: na me andu mo bia ho ye na nim say yesi nipa tamfo ni fie fo na yampa
0: okay
1: doctor nana guambe ne bo me form
0: Doctor,
1: I want one. I'm not going to be. They tell me, sir. I said, me, you said, not projections, nini stars, nini, naturally, sir. Argentina, never fa. And I spiritualist be doing phobia. I call kind of doctor, and I'm not going to be. Friday, no. Tell me, Sunday, me, no chassis, yeah. So, I'll be saying, no chassis, yeah. No, didn't you make a video, no cry, Adam, me, TikTok, page.
0: Okay.
1: Ah, by now it's 51,000 kora. Inti.
0: No, osu obe se.
1: Obe se na ampa.
0: That does not also work.
1: Musu meka meka on Wednesday. Ana Friday. Odiji na musu obe se.
0: Sika bet and go nya rebet and go away.
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0: Onu what kind of?
1: Onu susu what kind obe ye. 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
0: yes
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1: Well,
0: I wouldn't say,
1: Ogidi.
2: Lord,
1: from the pattern, when you feel for him.
0: Oh, my man, I don't say,
2: from the black, the barber.
0: The black, the barber, my man, oh, yeah.
2: Yeah, Baba, me three.
0: Away.
2: Oh, top part.
0: Emphasize.
2: Chef, many my
0: street. We eat 3 months, any.
2: 10 years.
0: On the way, teacher.
2: Later.
0: Adam, I'm with 3 months. Which may transacor my head.
2: Me try to come up.
0: But wait, how many minutes?
2: 2 minutes. Come
0: start, man.
2: Mane mema na mi.
0: You start be. But it's your full pan in your day.
2: Sakola.
0: Do you know how many minutes?
2: Sakola, there are 2 minutes.
0: My hotel phone numbers. Every other person, a friend, no booking, no go here. You know, you're
2: doing service now.
0: I'll go for you now. Oh, when I work, my telephone number is
2: 0552 79 74
0: Frankie, for the black number to us, am I because 2 minutes will be changed. Ah, go me, Jenny. I am going to be your number.
2: 0552 79 74 64 00 0552 79 64 00
0: But your number, we are.
2: Yeah.
0: But the reason to obey perpetuating is, oh Frankie, old voice, see, mommy. Some go for bagas, they be a media, as a machine. I will quad over her, or Dr. Penny, or age much a pa, na boss, and ya, Niger. A dinkumaka can or say, Eja. Argentina, there can be on Baji World Cup. Argentina and World Cup na. Wanga so obo sa ko ye yen bon sa ko. Oni mse ye special baba.
2: E boy say.
0: Ana mse me ka say say Spain win ya. Argentina lusu a mse me say matter there 1 week.
1: Titi. O say Argentina lusu a. O be say matter. Oh, I want
0: Spain. Mse Spain win ya.
1: Titi. Aha.
0: Wanu na fumi.
1: Na no from. Mse manu na fumi ye.
0: Eh,
1: manu na fumi ye.
0: O
1: be
0: ni.
1: Ano.
0: Ano. Ano. Ano. Ano.
1: three times they
0: need. But whatever, but
1: video,
0: but you,
1: I'm on video.
0: But you, Argentina, I mean, Argentina winning, Anna.
1: Argentina winning.
0: How many? Start with you, why? When we are over can over here, Pumdi. One of the chances here, yes. I'm here live, no doctor Puni.
1: Hey.
0: I will go and be on the party, get her back clinic. As we match, I've been moving, so I bear my papa.
1: I've
0: been moving, so I saw you be a. Yes, your yes. Majua di papa. When you start your operation, is your 2 minutes.
1: The tenant say,
0: "On say machine less no."
1: The tenant say,
0: "On say when you start your new work as over here." Enti, komadi abra Facebook live. Dr. Puni ewo gwambe mu party. 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Enti yesa wa live ewo TikTok ti bebe. Bose o no ashe. Ah, Frankie wo nyange oni e ba. Bose o she se yango pomboa.
1: Ne se pre kuno nyi dia.
0: Ore oba ya bati e bese obi ehuse ashe le koso. De de be. Bese o nyidi bebi. I'll be okay. I best sound face. Tell about where they will be because they're corner on Panty. I know no share bosses say, hey, idea Argentina and Jacob in there. Oyambon Sakura. Emma, in some brain, not only the mamma's me, I'm saying. Taman, who's there? England, I said, England, I said, who's there? England, Argentina. I said, I'm Betty. Intend the Gano Bank of Chautica was Argentina and Timan Kofanara and Cabewepa. And since I'm out for half an away 1 minute, the 2 minutes is from a baby or Dubiano. You bear no Acotiaso. And can I say a bear came off from Pra? And I will you know a saloon style.
1: Mother, I say, Sakola, I am Mantia or Mantia Sakola, and your papa.
3: You're the Sansi Flissy.
0: And they were
3: the Sansi Flissy.
0: Two, they are no Sansi Flissy.
3: Me say, I'm a Sansi Flass, about some Sansi Flissy.
0: Sass one anymore.
1: Dabby, may I know your crap one yet? Me penny say, nah,
0: and let me see who said,
1: Dabby, what will be out? That's all be out.
0: I'm trying to only again for the time.
1: Yeah,
0: there be 1 minute
1: here. I'm not asking. Here we are. Me say, me time, over so I
0: said, better my mother.
1: Okay, so give me time,
0: I can't. Okay, see, I got 58 seconds. Come on, but check seconds. Hey, no, my man. But you're on YouTube.
1: You say, pa.
0: YouTube, I
1: need to feel full.
0: And if you
1: take me back, I tell you, you feel full.
0: But who's a quarter of a tap? Who's a fatan?
1: I don't know.
0: Oh,
4: se nipa pe o si e for nam
5: Monday say say you doctor abeyo le ya pa pa pa pa pa pa message no make o meti that say he has to do it e wa han o sire nyina Monday
4: sire crack crack
5: Monday
0: kwa me nya haircut size pictures na man in fro da dog na
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1: And so more
0: than said the onipediano, I say, carry. Johnson is not supposed to be white, supposed to be pale. I say, mean, I say, who ya?
1: It is a Johnson here, white, not just one so more
0: than the onipediano, I say, carry. And now, so say, in severe cases, no, it means say, kidneys, no, ain't mean process, Johnson, in so na, or no.
1: Johnson, I white be bringing it.
0: Debbie, any question, Johnson, I white be bringing. 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Anytime be any poverty since come down, a child will say, and sure won't you pay your name, Ari.
1: Sorry,
0: na you share your car, any example. Mm-hmm. Say, car,
1: overheating,
0: and no so more than said the Essenka cano, and um, Udigumanasa, Udigumanasa, Udigumanasa, Sani, any pedianity. And anytime we are, or by chances to come back to one son of a no more than. Said the only pediano, everything okay. Yeah. At a time. A basana, or the pressure, a two kidneys, no so. Because in so another time, we need pedianum. As a kidneys, no processes and swelling in every unipedianum. As a kidneys, no, a processes and swelling in every unipedianum. But kidneys need to mean processing. Say kidneys need to mean processing. Now, if you are cocker for how, at the ababa, but 2 a year unipediano so. And pepper breno. I had the idea so in so dear, a year in so you good. But in chances to come do, no atom 1 liter and 1 minina. As I make sure, sir, said the onipediano, ever put my processing sooner on non kakankakra, in sooner, and kakra. Said the dear, see, also say, every 30 minutes be a menumun so, every 20 minutes be a menumun so, a medidi. O did you know, did you hear the new merit?
1: You can
0: answer. Everyone are be an insurance mess for kakra. They be am kasa, we don't drink water, we sip water and kakra. So they be only pedian bit me processing. And they say, oh, now we saw juice on a too yellowish. In juice on anina is yellow. Now, obu abosas me juice on a yellow, and no chira say, o kidneys no, obu our kidneys na more deno. It me too yellowish, so it me kofa complications, bubu our liver no crano, a more deno, our form.
1: Okay.
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1: 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Any doctor Punina Chichin Kumo for a card Johnson was him. 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
2: Hey, Grambe, lady, come on.
1: Oh, no,
2: there's some courses and dinner.
1: Yeah, yeah, yeah.
2: Boys, and
1: Saturday, and Sunday.
2: There'll be 1 hour before game.
1: Okay,
2: and your man and I'm going to be here and I'm going to be here.
3: because so predate England and France no ah na man for credit say France be dey you azu kunim no kwai ho adwuma na dwuno one hour before Argentina and Spain no because say no they are going say no go be predator na man for be akwako for say omo na there omo predict
1: ah okay dey only as man
3: aha anything any man be fool say dey abi one hour predict me be only to be visit the TV so say one more predict sadia
1: omo go enim obo dem
3: go go no mase
1: yes dem go say na ka cup ni no
3: opuni dey take opuni no tamana na na wa be dan dem no no so gina haja ti aha tell one who boss atwa fa tere se omo ye bibia se Argentina mum na baje wet na na gwa be kra ye ho adwuma ana go for bi oh as a guy omo wa pick na gwa be dia na transgender identities no omo go fa video so omo se oh yes so ya Argentina be fa eno se bi sai de no be dan nemo mum se se to me o baby
1: ti ono o change ni ma
3: it is Friday ba
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1: no ti me bi chere
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3: Go nyina call to down Nana Gwambe.
1: Say me catch him say. Mama. Me catch.
3: Wa be do wa be do wa be.
1: Ono ana catch.
3: Wa be too much.
1: Ono ana catch na na say. Catch zo man na mbre interview na. Eh afini
3: 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Nana baba na be.
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3: 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Because see I have a full so abo. Come on I do no any video evidence na na dey send me no. I know dey wa ha. Ano de pa.
1: Ode body body pa.
3: Ai, ano de pa pa pa pa.
1: Bacho, we check trainer send no.
3: Boy said the doctor can say any perfect for.
1: I'm
3: not a for video ndem da da.
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3: what you say do wa
1: ama
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1: be se mu tie the second half
3: for the prophecy you say year June July e be August so be 5 months e dey animo no the other ho nyina we as dey nyina no
1: mo fan prophecy fan prediction
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2: Only twice.
1: Oh.
0: Merahu.
1: Look, I say we are saying some two be and obi ni aji. 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
0: Orang hui, udah orang hui.
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Again, Chebiani Akwa Doom 106.3 FM. They're being Thursday of video of the show. And then Wednesday, their baby, a coach, and Yanko Ponya Duma. And then also their baby, yeah. It is Shabak was just in Yamich FM, Kingsley, or Damian Waku. And they are Sadamamunina.

Heavenly Lady, take a grace to come by this far. 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I be seen there. So as soon as you are a prebacy and then you may. I do not know what Transipray, I do me. It is Reverend Emmanuel Dad Doom Jr. It's a brand new one. 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
1: 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And ya cry. A boy in Pais on Yankupoma, Dominu, Nadana, the Ancho, Nianja Dayawada, and Ekoda on the 22nd of July 2026. It didn't Nana Yawa, modern friend Nana A1. Honor is your Magoya service station, Mazma Jaya. I was a penny, ya pong. They are son and Nebusia. And I could get this amount for Jason. And a black Kojo, and now for Kojo GPI to chairman in Amusha de Martin. As I said, Manka Samadi and Yina, I had Nanaya Amunia. 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
1: NIA is operating in almost all the 261 MMDs DAs that we have in the country. They are in all the 16 regions that we have also in the country. And they are there to assist to ensure that individuals who want to do the right thing within this 90 days or 3 month window get to do the right thing. Why we want to encourage every citizen of our country to also help in ensuring enforcement is that I insist that I won't give you my Ghana card for you to make a photocopy.
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1: initially there were no bridge management. That was why it was a bit difficult. You only try to cause no you can't do this and that. Now there's clear punishment. I mean their license can be withdrawn, their business can be shut down and all. So there's a lot more within this new amendment that empowers NIA and the state agencies to enforce than before. And we can assure you that NIA will popularize the toll-free numbers that will be used to assist citizens who try to insist on the right thing and others try to abuse them.
0: Yera Muntaka Mubarak ono ne soafo hwa manyoe ena afei efisem so ena otene kan bia ya sabre yetu fam bubu ya flower cap 3 points ena ye ukodu ho a den yetu eno ewo atoye mantam num na ye okoye bretu obi da ho a eno ye de ato se emo asase yantam ekopona no ho ban ma ye se de beya fam no a yetu na jesede okoye zo ta chiri kama na soafo won na hwensue munam ena nwina ho do so Fisheries Minister. 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When we jam up for four, and come watch him, and what did you just say? Sako bred to a ya at one, you see a more by a body will bring home by. And Sanchem from a pa, and Fanko Punum. Na, more many party or Patemojina, and any pam from my ain't, and yet, Anya be a crow, why, Timuko Munsa, eh? Let me a boy. 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And so, no, what am I to from Munua, Hono? 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
2: The streams in the forest reserve all flow eventually into the sea. So when this came to our attention, we took immediate steps to talking with the minister responsible for land and natural resources. Previously, when it came to our attention, we engaged the landlords immediately went in there and dismantled the operation. But subsequently, they've gone in there again and apparently they wait at night. So people are not aware and they are there and operating. That national forest reserve should be converted rather into a national park with permanent presence of wildlife staff and forest services division staff so that they will not have access to go into it. But if the Galamsey does not stop, all our efforts at the marine protected area is useless.
0: Na je se ayehu ene oba Facebook abohunu ampa enye afripo kwayenu ma wura punu ma wiempo we dia kan ho bra na afu ani bra behwe wani so ade ei Facebook ni YouTube ene media to hoyi ya no enye dia do 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
2: Over the past 18 months we have laid important foundations. We have passed the Landmark Fisheries and Aquaculture Act. We have established Ghana's first marine protected area. We have strengthened fisheries enforcement. We have improved fish stock supply and introduced stronger accountability systems. We have expanded aquaculture development. We have opened new opportunities through offshore mariculture. We have advanced Ghana's blue economy agenda. We have strengthened partnerships with investment, knowledge, and innovation. These achievements are significant, but they are not the destination. They are the foundation upon which we will continue to build.
0: Mami Emilia Atta, Swafu wanaona share Nsuemunam, tise koto akwa bi. 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
6: under the law which I mentioned earlier, the fact that I bring a case against my employer doesn't warrant any victimization or termination. And when you do that, and it is established that because I brought a case against, whether rightly or wrongly, whether what I said is right or wrong, is not the issue. But the mere fact that I brought a case against you, you have victimized me, then that becomes unfair. So there's protection.
5: Now, Dr. Webeck, Bennis, Edinika Sahebe, we know, say, Yama, Ajuma, Ura, Namas, want to say, Saofu, Obi, Ajuma, na nipa no so odi akoba wadwuma no ye adwuma da ko sore ya odi e wono yire kufia no 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
6: when labor department goes to do the inspections and they find some of these violations and then they recommend corrections and they are not effected, then they report to the National Labour Commission. So there is that kind of institution that does labour inspection. Now, but you see, one thing that I also know that sometimes you even go for the labour, they go for the labour inspection and workers even fail to come out to speak.
5: Any OT ya penimpa wano ena pafo kubate wame imu odano Dr. Bennis Welbeck.
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7: 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can't want them to say 1% on the women's bank, a banner, a bebois, a man. I'm say, I can't want them, but say, meantime, a women's bank, no, a best part of the day, a best part of the year, a juma. Media budget, if they see and she say, yeah, or she could do any that put here, that women's bank, no, a best part of the day, a year, a juma.
0: Eighty, and you, ma, Omega, if you could buy a time, you gutta, one more heading moon, I say, one penny power, Ra Clement, what in the tuja. Executive Secretary, Chetro for Petty Demand Importers and Exporters Association, Omo Edenioma, Eko, Eyama, Uduosuo, Neo, Omo Ekraniyama, Bome, Momson, Kabumuku, Samson, Asaki, Awingobit. 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
7: my predictability, you cannot predict, you cannot plan, you cannot project ahead, and that is the good thing. Having said that, we at business community also I would agree that if any industry that gives a banner, Sikabu Tupa, and a for importers and exporters. In fact, for importers, that is where a banner is more. I didn't tell the mechanics who share the introduction of the public and AI. Important as well as using my office, supported government overwhelmingly. And as you speak, we know the numbers, the revenue that they are making generated from AI public and in the port. And so we do not expect to see any surprises in the incoming mid-year budget review. We do not expect to see any additional tax component being introduced because already we have sacrificed for government.
0: Samson Asaki Awingobit. On any executive secretary, my importers and exporters association.
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8: 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scholars were dey go for local conference in no e were dey make the effect my epo apem e chiri se me so ko e no tin na data dia be apem any ahen can you say say me yet table say chess and crown pin you no ahen ma to brain new twitter high rosa e say bo anya dey fight insecurity communities e dey run no my e sure amamu do na I think say is here so it is not the only constituency among the few constituencies are inside the official research. I must send them, you have send them a movie, no matter. Ah, you work and crack to a dear percentage per the research sample. I won't share my way, who must go, who do you?
0: Eti, Dr. Sivinamua, and then here. 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
8: siya so it is not the only constituency among the few constituencies inside the official research amit ma sendia mwe ame sendia ma mubi numa security. 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I won't share my way. What must go? What do you mean? What am I at the two?
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8: Even now, I'm collaborating with a mosque to build Makarante school. What they are not doing, China, the core principles of MPA are now with your media dancing. I believe in myself. Sir, you cannot pick five people who are very good on the floor who may speak every day. Dr. Sibinamua, you cannot, it's not, unless I will lie. You cannot, in terms of extemporaneous presentations, merely official and private statement I'm here to have. Right honorable Bambi.
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11: consistent with the core functionings of human resource, you know, policies, monitoring performance, and facilitating capacity building and development among others. Yes, has actively or has been actively working to ensure that the careers of registrars are managed to, you know, their best optimum. In the pursuit of this mandate and in close collaboration with the ministry, my good friends and the court management, OECS has been addressing some of the challenges confronting the regional and, you know, national house of chiefs to strengthen the administrative and judicial functions. A key priority in this collaboration or collaborative efforts is the harmonization of salaries for councils for the regional house of chiefs, for instance.
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11: as administrators you serve as the critical link between the traditional authorities and the formal public service system your role requires not only technical competence but also tact, integrity, impartiality and sound judgment the knowledge and experience that will be shared during this workshop should therefore be viewed as an opportunity to strengthen your professional capacity and improve institutional performance.
5: Alhaji Amin Abdurrahman, one deputy director, chief director Ankasa, Ministry of Local Government, Chief Tenancy and Religious Affairs, nene NLT, you know.
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0: resource, you know, policies, monitoring performance, and facilitating capacity building and development among others. ACS has actively, or has been actively working to ensure that the careers of registrars are managed to, you know, the best optimal. In the pursuit of this mandate and in close collaboration with the ministry, my good friends and the court management, the OECS has been addressing some of the challenges confronting the regional and, you know, national house of chiefs to strengthen the administrative and the judicial functions. A key priority in this collaboration or collaborative efforts is the harmonization of salaries for councils for the regional house of chiefs, for instance.
1: Dr. Evans Agridako, Penimpa, one of my human by a cool how do you one let woman on in a tea ba se ye no kwankira forma atraya ehwe nkronkron kwa chama mumpuntu na no mahemfo na fei suma hodo eso 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ase na de wo ye bia no etime koso
2: as administrators you serve as the critical link between the traditional authorities and the formal public service system. Your role requires not only technical competence, but also tact, integrity, impartiality, and sound judgment. The knowledge and experience that will be shared during this workshop should therefore be viewed as an opportunity to strengthen your professional capacity and improve institutional performance.
1: Alhaji Amin Abdulrahman, one deputy director, chief director Ankasa, Ministry of Local Government, Chief Tenancy and Religious Affairs, Nene NLT, you know.
3: Yan to us way. Na peni kwanche for me the our head media so my Ghana is commission. Derek upon Jare, Nedia to be se. 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I also say, I do cry among for papa. 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So I cry and Casanca Sono. 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You're careful, who become a come a so national who choose upon what I say, oh, you eating him. Come a, who got it? Address it, come a. 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
3: we don't expect you to take the loan and just use it consumption without any real value back in it. And so look for opportunities. Some of the examples I've given. If either of said things comes to mind, then you are a candidate for this loan. And so plan your future with this loan. Plan what you want to do after retirement with this loan. Plan the house you want to build with this loan. Because it may be too late, it may be too expensive. And if you take your retirement benefit and put all that into housing, I tell you, you will struggle. Because what you get on monthly basis cannot take you home.
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4: GCB tier 3 pension loan and they are home to money. Yeah, yeah, can I say? Yeah, we contributed to tier 3. Usually, and for 4 years, I can only be because I know who to me. Into the home now, I say, scan and sign our pension as soon. Into the air, can I say, say, sir, see, can I was say at all? You have more 80%. Not 80%, no. Would you hear any investment preparing towards your pension? 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
2: 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They will say, "I'm going holy mosquito spray." 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I'm preparing to go. I'm not planning any meeting with you. Now, come on. Thanks to you, computer clinic. 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Any other videos? We are not trying to do any idea. 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
7: enam the aggressive mopping system of the bank and the Ministry of Finance. Hey, you scaling in every system to the extent that now there's low liquidity. Scaling system in the entire year. We be from trade to trade, so I'm going to money you are watching trade, and be a Ghana, you're the phone in the entire year or memoir. Two, the public AI. Despite the first dollar now, but from the public AI, the duties now pursue so much at the port, say, CCI, who children or port open, duties in the piano is on the hard side. And here, say, or call parliament, you know, or become BBA for public AI. Then the other issue had to do with flat rates. 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
15: 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Now, when you take Kojak PNF toothpaste and your mouthwash, you free hand say ya corner copy bito. It's an saying, who you're not cry. 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Hey, Minia Bay.
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2: We are both here. Who will form a midi? Obi is both here. Who will form a no? Oh, my didi that I'm me okay. Oh, but not happy. I'm
0: 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Yes.
2: 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Yeah, but baby, so hard, ma. 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
0: su bay.
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2: Said yo kanu yo.
0: Tio.
2: Ampa. Ibi wo hard ma wo.
0: Yes, yes, yes, yes, yes, yes, yes, yes, yes, yes, yes, yes, yes, yes, yes, yes, yes, yes, yes, yes, yes, yes, yes, yes, yes, yes, yes, yes, yes, yes, yes, yes, yes, yes, yes, yes, yes, yes, yes, yes, yes, yes, yes, yes, yes, yes, yes, yes, yes, yes, yes, yes, yes, yes, yes, yes, yes, yes, yes, yes, yes, yes, yes, yes, yes, yes, yes, yes, yes, yes, yes, yes, yes, yes, yes, yes, yes, yes, yes, yes, yes, yes, yes, yes, yes, yes, yes, yes, yes, yes, yes, yes, yes, yes, yes, yes, yes, yes, yes, yes, yes, yes, yes, yes, yes, yes, yes, yes, yes, yes, yes, yes, yes, yes, yes, yes, yes, yes, yes, yes, yes, yes, yes, yes, yes, yes,

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3: Ghana Jollof has no co-equal. 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
4: Now shit. 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Now the same stew when they use cook the rice and then they go put them for top.
1: In music.
5: Are you busy? 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Yeah.
6: My guy.
5: Put some respect on the goat.
6: On the goat. The only goat I know lives in Tema.
5: Every year, we will give to you back.
1: So who is the goat? Though we may disagree on who the goat is in football, music and jollof, Alumobitis always brings us together

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5: I'm not afraid to be different. I be loud and bold. I know they blend in.
6: 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I be the vibe.
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1: 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I be the vibe.
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3: 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To honor people, enjoy your origin.
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I have prime sports. I have foreign tidbit and quiet. And your deep brevo.

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0: 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That is what tradition demands.
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0: okay, control the pen and Mason call Ben May. 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Zero three two two zero eight three five eight one zero three two two zero eight three five eight two. Agofia. 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BBI alternative oh ho. 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
0: 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I go for you.
4: Dada,
0: I don't know.
4: What a Roma, where be a make it word.
0: Okay.
4: The super for can send me was in a month for be fresh. If you know a bush, a good year. 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
0: Hey!
4: As I'm Panama, catch all. Etty, what did the chef and son Etty and you? I'm telling you, oh, mommy, hey, you know, baby, I didn't send them to mommy. Only could show or they could sell one at Tina.
0: Swam, no. To me, room.
4: Because it was for your car, you know, so. Make a bushing, Ghana, be very careful, sad, you know. Be on your very careful. Mimma would be pale, Mimma, young Breba, who bra. If you bago, Marcia Yan on the house of no soft noir peck of four. And almost could two adeno. Only a year, and almost Derek Abusiano, long fad in the Belk Marcian. na san krofo no so omnye e na omso ye e kire ni ema omku mo so fun pum komfo no nyina e na omso agudie no makra no agudie no bie no obedi kokemi se nyankopo bebe de se wiase I tell you nti obi anye very careful
0: guy yeah that's it agofia o agofia agofia
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0: okay. Yeah, that's it. Agofia.
8: Agofia.
0: Ah, and that for bread, Yana?
8: Yeah.
0: It's you.
8: And then maybe I'm on the other one. And you have a
0: cra.
8: It was drunk, very dancing.
0: Yeah, that's it.
8: I mean, Shamma.
0: Amen.
8: Yeah, I was on board the phone. Yeah, Papa. They study the public room, no. Now good in sense, I mean, Safia. And the command, the Ghana has good in sense, I mean, Papa. Good in sense. A good in Papa, or the Ghana. Now, I mean, you mean, if I do see at the end of the end, I have the same thing in PhD. Now, give me a man, I say, I'm not any other worker. So, about the time, I mean, I'll be doing what you said. Mobile channel for Panama for summer. But you know, for the deal, I'll say, I'm calling here from Sika.
0: Correct.
8: And I'll see how they are doing quality. Including for putting this camera in me.
0: Okay.
8: Here, I'm one on that, including DMF.
0: Okay. Agofia. Agofia.
9: Agofia.
0: Mini na wa.
9: Eka se fi atoshi.
0: Yo papa mi enti wa.
9: Ah ajima na eka se.
0: Ajima korongo.
9: Wafu.
0: Yo.
9: Kuna mo ili. 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
10: ma oma de oma America no no oni sikechi on kan okre because wan kan okura e di ana insunsu obi e we kire a eno nsunsu oma ma me na nkaza nkaza e oba na nkaza nkaza e bi mi aka no
0: yes we da sipi agofia agofia agofia agofia okay agofia o
11: agame
0: mi ni na o
11: ah you come say am di na pese mi di e si kakra
0: yen ti o
11: na me asema e si I saw food this will be some on the Yamu Kubia, but in which Canada. And you know, we want to call our friend, but it is our home. Of a sort of mamma and answer for sure, and answer who answer. Makia, my car was him. You know, more can cross him, Yamu Sumitakra. I can't perceive a Kubisano. They are good thing.
0: You have a phone number in Afro because you share number in Sumami. So, what kind of one there? You have a number now, first, you see, I know I have a phone first. So, now you know, you know, you know, you why? Okay. I go for you.
11: I'm
0: here. You know,
11: I'm here.
0: Hey, I want for a whole idea.
11: Oh.
0: The baby, this is our Hawaii.
11: Yeah, okay.
0: Okay, mind you.
11: I'm here.
0: I'm going to go to the store.
12: I go for you.
0: Okay. Yeah, that's it. Agofia, me we be last caller. Agofia. Agofia. Agofia.
13: Hello.
0: Minio na we.
13: I'm talking.
0: One sawam. Okay, last caller. 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
0: and I will treat you another drop for bar.
14: Sir, is it before you decide? Hey, when you move,
0: it's a bit of a son as it to move my job bunch of robbers or Joko Fabos. And I say, a real back of friends say yes and to a
15: debacle.
0: Yes and to us, so had Jenny papa papa papa.
14: Yes, I was saying, why I couldn't say where you go up is you were Yaputo.
0: Why, sir, you need.
14: Abe duru re kai.
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0: 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Then you need to plan out Jones. 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
14: Nsonsono.
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0: Yes. It's part of our living
15: room.
0: Papa, we must have confirmed for by friends a Valuvite Valuman, Valuvite Australife, Valuvite Platinum Plus. 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
15: 088663
0: Electroland CCC
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0: 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Into a open TCL NASCO, and I say beer. 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
15: no bidam jay.
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1: 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No move, yeah, no, a year if you had day.
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1: eh na fadi dia grow
0: eh
1: if you know you know
0: ala
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0: na nanka
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0: 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Yeah. 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
0: Debbie.
1: That's what does it simple to say in the idea, the heavy. Because I'm the only cry you, cry child, the other.
0: So do you do on the idea? Obia say, I go via. And international, we're chilling your mayor, Doma. You bear 1-on-1 consultation.
1: Okay. Okay.
0: Woman na no promotion almighty television nyina no maka ho ase.
1: Yeah.
0: Into a chair counseling no. Eti phone tie ni ye. Enye agudi. 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
0: 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I did see, I did see the wound. Now, oh, and no me doubts in Duni. Who said, Baby, you be mamma, no man as auntie at Tisibi? And why no patch up? The catcher say, and you mean you see that same moon near flower phone or so. And that's all becano cray was a die and a cray.
1: Where was I?
0: Never be a to me when a chinny jail,
1: sir.
0: Maybe a to me when a chinny jail. A chinny any home. So also by jet in the air, why was it? And the number me did you many me. Mivia, you be pass it in.
1: Yeah.
0: Nay, I call. Because woman share Almighty TV in a dozen.
1: Yeah.
0: Now make call life. It will feel. Ne ni pe free me no. Phone so miss call no mint me count.
1: Wow.
0: And the number ni ni. O dey fa. Mi wi anu me nya abotra bobo e ni pa domo ana one problem bi abot me dia ba be share me nya me yard ma wechi na. 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
1: e dey one for mama me dey one for mama
0: me dey be man we one say this
1: eh phone
0: e nya banu ya
1: eh
0: we so eh iPhone latest one
1: oh that's 18 and 17
0: so
1: we be 18 17 pro max eh
0: what did you say?
1: Car no crowd no.
0: Car. And naturally, on the third day, naturally, you made dinner. You did no.
1: Yeah.
0: Abaso body, and said the amount for see, Edu omuhu shape. Enti enye easy.
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0: 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Yes, sir. Was some pass me dassy. Dear woman, my own.
1: 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Okay. Connor will go from my night. Your point
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1: say, Asante Mampo.
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0: 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And Tiname admire pony on frame. A fear what team classes say, fear no, a fear no, my boy, Romus, a CM, you refuse no, Memus, a soon soon, obi abe fie ho abe ye niema etia no
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0: me nchire na de ne on famara
1: okay
3: Number
0: Ben, I mean, number number the betuja. Why?
1: Okay. I go for you. Mini an hour, body. Contents, you wouldn't decide.
3: Complex.
0: Complex. Complex, yeah.
1: I offer contents about the complex.
3: Oh,
1: contents is here.
3: The contents.
0: Contents in
1: ah.
3: Complex.
0: Aha.
1: Complex in our fire.
3: She's alive.
0: Aha. Complex. Yeah.
1: And who feel contents about the complex?
3: Baby,
1: are you actually?
0: Mommy, what worry? What in your making? What worry? Ah. When Jimmy and Yinaso.
4: Within the boache.
0: Within the boache.
4: The
0: boache. International inquiry. We need to meet
1: you. Ah, okay. Boache, you guys are friends.
4: That's the food.
1: Okay.
0: And all boom.
1: Aha, bo food.
0: Bo food, hey, ah. Bo food, hey, ah. Papa, on him. Me who a dine. Tia me, tia di Americana. Me who dine. A dine na me who si wajin any money a uncompleted building. And wajin any mo. But me who said dine any mono. Nem crophobia yen force a person mu miano ho. She all a free net deco, Memphis a nay a 17th. A free 17th yako pimsi a bit deep bunyarino or Renana Muntumu ye. While he will be your attack, a crophobe attacking.
1: I ran around with Chubby Brunyo. Huh?
4: Unim
1: Charles said them. Why? Ah, yeah, dear.
0: The brand is a me why?
1: Aye, what's that?
0: Brand is a because he didn't in some. No, I expect you cramp was a numpon and a catcher. No, no, my candy seeker, some was him. But when any idea, what's it? When only idea, a him tunnel. I bet here was a mean a ditch and an antono because we any papa.
1: Sir, a ye, what's in the seeker, some yamba?
0: Yes,
1: we better that no, I am coming from what I say. You call me a metria. What was I again? Was on a no petty bacon. Sikasem no petty,
0: and on a no petty, but when so near him tassema, eh, who was a mean a ditch so near you, Frim, because of one time.
1: Aye, I hear one near cooking war. You mean what was a trod? Conno be my, I go for you. Ah, I complex.
0: One on a free free complex.
1: Complex, aye.
0: Me busa o se wa wade.
3: Me
0: wa hene fasi si e.
3: O
0: wa unche. Me
3: fashion.
0: Ye wano one e wo me fasi si e wano one de wo fi.
3: Me fashion.
0: Papa onim. A kontu da bemane ni. Ne true bemano. And obey pleasure obey. But obeying pie bones in a save bear man.
1: Hey.
0: Yes. Obeying pie bones in a save bear man.
1: OBBM.
0: OBBM. And a soon soon mono. Rub bear man and bush your man who say, you won't go for the homo fight it here. Lady on a maker say.
1: Ah. One by one.
0: Because of an empire born in near ma. Because with Gina Bompire and near ma oint.
1: Chomso Gina Boswa.
0: Yes. Because Mehuse and a dumpire piano mobile. Bessemer Bompire will be. But Mehuse will join Ibi. Mehuse will Gina. No join Ibi. But through sub prayers in this Sevu Behrman. Tiapone on frame and Amania dear man.
3: Hi.
0: And of course, I'm in person, my boss of food is a boony deal, but on frame and I'm an idea man.
1: Okay, I go for you, I'm a friend for me. I go for you, Minnie and I.
4: I'm Patron to play.
1: Udi
4: Patron is
0: another Papa, we on fun in some tune in this one. I'm an idea man.
1: CCA,
0: hey. 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
1: okay
0: Jesus.
1: Okay. Said the bear when you pick your course no, you fancy. Now I am born number we say no. We all hit it too much.
0: Mwa mo share me with Almighty Television.
1: Yeah.
0: Nyame ya duma. Wechina a counseling. Obi one more flowers me person me team me hint as him on phone no gre gre gre gre sa person me team me hint as him bra na betena yanim ne mfa odie ma o e horo wetim anim ti me hwene me hwene chi na me kachira na number obetimi afre message ni e ye
1: 055
0: and I said 0240 96 96 77 77 57 52 7 5 7 0240 0240 96 96 77 77 57 57 and I said we should TV in the Guasian yeah we bet me a fan international you see be one more friend when yeah was Omo Boa
1: oh Oh.
0: Because our pass will be room. When him say be a shed and the fan grow for Kubi,
1: oh, there be.
0: And I want to the embassy of Befano. Mammy Bab, baby, you move for Funko, Minko, Minimini Pom Befano.
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0: Good. What he has here, and I am a phone so
1: I had mumma a homer.
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1: Yeah.
0: A crammy, see, here, a be so, a woman, man, won't defray.
1: Yeah.
0: Ni anu ni nkomo na emu nyambu akina no. 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
0: 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As a secretary, when we also young son co baby, or see baby, baby, I'm a dim chinchin in a way be. Nelson Matin Doctor Binker, so another one charge it, one of the one tone and drew, no mammy quantum honk try, it be an yamia fanso, and power by you know, GPR to you fooling in our secretary, me, and the Radina coupon fanswa, or Sani Ali, Ewa Gosso, Yin Tien and Odisem, and then a dance ya, obedie,
3: Menula, and our master Quaji. 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
0: 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Ama and Sufute, if you are Seba, it be all your blank here. Would you inquire among Berman Sotianet, among Berman Sufuman Fong? 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
6: or any who have been a better chance on trying to umbra. I said, oh, bah, I don't know better. 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
6: no, no, no, no, no, no, no, no, no, no, no, no, no, no, no, no, no, no, no, no,
5: okay.
6: Ah. But since you know, Sakaya Ben is there. But since Sakaya Ben is there, since you are crying, you know, first is an uncomfortable, what do I mean? But since you are crying, you know, first is an uncomfortable, first is an uncomfortable,
5: first
6: is an uncomfortable,
5: first
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5: now where is your color being?
6: White.
5: And now we're here?
6: We're green.
5: Oh, fine, fine, fine. This is so be 8 years. Now we need to put more on so we move here. And then I'll catch you in the panel.
6: I'll catch you in the panel. So more than I saw baby doctor. You see, the new set. So we're going to park us here.
5: Ah, the first thing now, Oba now we make kura.
6: Let me hmm. This is what I'm going to say. You blue.
5: Ampa, ampa, ampa, ampa, ampa. E di na wo chire se kala ye di a penti ha no mi se kura mpo no.
6: Na wo ba na mi. Na wo mu se wo ye green.
5: Na wo ye kala ben.
6: White.
5: Ana wo ye.
6: We green.
5: Oh, fine, fine, fine. This is so be 8 years. Now we need to put more on so we move here. And then I'll be catching the panel.
6: I'll catch the panel. So more money, so baby doctor.
0: So what? I feel the one who gets the edge here, me nipa bang. What is the most important? Why is the party so strong? Papa, colorway is white. Colorway is green. Doctor, you need to know. Many no a B. Abusiya, give me number. They say they may be far course. Now many who are with him, not to choke. Many who are, many who yali are with him. 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
0: 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And you wait me to put number channel of our bar, no after a while. Okay, 0542 08 99 83. Me Pacho did this, I hope as a friend. And there been Pacho problem, they say. Jina ye kakra. 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Bomode na chanyo pa sobra na me hwe man wai. Yawada. 0542 08 99 83 0542 08 99 83. Hello, yeah, Edian Pacho, do you deserve a free? What's your head? I say, Kaka, oh, yeah, yeah, Mordima, yeah, Mordima. What's in a two pain? And I say, Akeka, the more pipe, but I'll turn up, Why? Nanu wa dogu di be jire jire wa num de o di be jire jire wa num de ni nyina be flu wa 0542 08 99 83. Hello, yes, me pa chodi di se o ka se fre yo mi ra ja wo problem ni se O su de nyane na ho hefa na ho. 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